0: Why? Forever supporting the youth. This is your Youth Month.
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3: Morning, Nia. Morning, Ray. Morning, Wasabi. Kupalo yitimo. Ray ki Rachel or ke Rachel Ann. How does he spell that name? Kose ar sharagan. Salina neger ki Rachel pe. Natalim pota. Uva
4: Rachel Ann.
5: Ek gado feza ka uva
4: na. Oh, he wants to say Rachel Ann.
1: Rachel Ann.
4: Ray just loves his auntie.
1: How do you spell your name, Ray?
5: So, the name was Ray space Chalant. Chalant. As the opposite to non.
1: Oh. Chalant. So, you're saying you're not nonchalant.
5: I am
1: you
5: not.
1: You are, in fact, very chalant.
5: I am indeed chalant.
1: Ray Chalant. It's not Rachel Aunt.
4: Ray Chalant.
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1: DJ Sleek in a building. 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
2: What
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5: Not really, just about being a, you know, it's if you think about it, it's really like an inspirational song. 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
0: 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Why?

0: If it's vibes you want, then why has your weekday sorted? 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
1: That's a good vibe there.
0: Let Karan Mthethwa lead you into your glow era from 9 a.m. to midday on the glow up. 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
0: We say it how you feel it. 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
11: He's going savage.
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0: 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Imagine what they'll do next.
1: So we need to continue fighting. Aluta continue.

0: Home Run with Ayanda MVP.
1: DJ Sleek in a building.
2: Yeah, yeah, yeah, yeah, yeah.
1: And then we also have Mesh Beats in a building.
2: Yeah, yeah, yeah, yeah, yeah, yeah, yeah, yeah, yeah.
3: No way to put that there. Cause I'm in over one bed. Push down, I'm lying, baby. Pull up and get on a maple.
4: Re lapisa.
1: Hey,
4: re lapisa matsolo.
5: Yeah. What does that mean actually?
1: Yahlupa.
4: Ukhlupa.
5: Ukhlupa. So the song is about ukhlupa.
4: Not really, just about being a, you know, it's if you really think about it, it's really like an inspirational song. When you pop it in and maybe you're in a taxi, you're gonna kind of imagine yourself living a better life.
5: Yeah.
4: Some of those living a better life type of songs.
6: And ukhlupisa in a good way, like obviously, like some people take it the wrong way, but it's like, you know, we just lapisa ring, we're having fun, you know, it's not.

0: This is the gully of the bold, the loud, the use me as a button for legendary, the frequency of the future. You found us.
1: It's bad, guys. They found us.
0: You've taken
2: one small step for man, one giant leap for mankind.
0: And peep the motion, because this isn't just radio. This is what Aura on 50,000 sounds like. The RSA in your DNA, what AI can't replicate. This is the unstoppable era, meaning we won't stop playing hits, sharing your stories, and reflecting your vibes, because we are in service of the future. You're posting, but are you profiting? 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

0: 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The agenda is in the stew. 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Kinako Yama Yo Yo, that's The Agenda. 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
0: You're tuned in to the frequency of good vibes. Why?

This isn't that kind of app, but it is where you get the most exclusive jobs. But the budget is saying, relax, Wise got you with this. And this. And this. Reminding you that this is the frequency that moves you.

If you're serious about content, you're at Grind.

0: Censored.
1: What's the truth you wish you could tell your boss, especially if you knew that there would be no consequences? Joining us tonight on Uncensored is Mr. Graham Mitchell, a chartered accountant. And I want to kick off by asking, how important is it to have good company culture?
2: Critical. And we've seen that in the clients that we work with, is companies that have a good culture outperform those that don't.
1: I want to know, your article is titled around the idea that the most important conversation in a business is often the one no one is having with the leader. Now, if a leader is not like yourself and you're self-aware and you can see your own deficiencies, how does one go about telling their boss the hard truth?
2: So it's never easy. The first one is to examine yourself first.
1: But
2: just as you want the boss to examine himself,
1: tough.
2: The starting point is yourself. And so you need to look at yourself and

0: 50 years ago, the youth of 1976 fought for more than a future. They fought for opportunity, recognition, and the right to be seen by a nation determined to silence them.
1: This is an illegal gathering.
0: Today, we listen, hold space, and live by the culture the youth builds. This Youth Month, you are the focus. Why provide spaces where you can speak freely, express yourself honestly, and exist unfiltered, always. Live, create, and be without limits. Why? Sip, savor, and repeat. 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

0: good.
1: But I'm kind of sitting there, I'm feeling elevated. 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

Remember when you were in traffic and we played you this? 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Making traffic a breeze and reminding you that this is the frequency that moves you. Why?

0: It's music by Nandipa 808. Morena the Keys is on this one as well. It's called Clap Clap here on Y. Good morning, Wires. Hello, hello, and happy Monday. Welcome to the show. I'm back. I had to take the day off on Friday because remember on Thursday I was complaining that I wasn't feeling well, and I was even looking for flu concoctions, recipes, things like that. I had to take the day off on Friday. I was not feeling okay. And you know what? People warned me that the flu that is going around is of another caliber. But luckily, I've rested, I've healed, and I'm ready to wake you up this morning. My name is Nia Brown, and that is...
1: Okay, Wasabi.
0: How are you doing today, Wasabi?
1: I'm cool. I'm just trying to avoid the flu also, Nami. By any means possible.
0: You've always said that there's a different strain of flu that men get called man flu.
1: Yes.
0: And you said that it is backed by science that it is the worst flu.
1: It kills you until you die. It's that dangerous, Nia.
0: Is that the flu that you are afraid of getting? Not the normal one?
1: Not the normal one. My normal one, I think, is fine. Man flu?
0: What's your experience with man flu? Like, what happens? What are the symptoms? What?
1: Let me tell you something. I don't even remember because you pass out.
0: Oh,
1: days.
0: You don't? For days, you don't remember.
1: You lose your memory. You can't speak. You can't move. Yeah, it's bad. Oh,

0: It's bad.
1: The more manlier you are, Footy, the more harder it hits you. So me, it just destroys me.
0: Yo. This is the most ridiculous thing ever. But apparently, man flu is the real thing. I did not get that strain, but the strain that I had was pretty bad. But I'm okay. I'm good. Looking forward to waking you up this morning. Once again, we need to let you know what's happening on the socials, what has been trending over the weekend. Let's recap and discuss. We're looking forward to spending the morning with you this morning. 5:30 trends is on the way. Good morning, Wires.
2: The way up.
0: While we were listening to the voice notes, we did get a very important question for Ray.
3: Cool fellow. Morning, Nia. Morning, Ray. Morning, Wasabi. Kupalo itimo. Ray ki Rachel or Ray ki Rachel Ann. How does he spell that name? Because er sharagan salna neger ki Rachel pe. Natalim impotsa. Over now.
4: Rachel Ann.
5: I've got the office. I got over now.
4: Oh, he wants to say Rachel Ann.
0: Rachel Ann.
4: Ray just loves his aunt.
0: How do you spell your name, Ray?
5: So, the name was Ray space Chalant. Chalant. As the opposite to non.
0: Oh. Chalant. So, you're saying you're not nonchalant.
5: I am
0: you
5: not.
0: You are, in fact, very chalant.
5: I am indeed chalant.
0: Ray Chalant. It's not Rachel Aunt.
4: Ray Chalant.
2: 5 to 9 a.m. Only on Y. Long live Utilili. 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
7: Hello. Thank you for having me. Thank you for having me. Number white. Number one, I pray. I ask for guidance, you know, because I don't necessarily know where I'm going, where all of this is going. So I always ask for guidance, number one. I call my mom. Yeah, mm-hmm. Speak to my mom.
0: Oh, she that is so knows, cute.
7: She always knows what's best. If not, I speak to my team. If I don't speak to my team, I speak to my boy, who's been there like from the start. So he more or less also gets me on that level to say, okay, what I would like, what I wouldn't like, or how I should go about things.
0: Yeah.
7: And then my girl as well. Mm-hmm. But yeah, that's just necessarily how I go about.
0: So shout out to Frosty and your girl.
7: No, yeah, well, way and the fam and the fam
0: and the fam and Mamzo, Mamzo, man, moms are so important.
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1: Bye. Slow down with the greatness, gotta take time, pose out on a bait thing. On a date night, they try to imitate mine, that's a hate crime. Bros in a can, throwing hands, that's a cage fight. Big crib and the gates high, got the canines, said canine, sit right on the waistline. Heard through the grapevine, it'll make wine.

0: hear the stories you need to know right now.
1: When last did you speak to him?
2: I just arrived.
3: But in Kalangana,
4: unemployment is increasing, but increasing at a decreasing rate.
5: Take a seat. We'll come to you. Honorable member, proceed.
6: So I'm not sure whether you are aware, but it seems that there is a bit of a cabinet reshuffle looming in the GNU. DA leader Gordine Hill-Lewis has requested some reassignments for certain ministers and deputies. Now, there's a couple of them. I can't run through all of them, but I will tell you some of them. So John Steenhuisen, former DA leader and agriculture minister, is probably going to be demoted to deputy minister of trade, industry and competition. Another move is Willie Okump replacing Steenhuisen as the new minister of agriculture. David Meynier moves from Western Cape Education MEC to Minister of Forestry, Fisheries and Environment. Now, obviously, these moves and the ones that I've mentioned and the others have to be approved by the president first, but apparently there are some members of the DA who are not happy about this. I'm also quite curious to find out what informs this reshuffle. Like, what is the reason why they want to move people around?
7: They are so lucky because back in the day, you'd wake up and you were reshuffled. Back in Zuma's day.
6: Aha!
7: Zuma would reshuffle you at 2 a.m. The previous government would reshuffle people at 12.
6: Yeah.
7: Silele. That's why there's a new minister of something. So now they're lucky they're getting this...
6: a notice.
7: Yeah, a notice.
6: At least.
7: So you guys are lucky, Shem.
6: Yo, we come from far, hey?
7: Hey.
6: Yo.
7: Hey, Seba Zene, manje. Apparently, illegal LPG refillers now control more than a quarter of South Africa's gas cylinder market, bypassing critical safety checks and creating serious risks of fires, explosions, and gas leaks. So more than a quarter of people buying AMA gas refills or exchanges are buying them from uncertified establishments. People might be doing this because these places might be charging less, but officials warn that many consumers, some of them even unknowingly, buy cylinders that may be overfilled or improperly maintained or filled by unlicensed operators. Though these are ticking time bombs.
6: Of course they are, guys. You can't play around with gas. It's not something that you want to take lightly. If you are getting a gas cylinder refilled or you're getting a new one, you want to make sure that it is up to industry standard, because it can quite literally bomb. It can quite literally bomb.
7: So, like, I'm just thinking, Guti, there's in South Africa, I'm sure there's a black market for everything.
6: 100%.
7: Electricity, there's a price for everything, there's a lower price for everything. And I know that some people who are like, this 380 that we pay for the Lama 9 kg might be too much. There's a guy that I know who sells them for 280 or 250. Guys, that 100 rand is not worth it.
6: It's not worth it. I don't think it's the kind of thing that you need to cheap out on, to be quite honest.
7: Oh,
6: for the sake of safety, mm-hmm. And some of us are using these in apartments.
7: Yo, so you're gonna...
6: So, you know what I'm saying? You're
7: gonna destroy not only your apartment, but...
6: The entire complex.
7: The complex.
6: Is in jeopardy.
7: Gas cylinders are so dangerous, man. You're 100%.
6: But the thing is, so you would buy, if you're buying a gas cylinder for the first time, that's what's going to be the most expensive. Mm-hmm. The refills are much cheaper.
7: Yeah.
6: So just pay it. Please just pay it. It's not safe. It's not safe. We've got your main story coming up in the next few moments. Wasabi's telling me that, the AI thing is getting out of hand.
7: Yeah.
6: It's getting out of hand. Let's talk about it.
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0: You know, this is why I always ask myself, when we create things as the human race, what is the reason that we are creating these things? Like, when we made robots, what was the point of making robots? You know what I'm saying? Unless it is to, you know, help out with some kind of intricate, difficult surgery that can save human lives, then absolutely 100%. If it is for the betterment of human beings, absolutely. What was the point of creating AI? Like, what is the purpose? How does it make life better for all of us on this planet?
1: Yeah, that's a tough question.
0: Because I'm not seeing it, you know, doing anything. In fact, it's got a lot of bad things that it is contributing to. But yeah, AI is getting really bad. We're going to fill you in on what the new development is when we come back in the next few. But for now, let's head on over to your traffic, see what's happening on the roads. We can
2: 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Jamming in traffic with Y.
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1: It's 5:41. Let's see what's happening on the streets. I see a crash already on the N12 westbound at Jet Park Road. It's causing some delays, so please be cautious over there. Moving on now to Pretoria on the N1. I see some roadworks and restrictions between Sefako Makgato Drive and the N4 Emalahleni exit. Expect some delays there over there during peak travel times. Let's head on over now to Natcharana Golden Highway. I see traffic lights not working there at Main Road. Moving on now down there to Four Ways. Traffic lights not working at Creef Road. And then finally, end of down there in Broad Acres. Traffic lights not working there at Third Road. Now, if you're looking for instant traffic updates, be sure to follow us at YFM Traffic. For Y Traffic, it's Wasabi.

0: 50 years ago, the youth of 1976 fought for more than a future. They fought for opportunity, recognition, and the right to be seen by a nation determined to silence them.
1: This is a illegal gathering.
0: Today, we listen, hold space, and live by the culture the youth builds. This Youth Month, you are the focus. 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

0: So earlier on, just before Lubyanka played, I realized a bit too late that the mics were still on and I was singing. While everything else was playing, you probably heard my voice in the background. I want you to send a voice note and tell me if you heard anything, because my singing was not that good.
1: I'm starting to think Guti, it wasn't a mistake. You've been auditioning, eh?
0: You auditioned
1: for us every day, Jenny.
0: No, I wasn't even auditioning. I was just singing my favorite Cheetah Girls. If you heard anything, send a voice note and tell us. But for now, let's get to your main story.
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3: When last did you speak to him?
4: I just arrived.
5: But it's Kalangana.
6: Unemployment is increasing, but increasing at a decreasing rate.
7: Take a seat. We'll come to you. Honorable member, proceed.
1: Now, over the weekend, Twitter user Ulindiwe Dlamini Gamalaka, I think, raised an alarm to the Atlantic's AI watchdog, searchable database of millions of music tracks used to train generative AI models. So basically, this is a database, right, that directly shows you what songs were used to train AI to use as reference when these AI artists are generating songs.
0: Mm-hmm.
1: So that's

0: The search has revealed, Guti, there's thousands and thousands of South Africans being used on this generative database without apparent permission or pay.
1: And that's where the problem is.
0: You're
1: right. Because all of those songs are those artists' intellectual property.
0: Mm-hmm.
1: Also, don't you need to get licensing in order to reuse someone's music?
0: Apparently not. Because, there is hundreds of... Like, here are some searches that people did on this database on the Atlantic. It's available for you to search for. Actually, it's on theatlantic.com. Mm. You can search for any artist you want. I'm seeing here someone searched for Joyous Celebration. It says 150 songs. Sjava, 105 songs. Azana, 102 songs. Tando, Zidin. These are now smaller artists even.
1: Like yeah.
0: SoundCloud or
1: yes.
0: underground artists. Their songs are there. I'm seeing Young Tyron. We play a lot of Young Tyron here on the stage. He says 43 of my songs were used. Him, like the Young Tyron,
1: yes.
0: search his own name. He says 43 of my songs were used. How is this legal?
1: How is that legal? I think that's the other thing with AI is that the lines are so blurred when it comes to it that you don't even know where to begin to regulate it. Because how is it that these companies are able to so blatantly take other people's music to train their AI?
0: It's crazy. It's crazy. Like somebody even did a bar graph showing South African artists and how many of their songs were used. At the top of the bar graph, I see Kabza De Small with 360.
1: Mm.
0: Porisa with 270. Nasty C with 193. Aries with 174. Like the list goes on and on and on. And so what this means, if you don't, if it's not clocking to you.
1: Mm.
0: When artists or AI artists that are currently popular on TikTok that I won't mention, when they make a song and you say, yo, this song sounds like Sjava.
1: It sounds like a Kabza song.
0: Kabza the small song. This song sounds like Joyous Celebration. The choir in the background.
1: Mm.
0: It's because the AI learned it from actual choirs, which is Joyous Celebration. It learned how to make a piano song from an actual piano artist, which is Kabza De Small, without Kabza's permission.
1: Exactly.
0: Without Nasty C's permission, it learned how to rap and stuff like that. So, it's stealing.
1: It is stealing.
0: It's stealing.
1: That is very, very concerning. And if I was an artist and found this out, I'd be very, very annoyed. I mean, there must be some kind of class action lawsuit that at least South African artists can come together and try and get their coins. Because these AI companies are making money from it.
0: Millions. Because I'm seeing someone even responded here, Wuti, you can even search authors.
1: Oh, no.
0: So for books.
1: Oh, no. Guys, we're in deep trouble,
0: Yeah. So anything creative. Anything creative. Because I'm sure now it's they use maybe TikTok videos also.
1: Yes.
0: Like anything creative that you output
1: is
0: probably being used without your permission to train AI.
1: That's insane and very concerning. Because again, what the issue that it is creating is that people are becoming less and less critical thinkers because we are relying on AI far too much.
0: Slimele.
1: And I'm sorry, I have to say AI songs are very popular.
0: They are.
1: Very.
0: Especially the older you get.
1: Yeah.
0: Our mothers, our fathers, our sisters, all the cousins and uncles are listening to AI.
1: To AI music. It's insane. Here's Kaya. Yeah, you can't.

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1: Are you ready to make some noise?
2: Because we are.
1: Why?
3: Why?

This Youth Month, remember, you are the main character. Why? If you're happy and you know it, don't hold back. Turn it up with Sinaye. This is Happy Hour. 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

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Zenaya keeps you entertained for the happiest hour of your day, where the vibes hit harder than the traffic. 6 to 7 p.m. Monday to Friday with Zenaya. Let's get happy. 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Your next level is at Grind.

0: It's music by DJ Storky, making a Monday morning feel like a Friday evening. This one is called International. I'm an international hero. Right is the top of the hour. Let's head on over to your news. Lindiwe is ready for you. Wasabi's got a traffic update as well.
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6: Stories making headlines. Police minister says they are ready for the planned 30 June protests. And talks for permanent ceasefire deal between Iran and the US continue. A very good morning. I'm Lindiwe Mbanza. Acting Police Minister Feroz Khachalia says the SAPS is ready.

0: to maintain law and order ahead of the planned nationwide demonstrations on the 30th of June. Khatshala received a briefing from police leadership in Pretoria yesterday and says he's satisfied with operational plans aimed at ensuring that the anti-illegal immigration protests remain peaceful. The ministry says it will meet this week with provincial premiers, defence officials, as well as private security representatives to strengthen coordination. The department spokesperson, Kamogelo Mokgosi, says Khatshala has warned that while the right to protest will be respected, police will act decisively against any violence.
1: The acting minister has expressed confidence that the SAPS is operationally prepared to uphold and enforce the law, stating the following. While the constitutional rights to peaceful protest will be respected, no acts of lawlessness, violence, intimidation, or criminality will be tolerated. Weekly enforcement operations remain ongoing to verify the legal status of foreign nationals in the country. These operations are aimed at ensuring that all foreign nationals residing in South Africa are in the country legally and are in possession of valid documentation. Where violations of the law are identified, appropriate action will be taken in accordance with the law.
0: In other news, the Activists and Citizens Forum has called on Justice Minister Mamelo Gokubai to disband the NPA's Investigating Directorate Against Corruption, IDEC. The civil society group claims that the unit is unfairly targeting senior police officials, including suspended National Police Commissioner Fani Masemola, Crime Intelligence Head Dumsane Khumalo, and KZN Police Commissioner Nhlanhla Mkhwanazi. The call follows the directorate's move to clarify reports that arrest warrants had been issued last week for Crime Intelligence Head Dumsane Khumalo and Major General Nosipho Madondo. Now, the forum spokesperson, Dennis Bloom, says the investigations are politically motivated, warning that failure to disband the unit could lead to instability.
2: The head of IDEC, Andrea Johnson, and her faction must be investigated immediately. It is very clear that IDEC is in a fight-back war against the police and targeting specific police officers, especially the National Commissioner of Police, Fani Masemola, the head of Crime Intelligence, Dumisani Khumalo, and General Nhlanhla Mkhwanazi. We want to reiterate that the charges against Commissioner Fani Masemola is just cooked up charges. We can clearly see that the arrest of General Khan and General Kodwa is not sitting well with the rogue group in IDEC.
0: Moving further afield, the first round of fresh talks between the United States and Iran following the signing of a 60-day peace agreement concluded in Switzerland this morning. The negotiations began amid renewed tensions after Iran announced the closure of the Strait of Hormuz, a key global shipping route. Now, mediators say the discussions were constructive and will continue throughout the week as both countries work towards a permanent peace agreement. Recapping your top story this hour, Acting Police Minister Feroz Khatshala says the SAPS is ready to maintain law and order ahead of the planned nationwide demonstrations on the 30th of June. Do follow us on X and on Instagram at YFM for Y News. I'm Lindy Wimbanza.
3: 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Jamming in traffic with Y.
4: It's time for the traffic.
5: 6:05, let's see what's happening on the streets. I'll start off on the N1 southbound. I see a stationary vehicle there after Maraisberg Road. Moving on now down there to Berea, I see traffic lights not working at Abel Road. Lapa North Riding, I see my traffic lights are Spani Air Riverbend Road. Moving on now to the N1 northbound, another stationary vehicle there after Olifantsfontein Road. A crash on the N12 westbound at Jet Park Road. And then finally, I'll end off in Marlboro North. I see traffic lights not working there at Pretoria Main Road. Now, if you're looking for instant traffic updates, be sure to follow us at YFM Traffic for Y Traffic. It's Wasabi. Wake
6: up! It's The Way Up with Nia Brown and OK Wasabi on Y.

0: This is the song that I listen to when I just need to like scream and like sing at the top of my lungs and like let go of frustrations. Do you have a song like that, Wasabi? You don't have a song
1: a frustration
0: that like
1: song.
0: Yeah, like it's like the singer just sings at the top of their lungs and so you get to like just rah, let it all out.
1: I was trying to scream to try and remember one.
0: No.
1: Maybe wake me up.
0: Wake me up inside.
1: Yeah, that was
0: that's such a good screaming song. Yeah. I love it. It's time for Who's Got Next.
2: Are you ready?
1: Two songs, one crowd.
2: Who's got next?
3: This is fun.
0: Do we know what the scoreboard looks like at the moment? Because I feel like I won quite a bit last week.
1: I'm leading.
0: No,
1: I'm leading. Just know that. And it's not a joke, Nia. As a leader.
0: Okay, I'm going to change that. Here's the category for this morning.
4: The category is best of Eminem.
5: Yo! Ngizowina kanjani namhlanje? 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Ungadlali ngam.
1: Yes, yes. Yeah, he just laughed like himself. I was on. Yes.
5: Subhanallah.
0: Guys, let me tell you why. There's only one great Eminem song.
1: Mm-hmm.
0: The best Eminem song, emhlabeni.
1: You're already wrong.
0: Lose Yourself.

0: Yo, what is that? Oh, and I'm going to carry on the ball.
1: It's such a boring song, guys. No, guys,
0: why,
1: no.
0: Why is daddy crying? Crying is crying. Yo, now he's palacing your.
1: I don't think Eminem ever says he's palacing. No, no, no, no. Guys, it's Monday morning. We need something that's going to give us energy. Lose Yourself is a motivational song. You better lose yourself in them. You know what I'm saying? We don't want random go on. Just
0: carry on the want to want to put on to put the fun of my voice a minute.
2: Why is it you don't choose my song?
1: This morning, please. We don't want to go back to sleep. We just woke up. We need a song that's going to get us up this morning, okay?
2: We'll
1: see. Send a voice note on the Y app. Let us know which song you think should be the winning song this morning. Is it Lose Yourself or When I'm Gone? The category this morning is Best of Eminem. Send that voice note. We'll see which team is going to win this morning, Nia Hive or Wasabi Nation.
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4: 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It's wild.

0: if we are telling the truth, the bars on Lose Yourself are far better than the bars on When I'm Gone. I mean, Eminem starts off strong. His palms are sweaty. Knees weak, arms are heavy. There's vomit on the sweater already. Mom's spaghetti. Mm. That's how you start a song, guys. Lose Yourself needs to be the winning song this morning. I don't know about When I'm Gone.
1: You know why When I'm Gone is going to win?
0: Why?
1: Because yesterday was Father's Day.
0: And so what?
1: So people are feeling the fatherness of the song.
0: No, we're not. We've moved on from Father's Day.
1: I don't. Have I asked you, Nia Guti, have you ever loved someone so much? You would give an armful. And no, Nia, not the expression. Literally give an armful.
0: No, you've never asked me that. Let's take it from
1: Kia Muso.
2: Morning, Wires. Morning. Hope you guys are good and warm this morning.
0: Morning.
2: At least it's not like it was yesterday.
0: Yeah, you're...
2: Yeah. Commander.
1: Yeah.
2: Hey, Commander, good luck. Hi, Nia Browning Shaile, my
1: man. Yeah.
2: I'm going to Lose Yourself.
1: Hi, Koleo.
0: Ngikutshelile ukuthi ngizowina kakhulu namhlanje.
1: Hayi khole.
0: Angidlali namhlanje.
1: Mpho.
3: Morning team.
0: Morning.
3: Yo. Wasabi.
1: Mm.
3: I'm with you, my brother. Please,
1: yes.
3: Guys. Let's vote for Wasabi. I wanna listen to that song. Yo, have you ever had someone so much giving known for nothing expressing no lily giving known for better know your heart and you know you are the armor and you saw anyone who tried the armor?
1: Yes, exactly. Paul.
0: It was offbeat, but it was accurate.
1: It was very accurate. It's a passionate song, Nia. It's a passionate song.
0: Lose Yourself is a far more passionate song. I feel like we need inspiration this morning. We don't need to cry.
1: Ah, whoop de whoop scabbity, whoop de whoop scabbity. We don't have time for that.
0: What is whoop-de-whoop scabbity?
1: You better lose your step scabbity, whoop-de-whoop scabbity. Hey, not today, Nia.
0: Wasabi, we're not on Tally Fair. That's not fair, Wasabi. That's not fair. It's not whoop-de-whoop scabbity.
4: Uncensored.
5: What's the truth you wish you could tell your boss, especially if you knew that there would be no consequences? Joining us tonight on Uncensored is Mr. Graham Mitchell, a chartered accountant, and I want to kick off by asking, how important is it to have good company culture?
6: Critical. And we've seen that in the clients that we work with, is companies that have a good culture outperform those that don't.
5: I want to know, your article is titled around the idea that the most important conversation in a business is often the one no one is having with the leader. Now, if a leader is not like yourself and you're self-aware and you can see your own deficiencies, how does one go about telling their boss the hard truth?
6: So it's never easy. The first one is to examine yourself first.
5: Mm-hmm.
6: But just as you want the boss to examine himself,
5: tough.
6: The starting point is yourself. And so you need to look at yourself and go, well, how am I showing up for work?
5: Yeah.
6: Because if you're not showing up well, your credibility with your boss is not going to be high enough to have that kind of conversation.
5: Sure.
4: Monday to Thursday, 8 to 10 p.m. Why? Young voices shaped history. Imagine what they'll do next.
7: So we need to continue fighting. I

0: It's SZA with Saturn. I've got a good feeling. Again, Lose Yourself is Eminem's best song.
1: No.
0: He's got a lot of great songs. And When I'm Gone is one of them. But when it comes to Eminem's top five, Lose Yourself is number one.
1: No. Even Sing for the Moment, Nia, could have been better. Toy Soldiers.
0: Sing for the Moment?
1: Yeah.
0: What's that?
1: Sing for the moment, for the hero. Or Step by Step, the toy is the boy.
0: And a toy soldier. That was a good one. That's a good one.
1: Kupulang.
2: Good morning, my wires.
0: Morning.
2: This is Kupulang from Pietermaritzburg. Yeah, I mean, I think I'll go with Wasabi Selection.
1: Thank you.
2: When I'm Gone.
1: Just Carry On.
2: When I'm Gone. One of the, thank you, my wire.
1: Thank you, thank you, thank you, thank you.
0: That hurt my feelings.
1: KG.
3: When I'm Gone, When I'm Gone. That's a classic.
1: Classic.
3: Even my young one knows it, man. When I play it on the TV.
1: Yep. ZK.
4: Nia Nation. Nia Nation. You better lose yourself in the music the moment you want. And you better never let it go. Oh, 8 Mile.
0: Yay!
4: Nia Nation. Nia Nation takes the sweat.
0: Thank
4: Sorry,
0: you.
4: Wasabi. But I love both. But hey, Nia Nation.
0: Wow. Let's go! Let's go!
1: Humuto.
5: 16,000 people all jumping up the seed. The throwing roses, the cannon closes. I can't believe what I'm seeing. Daddy, it's me. Help, mommy, her wrist is bleeding. Yo, Wasabi, you came out guns blazing.
1: Danko! Danko!
5: Morning, Nia.
0: Morning.
5: Okay,
1: morning.
0: Hi.
5: Long time. Bye.
1: Mommy, why is daddy crying? He's crying. We are color.
0: Mama, we are color.

0: smile back.
1: Aye. 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Yo. It's a great rapper. A great chocolate sweet. Wow. Eminem.
2: Eminem.
1: Amazing.
2: Wow, wow, wow.
1: What a beautiful song.
2: No, the bars on here, I won't lie, the bars on here are fire. Also, what I love about the song is that, like, it's storytelling.
1: Yes.
2: You know what I'm saying? Mm. The music video made it even sadder. Ish. Yeah. Ugh. All without saying the N-word, by the way.
1: I Eminem Shem.
2: Eminem.
1: I know. Hey. Yeah, and you almost made us listen to Whoop De Whoop Skibbity Whoop De Whoop Skibbity. This was Limazan, yeah.
2: Whoop De Whoop Skibbity would have been just as fun to listen to. Okay, let's head it over to the headlines. Check in with the sports.
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0: Police Minister Feroz Khachalia says the South African Police Service is ready to maintain law and order ahead of the planned nationwide demonstrations on the 30th of June. And the first round of fresh talks between the United States and Iran following the signing of a 60-day peace agreement concluded in Switzerland this morning. I'll have more on these and other stories at the top of the hour, but for now, here's Ray with your sports.
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3: Top of the morning to you. Time to get your first update of a brand new week started, and we do so with matters on the cricket field, where the Proteas women kept their ICC T20 World Cup playoff hopes alive with a 6-wicket victory over India at Old Trafford, which was inspired by a match-winning unbeaten 81 of 45 from Marazan Cup. Chasing 159 in front of a largely Indian crowd, the Proteas recovered after early trouble against the spin, with Tasman Brits contributing 40 in a crucial 97-run partnership with Cup. Even after late pressure, Cup's powerful finishing ensured South Africa reached 161 for 4 with 5 balls remaining.
4: It's a tough place to bat, actually, because you can't let it get away from you too far, but you can also not lose more wickets. So we just said if we don't let it go past 10 runs and over, we've got the big hitters back, and that can clear the boundary. And yeah, we just put our heads down, and as soon as we look to be a bit more positive, it works for us.
3: Earlier in the piece, India started aggressively through Smriti Mandana and Shafali Verma, but regular wickets slowed their momentum. Shabnam Ismail and Cup led the Proteas attack with 2 wickets each, which restricted India to 158 for 7. This result leaves South Africa level with India on points behind Australia, with matches against Bangladesh and the Netherlands still to come. Now to rugby matters. Johan Ackermann has refused to blame individual players after the Bulls' heavy 36-7 defeat to Leinster in the URC final on Friday night, saying that the team struggled throughout the piece. Despite arriving on an 8-match winning streak and boosted by the return of 5 Springboks, the Bulls suffered a 4th URC final loss in 5 seasons, and this was their biggest yet. Senior players endured some difficult moments, with Kanaan Moody and Willie LaRue both receiving yellow cards, while Andre Pollard made some costly errors that contributed to some lost momentum.
5: We were out of it quite early on the scoreboard. The players showed a lot of fight. I felt it, you know, wasn't a lack of fight. We defended quite hard when Leinster attacked on the goal line. But in those soft moments, you know, where we conceded that early try after they knocked on, we tried to play out and then lose the ball, and then they went and scored. And then we got the yellow cards in between that, and we lost a few lineouts, or scrappy lineouts. So we never really put a platform there that give us a chance. And then you have to credit Leinster, you know, for every mistake we made. They punished us. They were very clinical, and they were just a champion team today.
3: This victory means the only URC champions from South Africa remain the Stormers. That is it for your first update this morning. Stay tuned for your next one at 7:30. For Y Sports on the web, it's Ray Chalant.
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1: Because we are.
0: Why? If you're serious about content, you're at Grind.

0: It's Mariah the Scientist. This one is called Burning Blue here on Y. I feel like we're still trying to calm down from When I'm Gone by Eminem.
1: Yo, Nia.
0: Yo.
1: Yo.
0: What a song.
1: Beautiful
0: man.
1: Song, man.
0: What a, I won't lie. What a song. Damn. All right. Let's head it over to your traffic. When we come back, kids, you will have an opportunity to request your favorite song. Now, all you have to do is send a voice note on the Y app. Let us know what your name is, how old you are, and which song you would like to request this morning on Junior Jukebox. We can do
2: 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Jamming in traffic with Y.
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4: It's time for the traffic.
1: 6:42, it's time to check out what's happening on the streets. I'll start off on the R21 southbound. I see a stationary vehicle there after the R25. Moving on to the N1, some mainline congestion there before Olifantsfontein Road.

0: that might cause some delays during peak travel times. Let's head on over now to the M1 northbound. Some slow-moving traffic towards Bramfontein. Moving on now down there to Boksburg on the N17. I see some roadworks and restrictions between the R23 and the R21 Roundabout Road exit. Lapana Elinasia, I see the roadworks between R12 Highway and Nirvana Drive. And then finally, at the end of down there in Four Ways, traffic lights are not working there at Leslie Avenue. Now, if you're looking for instant traffic updates, be sure to follow us at YFM Traffic for Y Traffic. It's Wasabi.
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0: It's music by Kiddo CSA here on Why Kids. Earlier on, I said all you need to do to hear your favorite song on the radio was send us a voice note on the Why app and let us know which song you're requesting on Junior Jukebox. I want to play this one. Now remember, you have to be 16 years and younger to send through your song request, and you can request any song you want. Whose request are we taking today?
1: Lucidity.
2: Hi, my name is Lucidity. 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

0: Love the song. Rosé, Bruno Mars. That one is called APT here on Y. A very big thank you to Lissetti for sending through the song request this morning on Junior Jukebox. Yesterday was Father's Day. So there's, you know, many dads out there who got socks and candles and ties made of paper and macaroni bracelets. If you were a dad, what do you think would be like the worst gift?
1: Yeah, all that you just mentioned. Peanuts and raisins. A tie.
0: What about, you know, there's some like flower shops that have like... I'm not even finished describing it. They've got like these Father's Day boxes that has like biltong,
1: Vaseline,
0: peanuts and raisins. And like maybe a notebook and a pen, yeah. You know, things like that. Is that not a great Father's Day gift?
1: I'd be like, no, that's not important now.
0: I love you, but you're boring.
1: I'm a bad vibe.
0: What is a good Father's Day gift then?
1: Sneakers.
0: Okay.
1: Yes, sneakers.
0: But apparently, you can't buy someone's shoes as a gift because they'll walk out of your life.
1: I'll stay, Mina. Sneakers, buy me sneakers as my child. Why aren't you balling as my child, you know?
0: Yeah.
1: Yeah, buy me sneakers. There's people who drink. I think people would appreciate a bottle.
0: Okay.
1: The people
0: bottle of something vintage.
1: They'd love that. A jacket, a nice jacket. Yo, men love a nice jacket.
0: Okay.
1: Like a good
0: jacket.
1: Jazz.
0: Like, you know, leather jacket.
1: Jacket, you know. You know, stuff like that, man.
0: But I also feel like those gifts are too big for Father's Day. I feel like that's like a Christmas gift. For me, socks is like perfect for Father's Day. Because it's like, it's a small enough gift where it's not too expensive.
1: Why must it be a small gift for Father's Day? It's Father's Day. Fathers play a serious role.
0: Mm-hmm.
1: It needs to be a huge gift. Fathers, arguably. I could have left. I'm here. It's like, I could have left and not come back, but I'm here.
0: Have gone to buy milk.
1: Milk and not come back.
0: Yeah.
1: So, you know, fathers need to be appreciated.
0: I think biltong is
1: great. Ah!
0: Dads love biltong. Or braaitongs. Braaitongs are nice.
1: Yo, that's like buying your mom a mop.

0: And we can now my pride on. Mama, here's a mop. You mop so well. No, no. Guys, no, see again me. Again.
1: Okay, send a voice note on the WhatsApp. I want to hear from the dads. Are you happy with the gift that you got? You can be honest. It's okay. Be honest.
0: I'll read your name as anonymous.
1: Yeah, we will read you as anonymous. Don't worry. Are you happy with what you got as a Father's Day gift yesterday? Okay? Even if you got nothing, share your frustrations with us. Send a voice note on the Y app. What did you get for Father's Day? Did you like it? And what would you have preferred as a gift? Here's Black Coffee.

Black Coffee, this one is called Subconsciously here on Why Sabrina Claudio as well. Dads, let's hear from you. Did you like your Father's Day gift? We can keep you anonymous, by the way. We don't have to say your name, but we just want your honest opinion on what you got for

0: Father's Day.
1: Baba Ngobile says he doesn't mind. Call him out.
0: Okay.
2: Hi, guys. Hi, Nia. Hi. Hi, what's up? I hope you guys are good.
0: Morning.
2: You know, the craziest thing with my gifts, yeah? Not that I don't mind, and you can just call me out. It's fine. Okay, Father's Day is always on Sundays, if I'm not mistaken, right? So, because me and my daughter are always at church on Sundays, it's always the same card all the time. The Father's Day gift, same card, and it's from the Sunday school. It's from the Sunday school teachers, basically. And then those two heartbeats. Not that I mind, I mean, it's just not that counts, but, you know, I wish it could, you know, chinchenyana, woman, or something different. But yeah, man, great show, guys.
0: What are the heartbeats? Like the sweets?
1: The sweets.
0: Oh, okay.
1: I'm a heartbeat.
0: I know heartbeats. Yeah. Heartbeats are nice though. But I get it.
1: All right. Thought that counts. Simpia.
0: Thought that counts.
3: Morning, Nia.
0: Morning.
3: What's up? Hope you guys are well. Yo, guys. Mina bang jele ukuthi no. Gift that get delayed. So apparently there's something wrong with Korea. I'm not too sure, but I'm hoping it's tires. If it's not tires, it's a diesel fuel voucher. Please, guys, I'm a tired, I'm a underwear, we had enough. No, time for change.
1: That is so real.
3: So yeah, Baba Ngobile, thank you guys, enjoy your day.
1: That is so real.
0: So he wants tires.
1: Tires would be great.
0: Like one tire or like a set of tires?
1: What am I doing with one tire, Nia?
0: I don't know, maybe.
1: But nice, spare tire. No,
0: maybe like. I don't know, if your tire pops, then you have one.
1: Already. Ah, 4, just make it 4.
0: That sounds expensive.
1: It is, but it's the thought that counts.
0: Again, I think that's more like a birthday gift. Not necessarily.
1: Why is Father's Day not gift? Important? Mother's Day is huge.
0: Yes.
1: Do you know Mother's Day? They start promoting it the month before.
0: Yes.
1: Mother's Day. Oh, Woolworths. Gala. Woolworths puts out Mother's Day decorations in January. After Happy New Year, say the special woman in your life. Guys, calm down. If Father's Day, they took down the decorations last night. More 6. They took down the peanuts. That's enough now.
0: The Father's Day decorations.
1: Yeah, that's enough now, right? Hey, take down.
0: No,
1: that.
0: Absolutely. For Mother's Day, we got my mom a camera. She's always got a camera. And for my dad, we.
1: You got him the picture from the camera.
0: We sent him money. Okay. So he can get whatever he wants.
1: I guess.
0: It's okay. It's the thought that counts.
1: Yeah, but we need to put more energy, guys, in Father's Day, please. Tires. Okay. Great gift.
0: No, you know what? That's fair. I think that's fair, especially for present dads.
1: Yes.
0: I think the dads need to start hinting at what they want. Maybe they need to talk to mom and say,
1: this is what I want.
0: This is what I want. Mm. Top of the hour, let's head on over to the news.
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6: Stories making headlines. Police minister says they're ready for the planned 30 June protests, and talks for permanent ceasefire deal continue between US and Iran. A very good morning. I'm Lindiwe Mbanza. Acting Police Minister Feroz Khachalia says the SAPS is ready to maintain law and order ahead of planned nationwide demonstrations on the 30th of June. Khachalia received a briefing from police leadership in Pretoria yesterday and says he's satisfied with operational plans aimed at ensuring that the anti-illegal immigration protests remain peaceful. The ministry says it will meet this week with provincial premiers, the defense officials, as well as private security representatives to strengthen coordination. The department spokesperson, Kamkhelo Mokgotsi, says Khachalia has warned that while the right to protest will be respected, police will act decisively against any violence.
7: The acting minister has expressed confidence that the SAPS is operationally prepared to uphold and enforce the law, stating the following. While the constitutional rights to peaceful protest will be respected, no acts of lawlessness, violence, intimidation, or criminality will be tolerated. Weekly enforcement operations remain ongoing to verify the legal status of foreign nationals in the country. These operations are aimed at ensuring that all foreign

0: nationals residing in South Africa are in the country legally and are in possession of valid documentation. Where violations of the law are identified, appropriate action will be taken in accordance with the law.
1: In other news, Activists and Citizens Forum has called on Justice Minister Mamoloko Kubai to disband the NPA's Investigating Directorate Against Corruption, IDEC. The civil society group claims the unit is unfairly targeting senior police officials, including suspended National Police Commissioner Fani Masemola, the crime intelligence head Dumsani Khumalo, and KZN Police top cop Ndlandla Mkhwanazi. The call follows the directorate's move to clarify reports that arrest warrants had been issued last week for Dumsani Khumalo and Major General Nosipho Madondo. Now, the forum spokesperson, Dennis Bloom, says the investigations are politically motivated, warning that failure to disband the unit could lead to instability.
2: The head of IDEC, Andrea Johnson, and her faction must be investigated immediately. It is very clear that IDEC is in a fight-back war against the police and targeting specific police officers, especially the National Commissioner of Police, Fani Masemola, the head of crime intelligence, Dumisani Khumalo, and General Ndlandla Mkhwanazi. We want to reiterate that the charges against Commissioner Fani Masemola is just cooked-up charges. We can clearly see that the arrest of General Khan and General Kodwa is not sitting well with the rogue group in IDEC.
1: Moving further afield, the first round of fresh talks between the United States and Iran following the signing of a 60-day peace agreement concluded in Switzerland this morning. The negotiations began amid renewed tensions after Iran announced the closure of the Strait of Hormuz, a key global shipping route. Now, mediators say the discussions were constructive and will continue throughout the week as both countries work towards a permanent peace agreement. Recapping your top story this hour. Acting Police Minister Feroz Khachalia says the South African Police Service is ready to maintain law and order ahead of the planned nationwide demonstrations on the 30th of June. Do follow us on X and on Instagram at YFM for Y News. I'm Lindy Mpanza.
3: Weaving through traffic, jamming in traffic with Y.
4: It's time for the traffic.
5: 7:05, let's see what's happening on the streets. I start off in Midrand on the N1 southbound. I see slow-moving traffic towards New Road. Moving on now to the R21 northbound. I see a stationary vehicle there at Nelm Pierce Drive. Hasvayan said down there on the R21, a stationary vehicle there after the R25. Moving on now down there to North Riding. I see some queuing traffic towards Epsom Avenue. Lape Sharon Lee, some traffic lights are not working there at President Fouché Drive. And then finally, at the end of Northcliff, traffic lights are not working there at Milner Avenue. Now, if you're looking for instant traffic updates, be sure to follow us at YFM Traffic. For Y Traffic, it's Wasabi.
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Pray to God in your face appear. 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I thank God, nigga, this my year. This my year, nigga, this my year. I'm secure, not insecure. Brand new mic, nigga, yes, I'm sure. 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I need my mom and

0: It's music by Trecherson. This one is called Gadi Weekend here on Y. Isn't it so unfortunate that all the talents that we have, unfortunately, can't always make us money? Like, I've got so many useless talents, you know, useless? That I wish I could make some money out of them. But, you know, who's got the time?
1: Why do you think they're useless?
0: Because I can't use them for anything. I just use them for me. Mm, you know what I'm saying? Number one, I'm a great organizer. Mm. Great organizer. I've got a label maker and everything.
2: Oh, wow.
0: I organize everything. Everything in the house has its place. The second useless talent of mine is singing. But not just singing like an R&B singer.
1: Yeah.
0: Okay. Like singing for theater.
1: Like opera singing.
0: Like not necessarily opera singing, but like singing for the theater, like singing in musicals. Because when I was in high school, we did a lot of musicals. Mm-hmm. And while I didn't get the lead in those musicals, I was a part of them. But I still feel like, you know,
1: you can do it.
0: Theater singing is something I can do. Can I give you guys a little sample of
2: what I can do?
0: I'll sing you guys Fly Me to the Moon, which is, you know, a classic. Okay. And it goes like this.

0: Lisa.
1: Wow.
2: No, Wasabi just.
1: I'm impressed. Like, wow.
0: He right?
1: Yeah, yeah, yeah.
2: Yeah,
0: that's a great.
1: I like Fly Me to the Moon.
0: For theater?
1: Yes.
2: That was come so on, good. Guys. It made me smile. Yeah.
0: I feel like you guys are sarcastic.
1: No, I'm saying
2: I enjoyed it.
1: Yeah, I enjoyed it.
2: It's good.
0: What's your useless talent?
1: There's so many. Yo, Yasmin, I'm just oozing full of talent, guys. Like,
2: yep.
1: Oh, there's nothing I can do. Like, the thing about me, anything I put my mind to, I can do.
0: Okay.

0: But let me just mention the things that I've tried.
1: Yeah.
0: I'm a great shooter, like photography.
1: Okay.
2: Oh,
0: yeah.
2: Okay.
0: I'm a great shooter, you know. Yeah. I don't want to make money from it.
1: Yeah.
0: It's too much dealing with people.
1: Okay.
0: Yeah. I have to be dealing with people. I can dance.
1: Really?
0: Really well. Like, you know, every time I dance, people get happy. Mm-hmm. Like, you know, back in the day when we were kids, when we danced in front of our uncles and aunts, you guys would get 2 rands, right?
1: Yeah.
0: Five rands. Yep. I used to get 100 rand.
2: What?
1: Oh, wow. That's talent.
0: In the Tabombeke economy.
1: Yes.
2: Yeah.
1: So it was a lot of money.
2: That meant a lot of money.
0: Yeah, yeah, yeah, yeah. What else can I do? Beatbox.
1: You can beatbox?
0: Yep.
1: Can we hear it?
0: Up.

0: do it well. And you know we make you feel swell. That was very good, right? Wasabi.
1: Right?
0: That was actually...
2: So yeah, good.
0: I don't know if it's like George Avakian level, but like
2: beyond that, I think. Yeah.
0: You think you're better than George Avakian?
2: Beat a lip box shame, you know.
0: Where you gotta use this talent?
1: I got a couple. The first one is I can do random multiplication and addition.
0: No.
2: 6 times 4.
1: That's 24.
0: Okay, 20 times 8.
1: That's 160.
2: Oh wow, that's crazy. Ray.
0: Okay, 9 times 7.
1: That's 63.
2: Yo, Ray, that's crazy.
0: Can you do big numbers?
1: I can try.
2: 1 million plus 2 million. Yo.
1: I don't know about that one, bro.
2: I can there's, only... there's a baby that I want you to go up against.
1: Yeah, so the well, what 4 times 4?
0: Yeah,
1: so I can do random multiplication and addition. I can freestyle poetry from any word.
0: Oh,
2: oh wow!
1: Yeah,
0: can we try?
1: It won't always make sense, but let's go for it.
0: Okay, let's freestyle poetry the way up.
1: The way up, mm-hmm. As in the direction on the map,
0: or the show.
1: North, south, east, west, up, down, sideways. These are directions, and if you tune in carefully and you listen to the words we speak, you know that we're on the way up because we're helping you get to your peak.
0: Ooh,
2: Ray E.
0: That's from Off the Dome.
2: Off the dome, man.
0: I love
1: the dome
0: that.
1: At home.
0: I love that. All right, that's what we're chatting about this morning. Share your useless talent with us. Maybe there's something that you're really, really good at that you can't maybe necessarily make money out of, but you're really good at it. Like, it could be advice giving. Some people are very good at giving advice. Some people are very good at organizing, like I am. Some people are very good at planning. Maybe you're the trip planner. Send a voice note, let us know.
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9: DJ Sleek in a building.
10: Womp, womp. Yeah.
9: Womp,
10: yeah.
9: And then we also have Mesh Beats in the building.
10: Yeah.
11: Lapisa.
0: Hey,
11: Lapisa Matulu.
0: Yeah.
12: What does that mean, actually?
0: Lapisa.
11: Ukhlupa.
12: Ukhlupa. So the song is about ukhlupa.
11: Not really. Just about being a, you know, it's if you really think about it, it's really like an inspirational song. When you pop it in and maybe you're in a taxi, you're gonna kind of imagine yourself living a better life.
12: Yeah.

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1: And Glappy said in a good way, like, obviously, like, some people take it the wrong way, but it's like, you know, we just Glappy saying, we're having fun, you know, it's now a dance, you know, so.
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0: Less, just to the right, raps to the left. 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
1: If you send me the location, then I'll be right there. 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No time, no. And my dog is on probation.

0: It's music by Dave. This one is called Location here on Why. What are your useless talents? 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
2: 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Alleged political fixer Brown Mokgosi is expected to return to the Johannesburg Magistrates Court this morning, where he will launch a fresh bid for bail. And Duduzile Zuma Sambudla and Nhlamulo Ndlela say they are preparing to legally challenge their expulsion from the MK party. I'll have more on these and other stories at the top of the hour, but for now, here's Ray with your sports.
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4: First up this hour is your rugby. Despite dominant victories in Gqeberha, both Rassie Erasmus and Mzondile Stick says that there is still plenty to improve for both the Springbok sides before the Nations Championship begins in 2 weeks. The senior Springboks opened their season with an emphatic 80-31 win over the Barbarians, while SAA beat Zimbabwe 40-0 at Nelson Mandela Bay Stadium. Erasmus praised aspects of the performance but acknowledged that there's still quite a lot to work on.
5: Yeah, obviously those couple of tries that they score very quickly after each other. Again, a yellow card is not a nice thing, that the discipline there. But I think we have to remind ourselves that it's been months, you know, 7-6 months that we've since we've played together. And it was kind of puzzling guys into the mix, not knowing when the Stormers will be available, when the Bulls will be available. So I think we have to keep that in our back of our minds. So I think the cohesion wasn't 100%, to be honest with you. And then, yeah, we scored 80 points, which is nice. But we also know the Barbarians are a team that were flaunts together, they had 3 training sessions, so also makes it difficult to analyze them and know what they're going to bring to the party, and they certainly score 4 or 5 really great tries.
4: Stick, meanwhile, noted that SAA had some difficulties as a newly assembled side, while also praising Zimbabwe's direct approach.
6: We knew it was going to be a big challenge, you know, because majority of our players, they've never played together, you know, it was a new team. But like you said now, you know, when Zimbabwe also tried to gave us challenges where they kept ball in hand. That's one thing that I enjoyed about how they played. You know, they tried to keep the ball in hand. And for us, the goal, the players, they understand. We wanted to see if they can almost like test match rugby, you know, how we practice. You know, the past 2 weeks, it was all about control and balance that we always talk about, and making sure that to see if our, more especially with our game drivers, if they can control the game.
4: Moving on now to your tennis. Serena Williams is set for a surprise return to Wimbledon after receiving a wild card for the singles tournament despite having retired 4 years ago. The 7-time champion at the championships, Wimbledon has not played a single match since the US Open back in 2022, although she recently featured in doubles events at Queens as well as Berlin. Williams has also been handed a doubles wild card alongside her sister Venus, with the pair aiming to add to their 6 Wimbledon doubles titles. Meanwhile, Francis Tiafoe arrives at Wimbledon with momentum after conquering the ATP Halley title. He beat fellow American Taylor Fritz 6-4, 6-4 in the final. Tiafoe dropped only 7 points on serve, claimed his first ATP 500 title, and ended a long losing streak against Fritz.
7: What a week. What a week. You know, it's a really strong field this year, as it is always. But my first time here in a super strong field, and, you know, played great. Played great from the first round, and every match a bit better and better. Some crazy matches, and ultimately just put a great week together, and happy with the way I've played.
4: The unseeded American defeated 3 top 10 players en route to the title and heads into SW19, chasing a deep run at Wimbledon. That is it for your second update of the morning. Your last one is coming up at 8:30. For Y Sports on the app, it's Ray Chalant.
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1: 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Why?

0: it's Miss Akiz. It's called Winner here on Why. We're going to take your voice notes in the next couple of moments. We asked you to send a voice note. Let us know what your useless talent is. We want to take a listen to those. Here's the traffic first. We can do
1: traffic. Jamming in traffic with Why.
2: It's time for the traffic.
3: 7:41, let's see what's happening on the streets. I'll start off in Bedford View on the N3 northbound. I see some slow-moving traffic on the link to the N12 east at Gilruth's interchange. Moving on now to the N1 southbound, a stationary vehicle there at Rigel Drive. Let's head on over to Melrose. I see some slow-moving traffic towards Colette Drive. Some delayed traffic there towards Oxford Road, Lape Park Town on the M1. Moving on now to Pretoria, expect some heavy delays there towards the N1 highway. Moving on now finally to the Gauteng N12 westbound, a stationary vehicle there at the N12 westbound at Fort Draco. Now, if you're looking for instant traffic updates, be sure to follow us at YFM Traffic for Y Traffic. It's Wasabi.
0: Let's see what you're saying on the Y app. What are some of your most useless talents?
3: I'll start off with Martini.
4: Good morning, Way Up team.
0: Morning.
4: Hope y'all look good. So, I have a useless talent where I can imitate artists and rappers. But one of my favorite ones to do is Michael Jackson. I've always loved Michael Jackson. So here goes nothing.
5: Born to make a change.
3: Hey, bro.
5: Once in my life. It's gonna feel real good. Gonna make a difference.
3: Wow.
5: Gonna make it right.
0: Wow.
5: As I turn the color wall, my favorite winter coat.
3: Wow.
4: Yeah.
3: Oh,
4: something
3: wow.
4: Like that little something.

0: Wow.
1: That was amazing. That was amazing.
0: Michael Jackson. You are killing it, Martini.
1: That was really dope.
0: That was dope.
1: That was really
0: that
1: dope.
0: Was
1: well
0: amazing.
1: Done. Oh, well done.
0: When he said he can do Michael Jackson, I was like, I was skeptical, but he actually can.
1: And people think it's easy to do Michael it's Jackson, not. But it's really not.
0: It's not.
1: Shamoba. Gonna make a change.
0: So only us three who can do it. Yeah.
1: What
2: horrible that is. My voice now. Roto.
1: Good morning,
2: The Way Up team. Morning. You've got talents. I think that you are playing. Can't be very, very nama talent.
0: Yeah.
2: Tina, when you've got useless talents, they are especially useless. I can just say,
0: no.
1: Fair enough.
0: Yeah, but that's the thing. Nati, we can't do anything.
1: We can't do, or at least we don't want to do much with
0: you know.
1: It.
0: Didi Malo?
3: Ah, hi, Nia.
1: Hello.
3: The commander.
0: Hola.
3: I hope not Pila. Hey, now I've got the beatboxing talent, you see.
0: Oh.
3: Now I can try.
0: Yeah.
3: Okay.
0: Yo. Yo.
3: I can try.
0: Ah, you killed it, yo.
3: I can dance. Like, I got a lot of useless talents. Sometimes I'm wishing I can do backflips.
0: Oh.
3: Standing.
0: Shape a flip, Ntwane. Yo.
3: I remember when I was young, I used to run on the wall and then just jump on it. Like,
0: oh, I was Spider-Man.
3: Ah, man. So not just now my talent man not useless man. It's feeling like I'm not smiling.
0: Actually, you know, that makes me think, Nia.
1: Mm.
0: Do you think if times were tough? Times are tough, Nia. You don't have a job yet, why? Nothing is coming up.
1: Mm.
0: Do you think you could stand in the middle of the road on a corner with a hat and perform your talent?
1: Absolutely.
0: And make some money maybe.
1: With this voice?
4: Fly me to the moon and let me sail among the stars.
0: Wow.
4: Let me see what spring.
1: I can make millions.
0: Wow.
1: From singing in the street?
0: And
1: absolutely.
0: Just you and a mic and a speaker.
1: 100%.
0: I wonder if I could make millions.
1: How much money do you think you'd make from beatboxing like this?
0: Up over up over.
1: How much money do you think you could make from that?
0: I think if I went outside to the streets in Jersey and put a hat and beatbox.
1: Sorry! It's in the background, it's going.
0: I think.
1: I'm just hearing in the background. You think you can make
0: 250 a day?
1: 250 a day?
0: Yeah. 250 a day.
1: Really?
0: Yeah. I could make 250 a day.
1: Okay.
0: Yeah.
1: Okay. Ray, how much do you think you could make from your poetry?
5: Me 17 rand 36 cents.
0: Oh, just one. It's not even enough for a liter.
5: Nah, bro.
0: Of petrol.
5: Nah. Oh. It's tough.
1: But this is, I mean, this is some good poetry.
5: Back and forth with my conscience. Mm. How should I honor you? Mm. My whole energy was dishonorable. You taught me numbers, but I couldn't quantify the love that I have for you.
1: Ooh.
5: And no amount of self-respecting, self-choosing, self-serving, unpurposeful, striding forward can bring together the tear and tension that's been created by us not sticking together.
1: Come on, Ray. You can make more than 17 rand 35 cents.
5: Let's be ambitious and go 2 liters of petrol, 52 rand.
1: Okay. Should we try it?
5: Should we try it?
1: Should we actually go? Wasabi said, let's go out.
0: On the street.
1: Try and see if we can make some money from these useless talents of ours.
5: Make money from our useless talents.
1: Mm-hmm.
0: Let's do it.
1: I'm keen. Because I know I've got the voice. I'll probably even get scouted for a theater show.
5: Oh, yeah.
0: Let's do it.
5: Of course.
1: Ne?
5: I mean, yeah. Sure.
0: Let's do it.
1: The challenge is on. Yes. I love to see it. Okay. Keep it locked for the details because we're going to be doing this live. We're going to give you location and everything so that you can come see us perform these talents at some point this week.

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0: It's music by Yams. This one is called Izzy Mangali. So here on Why, it's time for Sporty Seconds.
1: Olympic history.
2: You know what time it is.
3: It's time for Sporty Seconds. 40 Seconds with Rick.
0: Oh yeah.
4: Yeah, we're back. It's 40 Seconds World Cup edition. We're giving you all the latest on what's been happening on and off the pitch at the FIFA World Cup, taking place, of course, in the US, Canada, and Mexico.
0: Mm-hmm.
4: Now, football is football. Matches play. People kick a ball. It goes into the net. Some people dive, others don't. We're going to talk about things off the pitch because it's been an interesting time. Oh, wait, one thing on the pitch, first of all.
0: Mm-hmm.
4: A player from Paraguay by the name of Miguel Almirón got sent off. Guess for what?
0: For what?
4: Covering his mouth.
0: While speaking.
4: Oh. Yep. You know, like that thing that football players do where they like cover their mouth and they go, or whatever they say. But they cover their mouth as they speak because the camera's looking at them.
0: Oh, so it looks like they're cheating or.
4: Not even that. They could just be having a. Like, I could be standing next to Wasabi and I don't want people to know that I'm asking Wasabi, hey, dog, where did you get that sneaker? Maybe I'm covering my mouth for something like that. They just don't want to have their lips red. I don't know where it came from.
0: Yeah.
4: But players just started doing it. Now, the reason he got sent off is because FIFA came up with the rule based on a case that involved a Benfica player by the name of Gianluca Prestiani,
0: mm-hmm.
4: who allegedly said some racist things to Real Madrid player Vinicius Jr. while doing what?
0: Covering his mouth.
4: Allegedly. Wasn't proven.
0: Okay. So they can't prove it because he covered his mouth.
4: Exactly. So what they're saying is, to eliminate any of that, if we see you doing this and trying to speak to another player, red card.
0: You're off.
4: Because we don't know what you're saying.
0: I think that's a good rule to have.
2: It is, Sean.
0: I think it's a great rule to have.
4: So that everybody just knows, ne?
0: Yeah.
4: Because lip readers are trying to get like a sense of what this person is saying. Because whatever language they speak, someone speaks it.
0: Exactly.
4: But yeah, so Miguel Almirón was the first player to get red carded for covering his mouth at the World Cup. Another player who got sort of critiqued for pretty much the wrong reasons in this case is Jeremy Doku. Now, Jeremy Doku is a winger. He plays for Belgium and Manchester City. He said he wants to go back to where he stays. I think he stays in Manchester because he plays for Man City.
0: Mm.
4: To attend to his wife, who will be giving birth to their first child.
0: Aww.
2: Which is fair.
0: That's fair, yeah. Like, did they let him go?
4: The national team will. But a French TV presenter said, why are you doing that? The World Cup is the biggest opportunity of your life. You may never play at this stage again. And you're leaving it to attend what? A baby being born? Your first one? That was his tone.
0: Because babies get born twice?
2: How?
4: The first time.
0: What do you mean?
4: Mm.
0: No, absolutely not. I think that's super rude. Has he played a match already?
4: Yes, he played even yesterday because Belgium were playing.
0: Exactly.
4: In the second World Cup match.
0: So he did get to play in the World Cup and now he can go back home and witness the birth of his child.
2: Yes.
4: France Pierron is his name. He's French. And he had a segment, or she rather had a segment.
2: She!
4: Rather,
0: she!
4: Apologies, yes. She criticized Jeremy Doku.
0: Oh, ew.
4: Yeah.
0: Ew.
4: Yeah.
0: Ew.
4: What she said was, let me quote her words. You have to realize that it is truly a privilege to participate in a World Cup. It's an incredible joy. There are hundreds of footballers who would kill to be in your place. It might never happen again. And then she added, and you're going to leave all that to be present for the birth of your child, which, as she describes, please don't quote me on this. It's what this lady says, which is a disgusting moment. Excuse my language. Where the father is useless. He is just an extra.
0: She did not say that.
2: No way.
0: This is a woman saying this?
4: This is a woman saying this.
0: That's so disappointing.
2: That's crazy.
0: That's very disappointing. I hope he leaves. I hope he leaves. He's played in the World Cup. And again, if he wants to come back, if his team does well enough, he can come back. But I think he can take the break to go, you know, be there.
4: Yeah, because, I mean, it's your first child.
0: 100%.
4: With your wife as well. So I think it only makes sense. She apologized yesterday. She said, that was all in the context of a debate. The words were, nah, and people were just like, no. You apologize because you got criticized for it.
2: Yes.
0: We're not buying it.
4: Which is wild. It's mad that a woman is even saying this. Mm-hmm. But, hey, these are things that are happening. And then a bit on the pitch, well, Cape Verde and Egypt seem to be flying the African team's flags high. They're performing really well. Egypt won earlier this morning. They're now top of their group. Cape Verde, the country with just a population of 500,000 people, have drawn their second game. They're unbeaten. So they have a chance to go into the next stages. And this is their first ever World Cup. So they're doing extremely well.
0: They're doing very well.
4: Shout out to Cape Verde.
0: When are we playing again?
4: Thursday. Early hours. 3 a.m.
0: Oh, man. Ah,
2: sorry, I'm going to miss it.
4: Yeah, yeah. By the time you start the show, it will just have ended.
0: Yeah, but I mean, we wake up at around 3 a.m. Yeah, so you can wake up and
2: so
0: watch.
2: So we'll know
0: it.
2: The result.
4: You definitely will.
0: Yeah. And then, okay, tomorrow, can we walk through like what our chances are? Because I need to...
4: Yeah, it's calculator
0: time.
4: We got
0: a draw the other day, right?
4: We got a draw against Czechia. It's calculator time because if we win and the other team wins, we can't go through. But if we draw and then this one... It's a lot of stuff. So yeah, we'll do a little walkthrough of how we can qualify for the next stages if one or two things happen alongside our win.
0: Okay, perfect. Let's wrap up Sporty Seconds right there. Top of the hour though. Let's head on over to your news and then Wasabi's got a traffic update for us.
5: Major Steez. Why?
6: I want you to make some noise for the one and only Mokwa!
7: We got an OG in the building.
6: You know, you still have such a hip-hop character about you, bro. Even though you're so shinchin.
7: I'm hip-hop. I'm still hip-hop.
6: I know, Guti, your shift was maybe a year or two ago. It's been a while.
7: Yeah, there was a time it's when been a while. Just disappeared.
6: Yeah. So why did you have to step back?
7: I had to find myself.
6: Yay!
7: Yeah, Pela, we were quelling it, eh?
6: So you just released a brand new banger called Ilanga featuring Questa. What can we expect for the rest of 2026?
7: I'm going to be dropping a lot of music. The next collab is going to be me, Quish.
6: Hey, Quish, you say?
7: Yeah, and Malagosh.
5: Get ready to elevate your night. Yeah! This is On The Streets, where the culture lives. The life of Y. Follow at YFM on the socials.
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9: Stories making headlines. Bran Mokgosi brings fresh bail application and Dudu Zuma and Ntlamolo Ndlela to challenge their expulsion from the MK party. A very good morning. I'm Lindiwe Mpanza. Alleged political fixer Bran Mokgosi is set to bring a fresh bail bid in the Johannesburg Magistrates Court this morning. Mokgosi, who has been in custody for more than a month, was denied bail last week after the court found that he had failed to prove beyond reasonable doubt that his release would be in the interest of justice. In its ruling, the court cited concerns over conflicting residential addresses provided by Mokgosi, as well as the strength of the state's case against him. Y News reporter Lewandashe has more on this story.
10: During brief pre-trial proceedings 2 weeks ago, Mokgosi's lawyer, Mangase Khaja, told the court that the defense intended to bring a fresh bail application based on what it says are new facts already disclosed to the prosecution. Khaja says his client remains frustrated about the continued detention and believes he should be released pending trial. Mokgosi faces charges of unlawful possession of a firearm and ammunition, perjury, and defeating the ends of justice. The charges stem from allegations that he staged his own assassination attempt in Fosloras last year. Prosecutors allege the incident was orchestrated, claims Mokgosi has consistently denied. The court is expected to consider whether the alleged new facts justify granting him bail pending trial. For Y News, I am Lebohang Dashi in Johannesburg.
9: In other news, Duduzile Zuma Sambudla and Ntlamolo Ndlela say they are preparing to legally challenge their expulsion from the MK party. The pair say they learned about the expulsion through the media last week. Now, Zuma Sambudla, who's the daughter of former president and leader of the MK party, Jacob Zuma, and Ndlela are accused of acting in a manner inconsistent with the party's values, constitution, and disciplinary code. In a joint media briefing, Ndlamolo warned that their expulsion could sow further divisions within the organization.
11: It is our considered view that the real reason behind the campaign against us

0: is that we have consistently resisted efforts to undermine the founding vision and integrity of the NK Party. And that is a fact. Much has been said about us allegedly damaging the party. We reject this narrative completely. We have been silent for too long. We will no longer continue to be silent. This has to come to an end. The weaponization of Nhlamulo and Dudu agenda must come to an end. We believe, and why we believe, the purported expulsions are unlawful.
1: And finally, Minister of Agriculture John Steenhuisen says the country's foot and mouth disease vaccination program is making significant progress. Following the arrival of more than 2 million additional vaccine doses, the latest shipment comes after more than 5.4 million cattle were vaccinated nationwide as part of efforts to contain the outbreak and protect the livestock industry. The minister says the increased vaccine supply and growing local production capacity will strengthen South Africa's ability to curb the spread of the disease and safeguard the agricultural sector.
2: It's also imperative that the feedlots utilize the allocations in order to stimulate the economic value chain. I also wish to extend my thanks to the private sector partners and veterinarians that are working tirelessly alongside the state in order to vaccinate at scale. The goal must remain to work together to vaccinate as many cattle as possible, as quickly as possible, in order to end the current outbreak.
1: Recapping your top story this hour. Alleged political fixer Brown Mokgotsi is set to bring a fresh bail bid in the Johannesburg Magistrates Court this morning. Do follow us on X and on Instagram at YFM for Y News. I'm Lindi Bimbanza.
3: We've been through traffic. Jamming in traffic with Y.
4: Yeah, go! 8.05, let's see what's happening on the streets. I'll start off with two crashes. One crash there on the N12 westbound at Jet Park Road. And another crash there at Fairland at Monker Road. It's causing some heavy delays, so please be cautious if you are on those routes. Moving on now to the N1 northbound. I see some roadworks there after John Foster Drive. Moving on to Melrose on the M1 northbound, queuing traffic towards Colette Drive. La Pepe Bedford View on the N3 northbound. I see some slow-moving traffic on the link to the N12 east at Gilulis Interchange. Another crash actually at Bedford View before Gilulis Interchange, causing some heavy delays over there. And then finally, in Pretoria on the N4 westbound, expect some heavy delays towards the N1 highway. Now, if you're looking for instant traffic updates, be sure to follow us at YFM Traffic for White Traffic. It's Wasabi.
5: So the 30th of June is just over a week away. And apparently this is a deadline that has been placed by certain organizations to say that all undocumented foreign nationals must leave the country of South Africa by the 30th of June. Now, what one question we're asking is, what's going to happen if they don't leave the country? And the other question that has been doing the rounds on social media was whether this is Afrophobic, xenophobic, or purely just anti-illegal immigration. Mm-hmm. Let's dive into that conversation in the next couple of moments. Where do we stand? Is this movement actually Afrophobic? That's the question we're asking this morning. Stick around.
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3: 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It's why. 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
7: I am the king of the black. Louis bag, that's a lot. You trying to get what I got. You claiming it's real, but it's not.
3: But your girl, well, your girl prefers this kind of music. And I'm a gents jam to this. So you can never win, right?
8: Right?
3: Wrong. And we can tell you why. This is the frequency that moves you.

It's music by Simi. This one is called Nginawe here on YM. Tunzi is on this one as well. The conversation around anti-immigration, illegal immigration, foreign nationals has been growing day by day in the country, with the deadline of the 30th of June looming, of course. It is almost over a week away. And again, like I mentioned earlier on, this is a deadline that has been placed by certain organizations to say, listen, on the 30th of June, all undocumented foreigners need to leave the country. I'm sure you're familiar with Jack Samahle, who is a political commentator and content creator. And a couple of weeks ago, she posted a video saying that Afrophobia is not going to fix South Africa or fix the economy of the country. And she says that she used the word Afrophobia deliberately, because if it was xenophobia, then the kind of smoke that foreign nationals are experiencing would be kind of extended to white foreign nationals who are living in Cape Town, for example, which, as we know, has caused the cost of living to rise up as well in the Cape Town area. So that started a whole conversation on social media. Is this Afrophobic? Is it xenophobic? Or is it really an issue of illegal immigration? So last week, we were, or at least our news presenter, Lindiwe Mpanza, hosted and moderated a discussion called What's the Word, which was a forum hosted by the Y News Department. And this, the discussion, you know, brought together a bunch of people, including, you know, government representatives to civic organizations, to kind of engage in conversations around this issue, around complications in South Africa. And so Lindiwe is joining us now to kind of break down that particular conversation. Lindiwe, thank you so much for joining us now. I mean, you just did the news, but yes, let's talk about this forum, this

0: audience. So we invited members of the public. We had a lot of young people who came through just to, you know, sort of dissect the issues and speak to the challenges that they face as young people in this country pertaining to this issue.
1: Okay.
0: Yeah.
2: Now, the forum was closed, so we don't know what was covered exactly, but can you paint a picture of the atmosphere inside the forum, both before and during the discussion? Was it tense?
0: Yeah, yeah. So it was a very highly charged engagement, right? And I mean, it was expected because of the conversation and the topic itself and its sensitivity. You know, and I think it was very balanced, right? So we have Mario Khumalo, who's from Put South Africa First, who says, we are not backing down. Undocumented foreign nationals have no place in this country. It's time that government puts South Africans first. Mm-hmm. It's time that you prioritize your citizens. Then we had Crispin Peru, who's from the Department of International Relations, who sort of painted a picture of how complex immigration issues are. There are South Africans who are undocumented in South Africa, right? So that's how big the issue is that it's not only foreign nationals, but there are South Africans who fall under that particular scope of undocumented foreign of undocumented nationals, right? So just giving us a different perspective on that the issue is broader than what we think.
1: Yes,
0: right?
1: Yes.
0: Then we had Giwusa, who are a workers' union and representing workers, to say, okay, how do issues of immigration then affect the economy and workers as a whole in South Africa? Because, I mean, we have the conversation that they contribute to unemployment and so forth. So it was quite a balanced but very charged.
1: Okay, I can't wait to see that. I'm going to need to watch that. What were some, without giving too much away, but what were some of the main takeaways for you as the host of the discussion?
0: Takeaways is that government needs to do more to address the issue, the immigration crisis that we have. It is a crisis. And I think even the president acknowledged that we do have an immigration crisis. Yes, it's not isolated to South Africa. There are other countries who are experiencing the same issue, but we do have a crisis and government needs to do more. We have immigration laws in the country. How did we find ourselves in a crisis, right? There's corruption at home affairs level. There's corruption, our porous borders. You know, there's so many things that government is not doing to sort of address the issue at hand. And they've conceded that as government, we've sort of, you know, there were loopholes in how we, but also young people raise quite important issues to say, okay, but then perhaps maybe some, the manner in which like the civic movements have, you know, addressed the issue by protesting, you know, setting a 30 June deadline, saying people must leave the country, might not be the best way to do things. How do we then find ways to sort of integrate these people into the, is there a possibility to sort of integrate them into, you know, the system so that even the informal traders, like people who braid your hair, cut your hair, fix your shoes, are actual formal businesses and they're contributing to the economy. So that's one aspect that, you know, the people who were there were like, okay, but how about we look at it this way? However, the civic movements are saying we're not backing down. 30 June, we want them out of the country, foreign undocumented nationals out the country. And we're saying, okay, then comes 30 June, the mandate has been fulfilled. A number of undocumented foreign nationals have left the country. I mean, we've seen the Malawians who have left. We've seen the Kenyans who have left. Then what? Where does the fight go? What's the next struggle? Because it does not solve the economic challenges that we have. It doesn't solve unemployment. It doesn't solve, you know, so many other things.
1: I did see an interview as well where President Cyril Ramaphosa was saying that he has spoken to a lot of his peers who, you know, they were kind of getting into discussion around the anti-immigration issue that is happening in the country. And he was also making the point to say that this is happening in other parts of the world, right? And he was saying that it is a complicated thing, but the biggest thing is to avoid violence, which we've seen in various parts of the country, is that there are some violent incidents that have, you know, broken out. And the president was emphasizing, saying that there's processes to be followed. Let's allow those processes to kind of unfold. So I'm curious to know, you know, what the panelists were saying, what the young people were saying during this conversation. When can we expect to see this panel discussion on our digital platforms?
0: Very soon. Very soon. Keep it locked on our digital platforms, on X, on Instagram, YouTube. It will be out soon. It's a great conversation, and it's an ongoing conversation. It's not something that we can have today and say, okay, case closed.
1: Absolutely.
0: We're still going to experience some of the problems that we're experiencing now, but also what are we doing to solve the issue?
1: Exactly. Yeah. All right, Lindiwe, thank you so much. Can't wait to see that. Big question is, are we Afrophobic? Is that what is actually at the root of the problem, or is it something different?

0: It's something much bigger. In the next couple of moments, we will be joined by one of our favorite political commentators and podcasters. His name is Ntobile Mpofu, to kind of break all of this down for us. Stick around.
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4: Do better, who better, you better. Been around like hella propellers. Wanna know who you with? Don't tell them. Come on, fellas. That ain't none of your biz. Got on your bodysuit, you know I'm on your today. Would you let me hit it thrice if I asked today? She know my state, nothing but magic, babe. I be swinging.

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Especially when the past ain't been that friendly to you, but there's magic in that. You the flower that I gotta protect to keep alive in the wintertime. Hey, don't you die yet. 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We more like fam. I raised you, you raised me. 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You can confide in me. I could take the weight up off your shoulder blades and try to store the pain inside of me. 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I'm sneaking glances, thanking God that he drew you like that. 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I don't mind a little rain. I'm your dog, ears perk up at the sound of your name. Counting your mane, wild fire, can handle your flame. Download your shame, wild high, can drown in your fragrance. Shoot that red pill that I found in the matrix. Before I had you, this was fantasy. You plant a seed to grow some roots, a branch and leaves becomes a tree of life until our nights are filled with peace from stress and strife.

0: one is called Pretty Little Fears here on Why. J. Cole is on this one as well. You know, when Jack Samahle on her TikTok video implied that South Africans are Afrophobic, I kind of understood where she was coming from, because remember a couple of years ago when there were so many digital nomads coming to South Africa, both in Johannesburg and in Cape Town, and there were a lot of them were from America. They were talking about how, you know, they are working remotely, they're living here, it's much cheaper to rent in South Africa because obviously the dollar is much stronger than the rand, and we didn't have the same kind of energy that we do now for immigrants, illegal, undocumented, or documented. But all of a sudden it feels like now there's a lot of smoke, right? So let's unpack it. Is it Afrophobic? Are we being Afrophobic? Are we being xenophobic? Or are we just frustrated to a point where we want documented people only to live in South Africa? Joining us in the studio this morning is one of our favorite political commentators and podcasters, Itumeleng Mbofu. Good morning, Itumeleng. How are you this morning?
1: Good morning to you and good morning to the listeners.
0: Thank you so much for joining us this morning. We're very excited to have you in studio because usually we're on the phone, but you're in studio today, which is fantastic. Can you walk us through how we got to this point, where there are organizations in the country who are wanting illegal immigrants to leave?
1: Thank you so much. So first of all, we need to acknowledge that the situation that we're in is a result of government that has created fertile ground for these organizations to mushroom. These organizations are on the basis of the frustration and the anger that South Africans have. The anger that is justified, the frustration that is justified. Young people are unemployed. There are no jobs in South Africa. Crime is ridiculous in South Africa. If you look at the meta stats in the country, it's ridiculous. So those situations create conditions where people in the townships, in our communities, they start to ask questions. What is happening? They see that the economy is in the hands of foreigners. Then it starts to spark these conversations about, are they taking our jobs? What should we be doing to solve this issue? But the premise being the fact that government created the fertile ground for this situation, they have failed to lead society. They left a vacuum and these organizations are coming up.
0: And so it feels like South Africans are wanting to take this matter into their own hands because the trust in the government is no longer there.
1: 100%. What we do is that we delegate the government with responsibility to lead us in society. We want water, we want electricity, we want the simplest of things. We want roads, we want to know that children are safe, we want to know that women are safe. You know, those are the things that we want. When those things don't happen, society then comes over and takes over and says we are going to run it ourselves. That's why you have organizations like, what is it, your community patrol forums, because they see that, okay, police are failing us. What do? We come together as a community. We do this on our own because the center is not holding.
0: And unfortunately, we don't sit in those boardrooms. We don't sit in parliament. That's why we've elected representatives for us, right? So we then, I would imagine, would want to handle whatever is in our immediate proximity. Right? And this is one of the issues.
2: Now, tell me, people are arguing, Guti, is this Afrophobia or xenophobia? Which one is it?
1: It's none of those. I don't like those terms.
0: Why?
1: Those terms are a misconception, and actually they just blow the situations that we have out of proportion when you analyze on what it is. I like when I was listening to you, added a third term, which is, are South Africans just frustrated with illegal immigrants? There is a problem with illegal immigrants. The problem is that, I mean, we'll get into the details of what are the issues there. But to clarify the terms, when we are being xenophobic, it simply just means that we do not like the foreign nationals. You're lying if you say that about South Africans. South Africans have accommodated foreign nationals in the country for the longest of time. And we also understand that South Africa on its own is not an island. We exist within the community of the African continent and all of that. So we've been accommodated, we accommodate, we reach out and we help. Now, when we say Afrophobia, we then say there's a hate towards particularly African people. When we say that, we've included both legal and illegal immigrants. We need to separate illegal immigrants from general immigrants. When you've separated that, you then understand that illegal immigration is a crime. It shouldn't be happening in the first place. You have no business to be in South Africa with no papers, with no documentation, without being registered, because it creates a lot of problems. This is not only a South African thing. Every country in the world is doing the same.
2: Yep.
1: A few days ago, there was a headline that 45 South Africans are being deported from Ireland.
0: Mm.
1: There was no hoo-ha.

0: acknowledged in the media. Why? Even we South Africans are saying Beniapi. Yeah, now I
1: come back home.
0: Come back home because you're not supposed to be there. You were there illegally. So these terms of xenophobia, Afrophobia, they are terms that have now been taken by platforms like your CNN, your BBC, all these international media. And they do not put us well internationally. Whereas what we do not want is illegal immigrants. Anyone else can come to South Africa, but you must be recognized. You must go through the borders. You must have a visa. We must know where to find you when your visa has expired. We must know that these are your fingerprints when you commit crime. Because if you are not documented, we can't trace these fingerprints. Police go to the scene, take fingerprints and all of that, but they can't attribute them to anyone. Some people, there was a video trending a few weeks ago of a man who was being asked, where's your passport? How did you come here? Officials in his country found out that this man is actually wanted for murder.
1: Yes, I heard about that.
0: So come into the country, but legally so. You are not hated. You are loved by South Africa. We are a very peaceful country that loves people and that embraces them. That's why I do not like, and I want us to dispel those two terms.
1: But the conversation is also around whether we are frustrated by illegal immigrants that are black, but not as frustrated by illegal immigrants that might be white or of a different race. Is there a differentiation there?
0: So the problem here is that we now exist in this structural system of racism. You have white immigrants that are illegal in South Africa that are particularly based in places like Cape Town and all of that. Because they live in these affluent suburbs, the relation that people have with those people is totally different to an illegal immigrant who is based in the township, right? The situation of an illegal immigrant who is in the township, who at times has been attributed to probably doing corrupt business and all of this kind of stuff, they are in the view of the person who lives in the township. The one who's in Cape Town is given the benefit of the doubt, not by South Africans themselves, but by the structure and the system of racism that we have that gives the benefit of the doubt to a white person in the first place before you even encounter a conversation with a black person.
1: Okay. All right. Lots to discuss. If you've got anything you'd like to contribute to the conversation or any questions you'd like to ask Itumeleng, send a voice note on the Y app. Let's check in with the headlines and sports.
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3: Stories making headlines. Alleged political fixer Brown Mokgotsi is set to bring a fresh bid for bail after his initial application was denied last week. And Duduzile Zuma Sambutla and Nhlamulo Ndlela say they're preparing to legally challenge their expulsion from the MK party. I'll have more on these and other stories at the top of the hour, but for now, here's Ray with your sports.
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6: Athletics is first up in your last update of this morning, where South Africa's 200-meter champion Nesipho Dambile ended his European tour on a high. He clocked a new personal best of 19.74 seconds to win the 200 meters at the Diamond League in Oslo. Before the race, his coach Thabo Matebedi challenged him to finally break 19.77 and become a consistent sub-20 runner, which is a demand that Dambile answered emphatically. Manakaisha Charamba was second in a personal best of 19.88, with Alexander Ogando third in 19.96, as all three went under 20. Dambile returns to Tshwane for a busy second half of the season, including the Ultimate Championships, the Commonwealth Games, and more Diamond League meets. His season has surged after an early injury setback that forced him to miss the World Athletics Relays. He first broke 20 seconds at the Kipkeino Classic in April and has now backed it up with consistency. On top of that, he set a South African 150-meter record of 14.78 at the Golden Spike Ostrava earlier in the week, finishing behind Lower Lyles. Meanwhile, Prudence Khudisho finished fourth in the women's 800 meters in a time of 1 minute 58.61 seconds, just missing out on the podium. We're going to run off with a bit of football now, where Egyptian forward Mo Salah was speechless after helping his country win their first ever match at the FIFA World Cup at the eighth time of asking. This was after an impressive 3-1 win over New Zealand earlier this morning that saw them go top of Group G. New Zealand took the lead through defender Finn Sermon after just 15 minutes, but the Faroes wrestled back the initiative after halftime through goals from Mustafa Ziko, Salah and Trezeguet. Egypt are currently the only African side that are top of their group in the World Cup, and Salah believes that their performances can be a springboard for them to make even more history.
7: Well, it's incredible. I don't know how to express it in words, but it's a great achievement for all the players, for the staff. So hopefully we can carry on like this in a group, and we can write the history and we qualify first. In the years to come, you will remember that as one of the best achievements in history. So we just have to enjoy today, enjoy tomorrow, then focus.

0: in a game after. Seems like we're playing Egypt, so all the fans here are wearing red, and everybody's happy, excited. It's a great win, so we felt like we're playing home. So yeah, I don't know what to say, but it's a great vibe. Everybody was happy to play this kind of game.
1: That is it for your updates this morning. Catch your next set on Home Run from 3:30 in the afternoon. 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

It's music by KO. This one is called Playback here on Y. We've got Itumeleng Mpofu joining us in the studio this morning, political commentator and podcaster. And we're talking about the conversation around illegal immigrants in South Africa. Is it Afrophobic? Is it xenophobic? Or are South Africans just tired? What I want to ask Itumeleng is, what makes South Africans who are against illegal foreigners different from right-wing people in the US who are also shouting, we don't want illegal foreigners, we don't want them in our country, they need to go back to, you know, whichever countries they come from?

0: Because in the global, you know, eye, the right wingers in the US look crazy. They look inhumane. They look like people who are unfairly wanting to kick foreigners out of the country. Are we not doing the same thing?
1: So the difference with ours and that of the US is that of the US, they have a much more stricter system.
0: Mm-hmm.
1: If you are coming into the US, it needs to be very clear what you are coming to do.
0: Okay.
1: They need you to say, are you coming to contribute to the economy of the United States? If you are not contributing to the economy of the United States in ways that they deem to be suitable, then they want you out. You look at someone like Elon Musk, having been to the US, he's been accepted, he's now an American.
0: Mm.
1: If you are going there and you can make money, there's a South African doctor now who's a billionaire who's in the US. They quickly take you, they give you the green card, you fast track into being a national citizen because you contribute to the economy. Any reasonable country would do that. They would say that if you are coming to South Africa, we want you to be contributing to our economy. We want you to be empowering our people with skills. Now, an example could be that even with legal immigrants, the ones that are recognized, that come in through the right channels, we then need a stricter system through our home affairs and all of that, where we say that what skill are you coming to contribute into our country? If you are saying that I have a master's or a PhD in political science and I'm coming to South Africa, we already have many people who have that.
0: Mm.
1: You are not going to be productive in our country.
0: Mm-hmm.
1: But if you say that I'm an epidemiologist, I specialize in this and this and I'm coming to the country, then come.
0: Mm.
1: Don't just come to be a medical doctor. We already have thousands of medical doctors that are unemployed, that do not have jobs.
0: Mm.
1: The system is already struggling. Our hospitals are struggling. You have mothers and grandmothers who get to the hospital 4, 5 a.m. in the morning. They sit there only to be sent 24 hours later.
0: Mm.
1: Why? There are long queues. Doctors are exhausted. Resources, we literally, it's like a survival of the fittest, where we are fighting for these small resources that we have.
0: Mm.
1: The economy is not doing well for us. We are not earning well. Fuel is expensive. Food is expensive. Clothes are expensive. Everything is expensive.
0: Mm.
1: When that happens, it is bound to frustrate people to say that if you are coming, come to contribute. If you are not coming to contribute, you are going to be a burden for us.
0: Mm.
1: That's why we have cases of medication being stolen in South Africa, being taken out of the country,
0: yeah,
1: even though we know South Africans are also involved in those kind of scandals.
0: Mm.
1: Those are the people we need to deal with.
0: Yeah. Yo, it's such a complex issue, but this is why I'm glad we're having this conversation, so that we can get a better understanding. Because again, this is how revolutions begin, right? In since the beginning of time, every single revolution has begun like this, where people will give whoever they govern them a chance to govern. But at some point, once people get frustrated, you cannot be surprised when they take to the street to say, we've had enough. Let's head on over to your traffic. We're going to continue the conversation in just a bit. Once again, if you've got questions you'd like to ask Itumeleng, or just a point that you would like to make on this topic, send a voice note on the Y app.
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4: It's time for the traffic.
5: 8:41, time to check out what's happening on the streets. I'll start off in Pretoria on the N1 northbound. I see a crash right before Hasfontein Road, so please be cautious over there. A Sunning Hill on the N1 northbound, queuing traffic towards Rivonia Road. Heading over now to Sandton, I see some slow-moving traffic towards Grayston Drive. Lape Bramfontein, queuing traffic towards Smith Street. Another crash right before Kilulis Interchange, Lape Bedford View, so please be cautious also over there. And then finally, I'll end off in Germiston on the N3 northbound. Expect some traffic restrictions at the M2 Geldenaes Interchange. Should be causing some delays right now, actually. Now, if you're looking for instant traffic updates, be sure to follow us at YFM Traffic for Y Traffic. It's Wasabi.
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0: It's music by Molly. This one is called Party Girl here on Y. Itumeleng Mpofu for joining us in the studio this morning. We're, of course, talking about the anti-immigration protests that have been happening in the country over the past couple of weeks, with the 30th of June getting closer and closer. Of course, tensions are rising at the moment. So, Itumeleng, let's continue this conversation. 30th of June is next week. What's the plan? So we know what the deadline is for, right?
1: Yes.
0: We've got organizations who are saying by the 30th of June, illegal immigrants need to be out of South Africa, right? Is there any kind of indication of what will happen if that doesn't happen?
1: All right. Before I answer that, I want us to fix something first.
0: Mm.
1: There's a lot of language that is used when you speak about illegal immigrants, foreign nationals, you know, the words like abantu bangaphandle, nababantu. I want to urge South Africans, especially young South Africans, that let's not be distracted. Let's use the correct language. These are people. These are human beings.
0: Mm-hmm.
1: We are just frustrated by certain things, and those things need to be addressed that we are frustrated by.
0: Mm-hmm.
1: The whole story, also narrative, that we need to correct is the one of saying that, oh, they're taking our jobs and this and this. No, it's simple as saying, and if you are illegal, you are not supposed to be in the country.
0: Mm.
1: The issue of jobs is not entirely true, because the jobs that they even have, we want South Africans to have good quality jobs.
0: Mm-hmm.
1: We are tired of these 3 months contract that are given to these teaching assistants and all these EPWP. We want good quality jobs that have pension funds, where South African can be able to buy a house.
0: Mm.
1: Those are the jobs we need. The problem is the government. We have close to 50% of young people in the country. We are hitting there, 50%. Being unemployed. That cannot happen in a country. You can't expect to have good things happen in a country where its youthful population is not productive. You're creating criminals within South Africa. So we need to deal with government to say, create jobs for us. I don't understand. Are we led by people who don't understand, who can't sit down and discuss what solutions we have? Like, what's happening? Do they even care about these things? These are the questions we need to ask government.
0: The most frustrating thing for me when it comes to that is that these are also people who govern us, who have got peers, other world leaders that they can get advice from, that they can seek counsel to say, we've got this issue in South Africa, how do we? Because what is the point of, you know, having certain friendships and relationships with certain countries if we can't get advice on how to fix, you know, our own economy from, let's say, a China, for example?
1: Yeah. Again, a popular phrase I like to use is that South Africans, we are victims of hope. We hope and sit and hope that things are going to be fixed, but things never get fixed. What happens is that

0: all these politicians that we have are now using that as a token to campaign for these municipal elections. They are everywhere in government. They're talking about illegal immigrants, this and this, but there's nothing they're doing. They're there to loot for themselves. You look at all these popular surnames from your Zumas, your Ramaphosas, your Mbekis, all of them. Their children and their grandchildren will never be poor in this country. They are sorted for good. They have looted enough such that, their families and their grandchildren, generations to come, will still be fine. And an average South African, you and I, are struggling to pour petrol in our cars.
1: Should we be worried that we are destroying our relationships with other countries?
2: Or like, like we're getting bad press because of this.
0: So we are getting bad press. And bad press is what I wanted to correct earlier when you spoke about xenophobia, Afrophobia. Because when I do watch your BBC or CNN and I listen to how they're reporting, I'm like, oh my God, this is how we've been presented to the world. We've been presented as the most hateful people. Yes, it will affect our relations. Now, it has become also a political token for these other African leaders to say, we are going to repatriate our people. Why were you not repatriating them in the first place? What were you doing? Why were you sitting for things to get worse? You're being reactionary. You then say, we are going to send a bus. All along, why were you quiet? Why were you not fixing issues within your country, within your economy? Any reasonable person will tell you that if things work in their country and all of a sudden they start to crumble, you are bound to sit down and ask yourself, why are things crumbling? So these are things that need to be fixed and not allow these politicians who take this as an advantage for them to run for office and to go steal, loot and squander in those, in those organizations.
2: Right. Because we do have the municipal elections coming up very, very soon. And I've already seen, you know, interviews of certain, you know, people who are hoping to get that position of mayor. But a lot of conversation around, you know, the anti-immigration protests that are happening in the country. I did ask earlier on if you've got any questions, any comments that you'd like to make, to send a voice note on the Y app. Let's see what the Ys are saying.
1: Masero.
3: Yo. Sonbona and Y. Wasabi.
1: Hola.
3: Near Brown. I'm saying to Meling, you are aligning it. Like, you leave no stone unturned. You are very smart, my brother. Big ups. You know your story. You and I caught you. When I finally got my Zanga commission. Okay, I wanted to add that, yes, it's true. These people who are undocumented must actually leave because of Mina Eka. There was a break-in 2010, 2009 or 2010, somewhere there. And they took stuff at home and they shot the door and they nearly killed my family. They nearly killed us, actually. But luckily, we were unharmed. So they took everything. Even today, that case hasn't been resolved because of these people are undocumented, they're untraceable. They spoke those languages we didn't even understand. See, I was a Mashangan, we know vendor people, we know our South Africans. But those ones were just in Malawians or Nigerians, I don't know. Yeah, so they must leave. I just wanted to add that. Undocumented people are untraceable, it's true. It didn't matter, my brother, I. Who's Coco, bro? You're very smart. Big up to Y also.
2: First of all, I'm so sorry that that happened to you and your family. I'm glad to hear that everyone is okay. But yes, it is incredibly frustrating when you are, you know, trying to find the perpetrators of this crime and you can't because, you know, there's a suspicion, not suspicion necessarily, but that they might be foreign nationals and so you cannot trace them. But at the same time, I'm also seeing this a lot on social media where a lot of people, like you were saying earlier on, the kind of language that we use when we talk about illegal immigrants, it almost feels as though we are placing them beneath us. They are not us. They are from out them, but in such a derogatory way, that it doesn't feel well intentioned when we use certain phrases, right?
0: Yeah.
2: Which is, yeah, what you were explaining earlier on.
0: Like I was explaining earlier on, do not use derogatory language when you refer to foreign nationals. They are not under us. They are not above us. This whole inferiority complex, superiority complex is wrong. We also need to correct the tribalism that seem to be brewing in South Africa, where you have figures like Mkhize who speak ill about generally other people as if they are beneath. There's no Zulu, there's no Sotho, there's no Tswana, or there's no one who's superior than the other. We must not allow that in our society. We are all equals. Similar with the foreign nationals, we are equals to them, but they must just do the right thing by following the regulations. Because here's another point that we forgot to touch on, is that when we speak about illegal immigrants, we are talking about syndicates. Think about where Nigeria is, where Congo is, where Ghana is. How do you cross all these countries legally for you to find yourself ending up in South Africa? I bumped into an episode of Mzilikaziwa

0: Africa on SMWX this morning, and he was talking about how he infiltrated undercover, what you call a system, a system that was actually taking people from outside of the country, bringing them into the country, syndicate.
1: Oh, wow.
0: He's talking about how he infiltrated it. It's a syndicate. They do not come on their own. There's no way you are going to get into a flight in Nigeria to come to South Africa because you don't have papers.
1: Mm.
0: So that means you have to be loaded somewhere into a container and be driven around for many, many, many days while you are locked up in that container. So when we fix issues of illegal immigrants, we are fixing a lot other issues of human trafficking, because it means that the very same way that they are able to come in is the very same in that children who are disappearing in our country are able to exit.
2: Mm.
0: We can't track them coming
1: sure.
0: in, therefore we can't track our children going out.
1: Yo! I think someone said in the news, I don't know if Lindiwe mentioned this, I can't quite remember, so don't quote me on this one, but it seems that government is ready for the 30th of June. They are prepared for whatever marches, whatever public displays might go on throughout the country. Do you think that they will try to stop people from peaceful marches? Or do you think that on the 30th of June, because this is the fear as well,
0: yeah.
1: is that things are going to get quite violent?
0: Things will likely go violent. Every protest movement that you find, that's what happens. But I have a big concern, and I wish to speak to actually everyone who's willing to participate on that day, to say, I feel that we are pointing our fingers at the wrong direction.
1: Mm.
0: Yes, illegal immigration is a problem, but we do not have the capacity to go around and police and ask people, where's your document, where's your this and this. That is uncalled for. Our fingers are pointed to the wrong direction. What we should be doing, we should be saying that all the people that are marching, we should be meeting here outside the YFM office, and we march to the government offices.
1: Mm.
0: We should be going to the union building. It's the government that we should be shutting down so that they are accountable to us, because we appointed them to lead us. They are not doing that.
1: Mm.
0: Those are the people we should be holding accountable. Take those people out so that we can have people that can lead us and deal with these issues that we have. If they also can't, they must go out.
1: Yeah, Itumeleng, big, big question as well is who? Who can lead us? Because right now, it feels like the general sentiment is there's not a political party that we can trust. With the amount of corruption that is happening, even under a GNU government like this, where we would expect that because you've got all these different political parties working together as one government, that things would change, that things would get better.
0: Yeah.
1: That doesn't seem to be the case.
0: Let me tell you something. We have very incredible young South Africans, be it they've run to corporate and all of that because they're running away from the political space. I have also been running away from the political space myself because I've seen how toxic that environment is and how that environment is for criminals.
1: Mm.
0: Because it is criminals that are wearing suits that are leading us in society. We have many incredible, smart, intelligent young South Africans that can do this job. The problem is that for a very long time, we have been fed this rotten chain of command where we already know that after Cyril, it's possibly going to be a Figile Mbalula or a Paul Mashatile. There's nothing different those two can do, or even any of the succession. You can give me 10 successive people. You can go into the Democratic Alliance, it's even worse.
1: Mm.
0: You can go into the EFF, everywhere. It's terrible. But we do have dedicated young South Africans. And when a revolution comes, it's never taken by politicians.
1: Mm.
0: It's ordinary citizens that come in and say, we are going to govern. And governing is simple. We just want things to work. Can
1: yes.
0: I go to the tap and find water?
1: Mm.
0: Can I go shower?
1: Mm.
0: I don't want to hear some a politician who's telling me that he went to a hotel to
1: can
0: go
1: you
0: shower.
1: Believe that
0: the
1: he said that?
0: Obliviousness of that of someone who lives in Constantia. We do not want that. We just want water. We just want service delivery. We just want the simplest of things. And then we need a committee that sits down and say, how do we revolutionize our country to make sure every young person has a job in this country?
1: Mm.
0: When you have that, you have good citizens. No one would even speak about an illegal immigrant.
1: Mm.
0: Why? Because you have a job. You need to wake up in the morning and go work.
1: Mm.
0: And you know that even financially, things are going well for you.
1: Mm.
0: You will not even look at that direction. So it's that frustration of not having that makes you say, now I need to pocket what I have.
1: Exactly.
0: Yeah.
1: Itumeleng, thank you so much. I mean, this has been such a great conversation, and I'm sure there's lots of wives right now who are like, where do we find you on social media? Where do we follow you?
0: On social media, it's Itumeleng Mpofu on every platform. Instagram, Itumeleng _ Mpofu. If it's on YouTube, you'll find me on my podcast, Break It Down Podcast, where we dissect some of the most complex social, economic, and political issues, making them easy for people to understand.
1: Thank you so much. You've definitely made this big conversation easy for us to understand. Thank you so much to Itumeleng for joining us. Once again, be sure to go and follow him on the socials. We're going to say goodbye in just a bit. This one is by Nalu. It's called Deeper. Enjoy.

0: It's music by Nalu. This one is called Deeper here on Y. Thank you so much for joining us this morning. We're back tomorrow, 5 to 9 a.m. here on Y.
1: Coming up next is Karen with the Glow Up here on Y.
0: How are we going to say goodbye today, Ray?
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0: Oh, I like that. 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
0: sweet.
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0: I think it's been a very easy morning. 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
5: Stories making headlines. Bran Mokgosi brings fresh bail application and Dudu Zuma and Nhlamulo Ndlela to challenge their expulsion. A very good morning. I'm Lindiwe Mpanza. Alleged political fixer Bran Mokgosi is set to bring a fresh bail bid in the Johannesburg Magistrates Court this morning. Mokgosi, who has been in custody for more than a month, was denied bail last week after the court found that he had failed to prove beyond reasonable doubt that his release would be in the interest of justice. In its ruling, the court cited concerns over conflicting residential addresses provided by Mokgosi, as well as the strength of the state's case against him. Y News reporter Lebondashe has more.
6: Sikhajam told the court that the defense intended to bring a fresh bail application based on what it says are new facts already disclosed to the prosecution. Sikhaja says his client remains frustrated about the continued detention and believes he should be released pending trial. Mokgosi faces charges of unlawful possession of a firearm and ammunition, perjury, and defeating the ends of justice. The charges stem from allegations that he staged his own assassination attempt in Phosphorus last year. Prosecutors allege the incident was orchestrated, claims Mokgosi has consistently denied. The court is expected to consider whether the alleged new facts justify granting him bail pending trial. For Y News, I am Lebohangdashi in Johannesburg.
5: In other news, Dudu Zuma Sambuhla and Nhlamulo Ndlela say they are preparing to legally challenge their expulsion from the MK party. The pair say they learned about the expulsion through the media last week. Now, Zuma Sambuhla, who is the daughter to former president and leader of the MK party, Jacob Zuma, as well as the former MK party spokesperson, Nhlamulo Ndlela, are accused of acting in a manner inconsistent with the party's values, constitution and disciplinary code. In a joint media briefing, Nhlamulo warned that their expulsion could sow further divisions within the organization.
7: It is our considered view that the real reason behind the campaign against us is that we have consistently resisted efforts to undermine the founding vision and integrity of the MK party. And that is a fact. Much has been said about us allegedly damaging the party. We reject this narrative completely. We have been silent for too long. We will no longer continue to be silent. This has to come to an end. The weaponization of the Nhlamulo and Dudu agenda must come to an end. We believe, and why we believe, the purported expulsions are unlawful.
5: And finally, Minister of Agriculture John Steenhuisen says the country's foot and mouth disease vaccination program is making significant progress following the arrival of more than 2 million additional vaccine doses. The latest shipment comes after more than 5.4 million cattle were vaccinated nationwide as part of efforts to contain the outbreak and protect the livestock industry. The minister says the increased vaccine supply and growing local production capacity will strengthen South Africa's ability to curb the spread of the disease and safeguard the agricultural sector.
8: It's also imperative that the feedlots utilize the allocations in order to stimulate the economic value chain. I also wish to extend my thanks to the private sector partners and veterinarians that are working tirelessly alongside the state in order to vaccinate at scale. The goal must remain to work together to vaccinate as many cattle as possible, as quickly as possible, in order to end the current outbreak.
5: Recapping your top story this hour. Alleged political fixer Bran Mokgosi is set to bring a fresh bail bid in the Johannesburg Magistrates Court when he returns this morning after he was denied bail last week. Do follow us on X and on Instagram at YFM for Y News. I'm Lindiwe Mpanza.
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0: Thank you very much, Ms. Mpanza, for that beautiful news update. With that being said, happy Monday to you and yours. Let's have a quick look at your roads, won't we? In Gauteng on the R24 on the Galulis interchange, there's a stationary vehicle. And on the N4 westbound, a stationary vehicle once more at Simon Vermotten Road. N1 southbound, a stationary vehicle southbound at Riggle Drive. And on the N12 eastbound, there is a crash just after Electron Interchange, so kindly do drive with caution. Four ways, N1 northbound, queuing traffic towards Winnie Mandela Drive. And on the N12 westbound, another stationary vehicle that is just before Fort Trekker Road. Wrapping it up in Pretoria on the N1 northbound, there is a crash just before Hartfontein's road, so do drive with caution. With that being said, what you can expect in terms of music in this hour is some Black Coffee and 21 Savage, Venom and Dench, just to mention a few. If there's anything concerning your traffic that we may or we might have missed, kindly do let us know using the hashtag YTraffic across all social media platforms and our YWorld app. It is indeed a Monday, so it's going to be a good one. Let's get you started with the glow up, shall we? Giddy up, let's go.
10: 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Only on Y.

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0: The Glow Up with Karanam Tetwa.

This one is called Gafanamus. Of course, it's Dench Cowboy, DJ Vino, Gabza the Small. Not forgetting Sigar RSA. They bring us 18 minutes past the hour of 9. Good morning to you and yours. Karen Umteto on your radio. Of course, it's the Glow Up, taking out the mid out of your mid mornings every Mondays to Fridays between the hours of 9 to 12, all right? You know, the first hour of the show always sounds a little bit like With It or Wasted, right? But just before we get into that,

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0: Jeez, all right. Where do I even start? This one is an honest, heartfelt apology, you know, to you as the Y World audience. I would just like to take a moment, right, to address the comments that I made on the Glow Up during a discussion that we had a few weeks ago about gentle parenting, which was on Friday, the 5th of June, 2026. Now, while speaking on this topic, I made remarks, right, that were intended as humor, but were ultimately inappropriate and very irresponsible. Now, as a broadcaster and as a mother, I understand that words do carry a huge amount of weight. And I acknowledge that my comments may have caused you hurt, discomfort, or even distress as listeners, right? And in a country facing the realities of gender-based violence and the lasting impact of trauma, it is very important that conversations around parenting, discipline, and violence are handled with care and sensitivity. Upon my own reflection, I recognize that my comments fell short of that responsibility, and I take full accountability for what I said and for the impact it may have had. I sincerely apologize to everyone who was affected, who was disappointed or offended by my remarks. And this experience has been a very important lesson for me, right? And I'm committed to learning from it, just from growing from it and ensuring that I approach these conversations with greater thoughtfulness and care in the near future. Thank you for holding me accountable and for allowing me the opportunity to acknowledge my mistakes and do so much better. Now, with that being said, that is a heartfelt apology from me. I love you so much. All right, just a little bit of these ads. And when we come back, we'll go into With It or Waste It.
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1: This one is called Everybody. It's just a 99 Benzo, Masterpiece YVK, Optimus Music SA, not forgetting Civil Soul. And they bring us to 45 minutes after the hour of 9. Good morning to you and yours. Is still the glow up on Y, with it or wasted. Let's get into it.
2: The glow up.
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0: too wide.
1: The big question today is growing your nails long. What's the vibe there? What's the science there? What's the feeling there? I mean, I'm going to be quite honest. I'm one of those people that eats amazipo. So growing where? Growing how? And even when I go to the length of, you know, getting my nails done, they always have to be like really, really short. I feel like it's impractical to have long nails. I want to be able to do certain things, grip my keys, grip, just I want to have a tight grip on life. And I can't do that if my nails are longer than I feel they should be. However, I don't pass judgment on anyone who feels like their nails should be long. I think it's admirable because it's so cute. But oh, wait until you trap your finger with something. The pain is unbearable. Voice notes coming through on the Wire World app. You're going to kick it off with King T. Good morning.
2: Former cheetah, which is useless. Why would they make sense? Because they use manicure curls and they use up bath and shine, things like that. Yeah, for them, it's understandable. But for former cheetah, I know. Sorry. And easy. Danko.
1: Okay, I get that. I would get why you wouldn't want to, you know, have long nails as a guy. I mean, to some extent, you know, depending on how you are as a person and what your preference are, you might feel like it's kind of impractical, which is how I feel. But for some people, it makes sense, you know. Like, it works for them. And I think it's more of a personality trait and it's more of a use trait as well. And that's beautiful. Siyabonga is also coming through. Good morning!
3: Happy Monday. I then I will waste it, man. Inzipo zan. I think the only person of an area inzipo, Pastor Mpogo. Yeah, Pastor Mpogo is the only guy who deserves the long nails. I took a lot of waste it. Happy Monday, my wife. I had a pagam, I was CRP, I am a farmer, oh, yeah, boy.
1: Hey, see, as we know, too, excellent. Yes, as we know, too. Love you down, my brother. Thank you so much. Snowy Malif also coming through. Uti on Facebook. I don't agree. It's dirty. I feel like I understand where you're coming from, but also remember, that's why we have things like nail brushes. We can wash and brush the dirt out of your nails. So it's not that deep, but I do understand because, like, you know, people that work in hospitality, especially in like food and also doctors, are encouraged not to have nails for that exact reason. So I really do understand. Bandelani Rabelani also coming through on Facebook with a comment saying, people who grow their nails have the same behaviors as roosters. Me, I want to understand what behavior does a rooster have besides kukulukuku. So do they kukulukuku as well? Like, bandelani, mitin ngabandana babantu. Like, what are you trying to say? William Sekhora also coming through on Facebook saying, for women, yes. For men, it's a no-no. I get that. Like, I would get why you would feel that way. Very, very tricky comment also coming through on Facebook. Uti Ukalo, I am with it, right? Because I scratch my sensitive areas with it when my sensitive areas are itchy, and I get to, you know, try to defend myself when anyone is trying to harm me with that pinky nail. Like me, I don't judge it. I listen. Send through that voice tones on the Wire World app. Alternatively, we are at Wire across the socials. When we come back, Lindiwe Mpanza shares her thoughts and we also give you the verdict.
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Forever supporting the youth. This is your Youth Month.

0: It goes by the name of J. Cole. This one is called K.O.D. December, we are waiting for you, F&B Stadium. You know, you save the best for last, and we're excited for that. 55 minutes after the hour 9, the big question, with it or wasted today? Growing your nails long, how do you feel about that vibe? Many voice notes coming through on the Y World app, and I appreciate you for that. Let's kick it off with Freshman DJ. Let's hear what you have to say. This one is going to be really, really interesting. Let's hear it.
1: Hola, hola, my wires, hola, my wires. Freshman DJ over here. Cara, cara. No. Yeah, for ladies. Yeah, I see, I understand that. For that occasion. Yeah. Mara for my cheetah. Gents. 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I'm so slow. I'm no lead. I'm brown. No, yeah, boy. Ay. 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Ah, kunezi nyizinto. Nyeguza usagwaz guzenza. And then I'm not going to die. I'm not going to die. Different industries and all that. Mara, eh? I'm not going to die. I'm not going to die. I'm not going to die. Mara's in charge. Do you? But I'm not going to die. It's understandable. Yeah. Sure,
0: Freshman. We listen, we don't judge. Lunga also came through with a voice note on the Y World app. Let's hear that.
2: San Munan. I mean, in zip on young eat daily. Nah, man. I feel like, besides the fact that it gets dirty, now it's extra work. Now, as a guy, I have to brush, I have to make sure it's clean underneath. Too much work. As a bang for shan in zip. As a bang for shan.
0: Wait, Lunga. I don't know. Hey, like, it's a matter of preference. And there's a lot of things that lead us to that place. I don't know how you feel. Lindy Wimpanza's in the house as well, as per usual. Siswam, growing your nails long. Are you with it or do you want to waste it? Should I play a voice note early to say?
3: Please.
0: Untagazi also came through on the Y World app, Sanborn.

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0: Feel Good Morning, Feel Good Music. There we go. It's called Bang Bonile. It's X Duffy, Poet Tatohati, DJ Maphorisa, DJ Vino, Umbuzi, and Sean 1401. Abela Bang Bonile, 21 minutes past the hour of 10. Of course, if it's a Monday and it's 10 o'clock, it means one thing only. It's the clean slate, so are clean.
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0: All right, let's keep it a buck, right? I mean, we wash sneakers a lot, I hope. I mean, because if you don't, then are you that person who's in public with dirty shoes? But that's not the point. The biggest focus is always the exterior, right? But how much attention do we actually pay to the interior of the shoe? Especially if you're, you know, one of those lazy ones and you prefer to wash them with your washing machine, which I'm ashamed to say, I really put my shoes in the washing machine, bro. Like, I could not care. Do you still scrub the inside afterwards or call it a day? I mean, we've had this chat a little bit before, right? Referencing the chat that we once had with Usis Mbali and Tlapo, right? And we were just like, if you really use like that scoping brush technique, like the longevity of your shoes is insane. And that's why I prefer to just really hoi them in the washing machine, have them side to side. But I try to do that sporadically because, you know, doing that all the time is a bit difficult, right? So on Clean Slate this morning, we finally are giving the interior of the shoe, you know, some meticulous attention. I mean, inner soles, we're giving those attention because they deserve that attention. When was the last time you even washed your inner soles? Because I know I'm one of those people that just fast outside. But what's going on in the inside? And I really don't stress about the interior of my shoes that much because I always wear socks. And there's always clean socks, might I add. So there's never really a reason for me to just try clean anything inside. But there's an art to it, and it's something we should do, right? So when we get into it today, we're getting into that. What are your tips, you know, in terms of taking care of the inner well-being of your shoes, so that you don't clunk, man. We love you down, but we don't want your shoes to clunk. Like, you pull up and your shoes just smell like a bad day at the dumpster, and we don't want that. And it's okay, it's a safe space. We just really maybe go through around it and look for a way to make sure that our shoes are always fresh and they smell absolutely amazing. I'm going to share my tips. Feel free to do so too. Send through that voice note on the Y World app, letting me know what is your go-to method of washing the inner soles of your shoes. It's going to get back.
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1: Uncensored.
0: What's the truth you wish you could tell your boss, especially if you knew that there would be

0: consequences. Joining us tonight on Uncensored is Mr. Graham Mitchell, a chartered accountant. And I want to kick off by asking, how important is it to have good company culture?
1: Critical. And we've seen that in the clients that we work with, is companies that have a good culture outperform those that don't.
0: I want to know, your article is titled around the idea that the most important conversation in a business is often the one no one is having with the leader. Now, if a leader is not like yourself and you're self-aware and you can see your own deficiencies, how does one go about telling their boss the hard truth?
1: So it's never easy. The first one is to examine yourself first. But just as you want the boss to examine himself,
0: tough.
1: The starting point is yourself. And so you need to look at yourself and go, well, how am I showing up for work?
0: Yeah.
1: Because if you're not showing up well, your credibility with your boss is not going to be high enough to have that kind of conversation.
0: Sure.
2: 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The Glow Up.
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0: 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It's why.
1: Here, we don't rise and shine. We wake up and glow up.

0: This song is probably one of the reasons why the soles to your sneakers might need a hard wash. It's called Malacosta. It's musician Ricky Lenyora, DJ Maphorisa, Vulela Ma Weekend, Mark Koza, Angeke Babuye MC. Now, this is the art of collaboration. Of course, 33 minutes after the hour 10, it's still the glow up on Y. Taking out the mid out of your mid mornings with Karen Mteta. Elated to be with you. Big conversation today on the clean slate. I'm trying to get to know you better. What's your go-to method of washing the inner soles of your shoes, right? I've got a couple of tips and tricks up my sleeve. And I always, man, you know I got you. I'm going to share them with you. So let's do that.
1: Here, we don't rise and shine. We wake up and glow up.
0: All right. Now, we're going to talk all things deep cleaning, right? Different materials of inner soles because different shoes require different care, yeah? So we try get into, you know, the art of making sure that we don't only wash our shoes, but we take good care of them so that we are able to, you know, have them for quite a long period of time. You have these

0: shoes and if you're constantly putting them under vigorous forms of washing, trust me when I say you are shortening their lifespan. So let's talk about the inner soles that are made out of fabric or maybe gel, you know. What you need to do is mix equal parts of water and rubbing alcohol in a spray bottle. And then you spray the inner soles, right? You wipe away the excess and let them air dry. Very, very important. Because rubbing alcohol acts rather as an excellent disinfectant against odor-causing bacteria, which is something you need to honestly be very cognizant of. Remember, we don't want to walk around with reeking shoes, and sometimes we try to figure out, how do I make sure that never happens? Use a cloth slightly dampened with warm water and neutral soap. Avoid soaking them, you know, don't just soak them, don't immerse them in water, as excess moisture can ruin leather, also for those leather-made kind of shoes. And once again, wipe away any soap residue with a clean, damp cloth. Air drying. Always make sure that your shoes get enough air, you know, and because they need to be ventilated. I mean, that's one of the reasons why moisture is such a problematic thing, you know. If you sweat and you don't give them air. Ish. And wear socks. I think socks are not an optional thing. Yeah, no, socks are not optional. Wear them to ensure that, one, if you're wearing a clean pair of socks, you are, you know, releasing or rather decreasing the amount of moisture that can be in your shoes at a time, which also helps you to try and keep them fresh and, you know, avoid that bacteria around that. When we come back, I'm also going to be tackling stubborn odors and disinfecting on a higher, more complicated level. So you want to stick around for that. But also, you know, this is not just me talking to you. I'd like to find out, when it comes to taking care of the inner soles of your shoes, is there a specific art that is specific to you that you've been using and is trusted for years? Share it with us on the Y World app. Alternatively, we are across our socials. Stay close.
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0: hey, fine. 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
6: 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We wake up and glow up.

This one is called Someone to Love. Of course, Anismus, Liema Panti, Ben Major. They bring us a 49 after 10. And if there's someone we're loving today, it's the inner soles of our shoes. Yebo.

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2: Right, so we're sharing tips. How to make sure that you kick off your week in a clean slate with your schoonies, you know, your schoonies. Are you taking good care of your shoes? I mean, there's an art to making sure that they last long and they're in optimum condition at all times, right? I did say when we come back, I'm tackling those stubborn odors, right? And this is something you can sometimes be very ashamed to share because it's very complex. But all you need to do is just sprinkle a generous layer of baking soda over the inner soles of the shoes and just leave it overnight. What it will do is that it will absorb oil, the moisture, and the bacteria that comes from the moistness of, you know, amakawsu angolile, repeating them as well. So the next morning, simply vacuum or brush the excess powder away. And boom, man, Bob's your uncle, you're good. When it comes to disinfecting, you just mix a solution of equal parts of white distilled vinegar and water. And then you lightly spray or wipe down the insoles, right, to kill lingering bacteria and fungal spores. And then you let them air dry. If there's something that's very important, one, air drying. Two, sun. Give your shoes some sun, but don't expose them over long periods of time because an extended exposure to the sun might harm the exterior, you know, depending on whether it's made out of leather, suede, whatever. But just try not to prolong them too long in the sun, but do it, you know, every once in a while, especially after wearing them. Also keep it on a pan, just shower more, yeah, and, you know, just that little disinfectant here and there, and change your socks. Don't say, oh, I only wore these socks for like 2, 3, 4 hours. No, just make sure that you constantly, you know, rotate them, and then otoba sharp, and then your shoes are always going to be like proper. And I know this one is also a bit tricky because when it comes to money, we're not in the same standing, but also try to get more pairs of shoes. What does that do? It gives that certain pair of shoes a chance to breathe while, you know, you wear something else. So if you're wearing one shoe each and every day, probably likelihood, you know, of that shoe having a stench, likelihood of it being hard to wear, you know, it's the wear and tear as well. It's very likely, you know, but also if you are in that position, just take these tips, right? Just make sure that you wipe them down, you let them get some air when you get home, and then tomorrow they're back at it again.
3: Major Steez, why?
4: I want you to make some noise for the one and only Magwa!
5: We got an OG in the building.
4: You know, you still have such a hip-hop character about you, bro. Even though you're so shinchin.
6: I'm hip-hop. I'm still hip-hop.
4: I know, Guti, your shift was maybe a year or two ago. It's been a while.
6: Yeah, there was a time it's where been a while. Just disappeared.
4: Yeah. So why did you have to step back?
6: I had to find myself.
4: Yay!
6: Yeah, Pela, we were quelling it, eh?
4: So you just released a brand new banger called Ilanga featuring Questa. What can we expect for the rest of 2026?
6: Yeah, I'm going to be dropping a lot of music. The next collab is going to be me, Quish.
4: Hey, Quish, yeah, say.
6: Yeah,
7: and Malagosh.
3: Get ready to elevate your night. Yeah. This is On The Streets, where the culture lives.

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The song is called Molo. It's Nia Pearl and Tycoon. They bring us 18 minutes past the hour of 11. Very good morning to you and yours. We're taking out the mid out of your mid mornings right here on the Glow Up on Y. Thank you so much for choosing us. Now, we all know Blue Mondays are a thing. Like, you just think of going to work and your stomach hurts because you're like, oh, not this again. That's exactly why we have office politics, yeah? So many people dread waking up to go to work on a Monday because of what they face at their workplace, and it's demoralizing, it's strenuous, and even life-threatening, you know, to some. So many things happen behind those closed doors, those four walls at the workplace, and that's as if finding employment isn't difficult enough. We don't need that. I think we're done, man. Living life with our community is so difficult, and we don't want to do that anymore. And that's exactly why we bring you Office Politics. Whatever it is you're going through at work, we want to try help you put yourself in great standing so that whatever it is that happens, you resolve it in the most, you know, professional way possible, that you're able to retain that work, because we want to be able to make a living, right? But it doesn't mean you are coping with all of the added pressure, all of the added unnecessary, you know, agony that's in the space. So we're giving you a safe space that allows you to vent and clear your head about what makes you dread work so much. I mean, the

Guys are always on standby to give advice and help you out as much as we can. And depending on the severity of your situation, what we try and do is we get you an expert that can, you know, try and liaison on your behalf, try teach you how to handle the sensitivity of certain situations. This morning, once more, we have a complex situation. I urge you, you know, rather than getting home after all of these things happen and talking to your mom, your dad, your friends, your partner, which is great, tell us about it so we can get the right people to help you so that you deal with situations the way they should be dealt with. Because sometimes, you know, we encourage each other. Your parents, your friends, your lover, your people close to you will always give you advice that is suited for you. But we will tell you what you need to do so that you don't put your corporate life in jeopardy. Today we have a 20-year-old, right? Anonymous has been working for the small business for 6 years. Phew, that's difficult. But he does more than just the job description entails. Yeah, boy? It's a small business, so they survive hand to mouth. And some months, well, Anonymous doesn't get paid. I mean, they got a big contract that pays a lot of money, which means all of those problems could come to an end because they could be hiring them more permanently to join the team, and probably they'll have, you know, a salary. You possibly can advertise a job post of an operations manager that pays double what they've been getting. They applied for it, but they received a rejection email the very same day. I mean, a friend of Anonymous told Anonymous to use a different email address with a different name, even on the CV, and apply for the job. Yo! I mean, Anonymous did that, right? And now they've been invited to an interview. Mind you, all right, my qualifications, the years of experience are exactly the same. So we get to the crux of it and we say, "Bebam rejectelani to start with." So uyabuza ngoku Anonymous. Does, you know, Anonymous walk into the interview and pretend like nothing happened? Or should Anonymous confront the boss and ask why they rejected her, or him rather, in the beginning? Because yeah, now you say that name, and now that they changed just the name, nothing about the CV has changed, and they got a chance to come for an interview. What do I need a promotion? What can Anonymous do? Whew, this one is tough, eh? So listen through those voice notes on the Wire World app. Let's try to help Anonymous. I mean, you're 28, you're still fairly young, according to me. The world is still your oyster, you know. I think when I hear the complexity of the situation, the first thing that came to mind and to heart for me is we sometimes don't get promotions because of one, maybe behavioral posture. I think the workplace isn't so much emotional, you know, it's practical and it's logical. So maybe you don't get the promotion in your own capacity, in the true capacity of who you are, because they know your flaws, they know what you can't do. Probably, you know, maybe they know, always late for meetings, always, you know, absent on 1, 2, 3 days. And to be quite honest, when you ask your friends for advice, your friends will protect you. They'll be like, yeah, vele, chumi, like, they won't say to you, but chumi, when sometimes we are lover. Chumi, sometimes you miss deadlines. When I chumi, sometimes you're unreliable. So when we give you a remedial solution, I think we need to be quite thorough with your behavior, you know, and ways in which you could have influenced you not getting this. And when we try to get to know you better, that's where you can say, okay, chumi, stop coming late. Be more consistent with meeting your deadlines. There's certain things we do to put you in standing. And I think we also need to try cultivate that spirit. We don't always fight people. We try to put ourselves in a better position to do well. Put yourself in the position where it's practically impractical for you not to flourish. It's got not so much to do with the external, because that's out of your control. It's the internal. So we need to maybe do an audit of, are you on time? Do you meet your deadlines? Are you the person that's caught gossiping, you know, talking rubbish about people and smiling in their face? What are the crux of your behavior that could be hindering your own progress? Huh? On the other side of this, I go into your voice notes, my wife, as if you're listening. Simsiza kanjani u Anonymous.
anonymous. For context sakes, una 2080, you know, it's been working with this company for years, living from hand to mouth, but now the sun is shining for the company. There's an opportunity for growth. Usende ECV with the right amount of

0: experience and the right qualification, wadiklayinwa. But wachentsha igama with the same CV, now Anonymous has a chance to come through for an interview. That's tricky. How do you move around at that? How do we handle that? I think let's try to give, you know, Anonymous great advice, because we are a good interview. I confront the boss with how. Ngachintshi igama wangivuma, but first wangidiklayina. Ngenzeni? Send through that voice note on the Y World app.
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4: Hello. Thank you for having me. Thank you for having me in a real way. Number one, I pray, I ask for guidance, you know, because I don't necessarily know where I'm going, where all of this is going, so I always ask for guidance, number one. I call my mom, speak to my mom.
0: Oh, she always knows. Cute.
4: She always knows what's best. If not, I speak to my team. If I don't speak to my team, I speak to my boy, who's been there, like, from the start, so he more or less also gets me on that level 6, okay, what I would like, what I wouldn't like, or how I should go about things.
0: Yeah.
4: And then my girl as well. Mm-hmm. But yeah, that's just necessarily how I go about it.
0: Shout out to Frosty and your girl.
4: No, well, wait. And the fam.
0: And the mamzo, man. Mamzo are so important.
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Yeah, boy, yeah, boy, yeah, boy, yeah, boy, yeah, boy, yeah, boy, yeah, boy, yeah, boy, yeah, boy, yeah, boy, yeah, boy, yeah, boy, yeah, boy, yeah, boy, yeah, boy, yeah, boy, yeah, boy, yeah, boy, yeah, boy, yeah, boy, yeah, boy, yeah, boy, yeah, boy, yeah, boy, yeah, boy, yeah, boy, yeah, boy, yeah, boy, yeah, boy, yeah, boy, yeah, boy, yeah, boy, yeah, boy, yeah, boy, yeah, boy, yeah, boy, yeah, boy, yeah, boy, yeah, boy, yeah, boy, yeah, boy, yeah, boy, yeah, boy, yeah, boy, yeah, boy, yeah, boy, yeah, boy, yeah, boy, yeah, boy, yeah, boy, yeah, boy, yeah, boy, yeah, boy, yeah, boy

This one is called Zenzel. It's DJ Curry, official RSA, Midnight and Jazz Shakes. They bring us to 35 after 11. It's office politics on a Monday. My own spirit feels heavy. Big situation happening today. For context sake, if you just joined us, well, firstly, welcome. Office politics today. Anonymous is 28 years old, is working for a company. Right, it's still a small business.

0: It's still, at the grassroots level, sisakhula, and the business just got its first big contract and its first big break. However, that comes with troubles because now Anonymous saw a post, right, released by the company for a position they feel they've been doing for a number of years for less the pay. So the post is double what Anonymous is getting paid currently. Anonymous applied because qualifications do meet the criteria and so do the years of experience. However, Anonymous was declined. What is the conversation behind that? So Anonymous is asking us, I went further to create some sort of a fake, application, and it was approved. Just with a different name, same qualifications, same everything. Now, Anonymous is at the point where Anonymous is being called in for an interview. Doesn't know whether to go or not. This one is really tricky because, yeah, no, how do you go about this? It's also such a sensitive thing. Firstly, one thing that I forgot to mention, Anonymous, you lied. What does that say about your character? You lied to your boss. And I feel like sometimes we look at our bosses and we don't see people. You lied to that person, one. So how do you pull up into that interview and still, now you have put yourself in a position where you'll never know what's actually wrong with you because now you're pinting up. The fact that you didn't get the job, one, doesn't mean you're not good enough. I don't think that's how things work. I think sometimes we need to understand, Uguti, there'll be contenders for something, and there's a plethora of things that influence who gets what. So one, I would suggest knock at the office. Say hello, how are you? I applied openly and honestly with my name, with my thingy. I felt like I met the criteria of the call out. However, you declined. Could you kindly put me in an area where I could learn or do better? Is there anything I'm lacking? Is there anything I didn't do right? How can I improve? And depending on, the feedback you get, take time. Take time. Implement it, and sometimes you are able to hear whether this is going to help me go somewhere or because even if someone has a vendetta, like, are you open to hearing what the problem is? I mean, it can't be that everyone is the problem, sometimes listen, and maybe they feel a certain way about you, but also you're just like, oh, you will do the internal work to decide whether, oh, no, I'm very intentional about you feeling that way about me. I want you to feel that way about me. If you feel like I'm a horrible person, that's intentional because you've been horrible to me as well. So many unaddressed conversations then start to have a ripple effect on how things play out. So even when you decide, Uguti, you go have that chat with your boss, which I feel is necessary for you to honestly have peace in your heart as to why you did not get that position. Mbuze, where you can do better. Our bosses, in as much as they don't say anything, I really feel like they're not stupid. I feel like they see everything and they know everything. And we put them in a position where they have to decide and act accordingly. And I think being in a management position is not easy because it's got emotional aspects to it. It's got, corporate aspects to it, and you need to think, and you need to think of the responsibility. You also need to think of yourself. I mean, not every boss that declines is happy that they declined you for a position. Sometimes, probably, your qualifications match, but someone else with, quite a shorter application or maybe qualification rather, and yours gets it. It could be an attitude thing. It could be because they're more likely to just work and get the work done. It could be because maybe you're not correctable. It could be because, you have a very egocentric approach. And personalities are personalities, but certain places you just need to try work on yourself for you to be able to grow to your full potential. And that's difficult. It might not be what you need to hear. But siyakhula sikhula nje, like, you have to be told what you don't do right. That's when you can start to do better. So send through that voice note on the Y World app if you also want to share a word or two with Anonymous in terms of how to deal with the situation. But Anons, dog, I just talk to your boss and you'll understand where to do better next time. That's just my two cents.
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0: Of the future. You found us.
1: It's bad, guys. They found us.
0: You've taken
2: one small step for man, one giant leap for mankind.
0: And peep the motion, because this isn't just radio. This is what Aura on 50,000 sounds like. The RSA in your DNA. What AI can't replicate. This is the unstoppable era. Meaning, we won't stop playing hits, sharing your stories, and reflecting your vibes, because we are in service of the future.
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0: Hip Shaker tested, Y approved. Here's another banger. The glow up.
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0: He goes by the name of Tellerman. Love him down. Amazing work that he's doing with Nasty C right now. We love that pair. They are absolutely creative together. Baby S.O.N., Anati and Yams on this one. It's called Fracture.
1: The Glow Up with Karen Mtetwa.
0: Right, so on a Monday, office politics signed, sealed and delivered in terms of remedial help for Anoni. Hey, Mdaze, just sort your own. Take the time to talk to your boss so that you have actual... It depends on what you want. If really a solution to growth is what you want, have that open, hard, honest chat with your boss. It might help you. Lying is never a solution. Don't go there as another person and go confront them. Don't try and put them in positions where they're going to have to pounce. Don't do that. That's not nice. But also, you could be listening and you're like, yo, Karakara, you don't even know the half of my story. I'd like to know. So please, send us your story behind the reason why you dread work every morning, especially on Monday mornings, right? On our Why World app so we can help you. In a country with such high unemployment rates, the last thing we want is for you to quit your job when we, as the Wires, could help you out, right? And help you just out of that sticky situation to keep your job while you're at it. So for your safety, you do remain anonymous throughout. So we are waiting on you. Send through that voice note. And don't forget to use the hashtag OfficePolitics so we can find it.
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It's Y. Karen Mtetwa on Y.

0: And just like that, that's how I get on out of here. Koposa by Sam Deep Sticks, Nacho, and Babalo M. For myself, Ikarakara, that's a why. You already know what I'm going to say. Take it higher, my wire. Blind. No, to the Fluganis, I mean, now it's my chance to fresh up my grand and give you on standby as Lindu and Panza for your news. Let's get into it.
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3: Stories making headlines. Medicare 24 CEO granted postponement at the Mahlanga Commission, and Keir Starmer resigns as UK Prime Minister. A very good afternoon. I'm Lindwe Mbanza. The Mahlanga Commission has granted Medicare 24 CEO Michael van Wyk a postponement of his testimony. Van Wyk was due to appear before the commission today, but his attorney said he would not be able to testify after suffering severe panic attacks over the weekend, which resulted in his admission to the psychiatric ward at the Jacaranda Hospital. YNews reporter Odirile Rabola was at the commission and files this report.
4: Van Wyk's attorney, advocate Sandy Duplessis, told the commission that this is the second time that he has suffered a severe anxiety attack. She said his first episode resulted in an urgent psychiatric consultation on 17 June. Duplessis said Van Wyk was admitted to Jacaranda Hospital over the weekend following another panic attack.

0: She added that a medical affidavit has been prepared in support of the application for a postponement. Evidence leader Matthew Choskelson expressed concern about the commission's limited time to conclude its work, arguing that losing another day of testimony would have implications for its schedule. He proposed that evidence relating to Van Wyk be presented in his absence. Commission Chairperson Justice Mbuyiseli Matlanga granted the postponement but ruled that proceedings would continue in Van Wyk's absence.
1: The appearance of Mr. Van Wyk is postponed sine die. The evidence leaders will address the commissioners on the documents contained in the evidence bundle for Mr. Van Wyk and the statement bundle for Mr. Van Wyk and the voice and video files contained therein.
0: For Y News, I am Udirile Rabalao in Tshwane.
2: In other news, Acting Police Minister Feroz Khatshalia is expected to meet Defence Minister Angie Motshekga at the Gauteng Provincial SAPS office today to discuss security preparations ahead of the planned nationwide demonstrations on the 30th of June. The meeting comes amid growing tensions over illegal immigration and renewed calls for a national shutdown by anti-illegal immigration groups, including March and March. Y News reporter Lebohang Ndashe has more on this story.
3: Government is wrapping up security preparations ahead of the planned 30 June demonstrations, with Acting Police Minister Feroz Khatshalia set to meet with Defence Minister Angie Motshekga shortly. The closed-door meeting follows high-level engagement by the Justice, Crime Prevention and Security Cluster at the Union Buildings in Pretoria, where ministers and senior security officials discussed growing wave of anti-illegal immigration protests across the country. The talks comes as anti-illegal immigration groups, including March and March, insist they will proceed with the planned nationwide shutdown on the 30th of June, calling on undocumented foreign nationals to leave South Africa. Government has urged calm while engaging political parties, civic organizations and groups involved in the protest amid concerns over public safety and rising social tension. Both ministers are expected to brief the media following today's meeting. For Y News, I am Lebohang Ndashe in Parktown.
2: To this now, Keir Starmer has resigned as the UK Prime Minister less than 2 years after leading the Labour Party to a landslide election victory in 2024. Now, Starmer will remain in office until a new party leader is elected, with the leadership contest expected to begin in July. His resignation follows months of mounting pressure from within the Labour Party after a series of poor local election results.
4: And when I leave the biggest job in the country, I shall spend more time on the most important job, being the best husband I can to my fantastic wife, Vic, who has been a rock by my side through good times and bad, and being the best dad I can to my beautiful children, who are my pride and my joy. Thank you very much.
2: Recapping your top story this hour, the Matlanga Commission has granted Medicare 24 CEO Michael Van Wyk a postponement of his testimony. Do follow us on X and on Instagram at YFM for Y News. I'm Lindiwe Mbanza.
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2: Thank you, Caddy.
5: How's your Monday doing?
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5: I'm early starting now.
2: All the best.
5: Now, it's going to be an amazing 3 hours. I'll catch you again tomorrow, Malins.
2: Tomorrow.
5: Danga!
6: Traffic. Jamming in traffic with Y.
5: Hello, my captain. Welcome to it. It's a brand new week, and this is your first traffic update. We're going to kick things off on the N1 northbound. Law enforcement on the N1 after Oudtshoorn is causing a lot of traffic in that area. If you're also on the N1, there's a stationary vehicle on the N1 south before John Foster Drive. We're going to shoot straight all the way to the N4 westbound. There's a stationary vehicle there at Proofs Pass intersection that's causing a lot of traffic as well. So if you're heading that direction, ngabusuka manje. Pitori 012 on the N1, both ways. Kalipini for sure, the roadworks are taking place. The traffic restrictions at Sifako Mahato Drive and also on the N4 Emalahleni exit. Do expect delays. This is going to be taking place until March 2027. Germiston on the N3 northbound. Kalipini for sure there as well. Traffic restrictions at the M2 Heldenes interchange. There's ground stability issues, which is causing a lot of delays. If you're around Crown, there's a lot of robots that are not working. They're on vacation. Traffic lights not working there at Press Avenue. If you're in Roodepoort on Dekkers Road, traffic lights also not working there at CR Swart Road. If you're in Malibonga Drive, traffic lights not working there at President Foshia Drive. And we'll end things off at Binoni all the way in the east at Snake Road. Traffic lights also not working there. And there's traffic restrictions.

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That was your traffic update with CADDY on Y.

Why? Our heart beats rhythm. Oh, we're cooking now. It's the Lunch League on Why. Get a slice

0: Let the music move you. Why?
1: Yo.
0: What did the lunchbox say when it was full? I can't contain myself anymore. The Lunch League, only on Why.

I shall be winning my name. It's the sounds of Gold Max coming through with Black Junior. Limit Crazy also in this one. It's titled I'm a Weekend. Straight from where we come from. Happy Monday, my captain. Welcome to it. Yo! Oh, man, this is a jam. Oh, my God. 20 minutes past the hour, top PM on a Monday. Welcome to it. We officially in the building.

0: building. It is the Lunch League, the best lunch show in Mhlabeni. And today you're rocking with none other than one and only, the Fresh Prince of Radio. My name is C-A-D-D-Y, pronounced Kade.
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0: I hope you're good. It's a brand new week and umnandi. I hope you're getting to ishap and tonayami. If you're here for the first time, welcome to it. This is the best lunch show in Mhlabeni. We hashtag the Lunch League. We're here Monday to Friday, 12 to 3, to bring you everything that is super delicious. If you're always rocking with the boy, it's good to have you back in tonayami. Now, you know, in the first hour on Monday, we kickstart the show with what's for lunch. This is basically a riddle where we, you know, get your brains working and your stomach doing the thinking for it. Each clue is a playful challenge designed to keep you guessing, puzzling, and trying to figure out what's hidden on the menu. So I know it's a Monday, you probably come from a hectic weekend, you have no idea what you want to eat. I'm here to play a game with you, to make it even more fun, where I give you suggestions on what you can have for what's for lunch. So basically, I'm going to give you a riddle, and you need to come through on the Y app and tell me exactly what I am talking about. And this riddle goes as follows. I come from fields where grains are grown, boiled and stirred until I'm known. Next to me is a grilled friend in a smoky and curled embrace. Together we sit, sometimes amongst others, but a simple delight that feels just right. What am I? I come from fields where grains are grown, boiled and stirred until I am known. It's giving pop, but I'm not sure. Next to me is a grilled friend. So whatever it is, it has to be meat. In a smoky and curled embrace. Smoky and curled embrace. Smoky and curled. Why in kabanga matumbu kukulana? Smoky and curled. Because what other meat becomes smoky and curled? Together we sit, sometimes amongst others, but a simple delight that feels just right. Is this mince and spaghetti? It has to be pap and meat. It has to be pap and gravy and nyama somewhere. Mara, next to me is a grilled friend in a smoky and curled embrace. Together we sit, sometimes amongst others, but a simple delight that feels just right. Which one is this one? It has to be stamp and grilled chicken. Well, I... As in, my captain, I'm not sure. I mean, it might be stamp or it might be ipapa ninyama. But I'm smoky and curled in brace. Hii pinyama ends on my curls. Because in Nyama Zonke season Jesus 3, which Nyama comes with curls? Listen, my captain, I need you to come through and help me out. Let's figure this one out. It's called What's for Lunch? It's a riddle, and I'm going to go through it one more time, and you need to come through and send through a voice note on the Y app telling me exactly what we're having on What's for Lunch. I come from fields where grains are grown, boiled and stirred until I am known. Next to me is a grilled friend in a smoky and curled embrace. Together we sit, sometimes amongst others, but a simple delight that feels just right. What am I? Hit me up, my captain. Let's go through it one more time, okay? Mamela, turn up the volume. I come from fields where grains are grown, boiled and stirred until I am known. Next to me is a grilled friend in a smoky and curled embrace. Together we sit, sometimes amongst others, but a simple delight that feels just right. What am I?
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It's the Lunch League. The tradition of hot tunes continues. This is why.

0: accessible. I could have a flight attendant, but she just too professional. Are you a virgin or you work for them? A lot of chase clout, but I guess
1: it's the boy who played the harp. His name is Dave with Central C. This one is titled Our 25th Birthday, right here on the Big Unstoppable. Why?
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1: Good afternoon, my captain. 34 minutes past the hour, 12 p.m. on a Monday. Yeah, we're doing what's for lunch. It's a riddle. I gave you a riddle, my captain. All you had to do was pull through on the Why app and let me know what we're having for what's for lunch today. I come from fields where grains are grown, boiled and stirred until I'm known. Next to me is a grilled friend in a smoky and curled embrace. Together we sit amongst others sometimes, but a simple delight that feels just right. What am I? I asked you guys to send through some voice notes on my app. Ghost, what is it, dog?
4: Hola, first time here in Fort. Mina ngayisho ngicabangayo ngicabanga ukuthi kudliwe lokho nje i-rice ngoba iyona eboiliwa bese mifika enyameni mhlambe ekhili ngicabanga ukuthi mhlambe lokho nje i-strip meat yebo bonaka ngicabanga kanjalo i-rice ne-strip meat danko
1: ngicabangile nami rice but it's definitely not rice. Yeah, but it could also be rice. I come from fields where grains are grown, but I'm sticking to pap. I mean, that's what. Like, listen to this. I come from fields where grains are grown, boiled and stirred until I am known. Oh, but rice, you boil it until. But ne papa na lule.

0: Afanamos. 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You do. Next to me is a grilled friend. So whatever is next to me has to be something that's grilled. I mean, if I'm going to have a meat that's grilled, I'm going to have it with pap. In a smoky and curled embrace. What meat comes in curly? Oh, alvorosoki. It has to be voros. Because if voros comes, yasmos, curled up. Sometimes we sit, sometimes amongst others, but a simple delight that feels just right. Okay, I am going to put all my coins in pap and voros. It has to be pap and voros. It has to be pap and voros, nothing else. You don't necessarily eat rice and voros. I mean, unless, you know, you're from Limpopo, then you eat rice and voros. But like Eastland, it shows you. See the papa and voros. What do you think, my captain? What are we having for what's for lunch? Hit me up. Send through that voice note. I come from fields where grains are grown, boiled and stirred until I am known. Next to me is a grilled friend in a smoky and curled embrace. Together we sit, sometimes amongst others, but a simple delight that feels just right. What am I? I say it's Papa and Voss. What do you have to say?
1: 50 years ago, the youth of 1976 fought for more than a future. They fought for opportunity, recognition, and the right to be seen by a nation determined to silence them.
2: This is a illegal gathering.
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0: For the streets, by the streets.
3: You feel me?
0: It's Y.

bangers after bangers. Gaba Canal coming through with George Leslie's. Russell Zuma also on this one. Bati Hila Nhliziyo Yami. It is the Lunch League Top 3, the best lunch show in Mhlabeni.

0: Why? It's music to your ears.
1: Hope you're good, my captain. Good afternoon. If you just join us, it is the Lunch League. We're doing something cool. It's called The Riddle, where I give you a riddle of what we have on What's for Lunch, and you have to come do and send you your guesses on the Y app. If you just join us, this is how it goes. I come from fields where grains are grown, boiled and stirred until I'm known. Next to me is a grilled friend in a smoky and curled embrace. Together we sit sometimes amongst others, but a simple delight that feels just right. What am I? Now I ask you guys to send through some voice notes. And Tabby Beauty.
2: Hello, Kerry.
1: Hey, baby. Now
2: I think for a rice with grilled chicken. Yeah, that's what I think. A saucy grilled chicken.
1: Ricey with grilled chicken. Mmm. Kabela, are you saying the same thing?
3: What's up, Katie?
1: What's up?
3: Hi, man. It sounds like rice. No box. Why is Limpopo catching smoke, though? But to be honest with you, no one eats rice, no box. But it sounds like rice, no box.
1: Hey, I've been to Limpopo, and the first dish that I ate in Limpopo was rice and vors. With no tomato gravy, but the gravy of the vors. So, come on. Limpopo, I know you guys. Don't be shy.
4: Sako. What's up, YFM?
1: Hey.
4: It's your girl. Mina nkaba uthi lipalish ne matumbe nguku. Matumbe nguku, yeah. I think it's that. Best song in dungeon.
1: Oh man, I love teamwork. That's what I thought as well. You know what I mean? But I don't know. Listen, I'm going to give you another opportunity, my captain, to come through and send through your guesses on today's What's for Lunch riddle. We're getting closer and closer. I think the pop, we got it right. But the curled, smoky, embraced, grilled friend, I'm not sure. Is it vars? Is it a matumbu? What else can be curled on your plate? Hit me up, my captain. Send you those voice notes on the Y app. If online, download it, man. Jack!
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9: You know, you still have such a hip-hop character about you, bro. Even though you're so shinchin.
11: I'm hip-hop. I'm still hip-hop.
9: I know, Guti, your shift was maybe a year or two ago. It's been a while.
11: Yeah, there was a time when I just disappeared.
9: Yeah. So why did you have to step back?
11: I had to find myself.
9: Yay!
11: Yeah, pela, we were quelling it, eh?
9: So you just released a brand new banger called Ilanga featuring Questa. What can we expect for the rest of 2026?
11: I'm going to be dropping a lot of music. The next collab is going to be me, Quish.
9: Hey, Quish, I say!
11: Yeah, and Malagosh.
12: Get ready to elevate your night. Yeah! 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

0: It's the country's princess. Her name is Zinqumalo. Not Rolling Dollar in this one. Lala Tuxin. Shakes and Les. You know, I'm solo. Bati Bawo. What a jam, man. Banger after banger, we are definitely the capital of Ubumnandi. It is why right now you're tuning into the Lunch League 12 to 3 with the Fresh Prince of Radio. Happy Monday! What's for lunch today? We're doing a riddle. I come from fields where grains are known, boiled and stirred until I'm known. Next to me is a grilled friend in a smoky and curled embrace. Together we sit sometimes amongst others, but a simple delight that feels just right. What am I? I asked you to come through on the white app and send me some voice notes. Hey, yo, Batman, what's going on?
1: Katie, don't I'm say a peg, imagine. Cooking. Katie, who's in your young apparat and one and a papa and fan. We're born a lane among a partly a killer and don't I be in his
0: sister sink home. Young apparat, a killer, imagine, sister sink home. I'm not sure if Silla or not that I am. Otherwise, King Jaros.
2: Yeah, I'm afraid you're sure.
0: Yeah.

0: Sure.
1: I mean, on some me liver fish, you know. La Kulian a pooch.
0: Pooch? Never see. Aye. I ain't got showing a pootu. Never see pootu, maybe, Mara. Maybe never foot. Yes. Enzako.
2: What's up, YFM? It's your girl. Minenkaba Uti. The Polish Nematumbenguk.
0: Oh, upindi le foot, baby girl. Esipo, what do you think?
3: Shoshoke, di makta.
0: Danka.
3: Grand right, young kitty hamongalini. Flows, I'm a poser. La Pocona. Hello. I carry hamba now. Papa Leo. Papa Nevols. Papa Nevols, cause I'm getting trouble shooting. They boil me until I'm hey, when I learn those English, I'm a cool man. Papa, I'll boil a man's fucking milly mill, slang and his was tell a milly mill foot, slang and his until Pummy Pap was over in the pale.
0: Yeah.
3: The Nevols.
0: Okay.
3: Can't tell the Nevols and it will be a very good end. Yeah.
0: Okay. Anya goza poison. Good to come and go to Papa Nevols. Ekabelo.
4: Fresh by Katie. Katie la my Katie. Bring an entana se force look up zalo. Katie. I'm. Ivorsikona la pone papa la. Ugulja wetu wase ma praini lo. Kis papa Nevols la poma. Ibe no no krevinyana. Ngamba nayo leyo Papa Nevols. Ube mnandi keri la makeri. Shapo tara yamu.
0: Danko ntona yami and guess what? We're definitely having Papa Nevols this afternoon for what's for lunch. So if I was going to Udleni for lunch, Papa Nevols is definitely what you can try today. As well, Tuli Papa Lishisayo, Tuli Nevols Lishisayo, Uti Gravy Lishisayo, Uti Boma Acha, Uti Tamatsisoso, Ushayne Coca-Cola Banda, Ishanga Ma Ice. Oh!
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0: JJ, how you doing, my brother? 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Mganwami is the name of this jam. It's taking us all the way to the top of the hour. It's 1 p.m.
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4: Stories making headlines. The Madlanga Commission examines evidence against Van Wyk in his absence, and Nigerian nationals call for speedy repatriation. A very good afternoon. I'm Ralepoha Nke. The Madlanga Commission has been shown WhatsApp exchanges between alleged underworld figure Vusmusi Kadmatlala and Medicare 24 CEO Mike Van Wyk, suggesting they celebrated reports that former National Police Commissioner Fani Masemola was facing difficulties. The commission is currently examining evidence against Van Wyk, who failed to testify today after reportedly being admitted to the Jacaranda Hospital psychiatric ward following a panic attack. One news reporter, Odirle Rabalao, is at the commission and files this report.
5: The commission heard that amid the challenges facing suspended National Police Commissioner Fani Masemola and crime intelligence boss Dumisani Khumalo, Matlala appeared to celebrate the prospects of his person taking over Masemola's position. In his written response to the commission, however, Van Wyk denied having any relationship with senior SAPS officials, claiming he had never been introduced to them. The commission was also shown a WhatsApp video in which Van Wyk appears to introduce EMPD suspended Deputy National Police Commissioner Julius Mkhwanazi to former Optimum Coal Mine General Manager George van der Merwe.
6: Hi George, just a quick video. I want to introduce you to General Julius from Ekurhuleni. He's the head of the EMPD on this side. I think this is a person I would love to introduce you to, so you can have a one-on-one with him so that your transport problems can be sorted out. He also have all the contacts for Tshwane in JMPD due to his rank and everything. So yeah, I would just like to introduce you to Julius, and then we all can get together and you guys can talk and it's a good connection to it.
5: In his responding affidavit, Van Wyk acknowledged that he had previously worked with Van der Merwe in the close protection services industry. He said the business relationship ended after he concluded that nothing constructive was coming from it. Optimum Coal Mine, now known as Optimum Colliery, was previously owned by the controversial Gupta family. For Y News, I am Udirile Rabalao in Tshwane.
4: Turning to the courts now.
7: Mr. Morania, your case is then postponed to the 24th of August 2026 for further investigation. Your bail extended on the same conditions, 8:30, the same court.
4: The e-hailing kidnapping case against media personality Molemo Jubjub Maruhanye has been postponed to the 24th of August for further investigations. Jubjub, who is out on 5,000 rand bail, was arrested over charges of kidnapping, unlawfully discharging a firearm in public, and defeating the ends of justice. It is alleged that Jubjub fired a shot in the direction of an e-hailing driver, whom he accused of having an affair with his girlfriend. According to police, the e-hailing driver had transported a female passenger to a residence in Edenville when he was confronted by the suspect.
8: For me, I'm just flying and appearing and doing what it is. In all cases, anything related to me, it's always God first anyway. Before I step in the room, it's always God. So if anybody's trying to put things together, maybe, you know, formulate something of some case or whatever, then it's fine. You know, it is what it is, God is there and the truth shall prevail.
4: Lastly, frustrations are boiling over at the Nigerian High Commission office in Pretoria, where a group of Nigerian nationals is demanding that repatriation efforts be accelerated. About 589 Nigerian nationals identified earlier this month as being South African, in South Africa rather illegally, with 268 returning home on the first repatriation flight. Nigeria's ambassador, Femi Fani Kayode, said the disgruntled group today that the repatriation operations have stalled. The uncertainty comes as many foreign nationals seek to return to their home countries ahead of the unofficial 30 June deadline. Speaking to our sister channel, ENCA, one Nigerian national said the group is ready to return home.
9: The federal government, from our information,

0: Released 5 aircraft. From that 5 aircraft, one came and took the people. So our question is, why the delay? Because right now there are stranded women and children who came from Durban, from Free State, from Mpumalanga, all provinces, hoping to go home. And the next thing, last Monday, they said the flight is cancelled. And until today, these women in this weather, they sleep outside. There's no food, there's no shelter, there's no blanket, no nothing. So that's why we are here, to ask them what is going on. Because from what we're told, the relief is not there. Only one flight is not enough. They say 5, but we've only seen one. Where is the remaining 4?
1: Recapping your top story this hour, the Madlanga Commission has been shown WhatsApp exchanges between alleged underworld figure Vusmusi Cat Matlana and Medicare 24 CEO Mike van Wyk, suggesting they celebrated reports that former National Police Commissioner Fani Masemola was facing difficulties. Be sure to follow us on X and on Instagram at YFM for Y News. I'm Rale Bukhatnke.
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1: Hey.
2: Are you good?
1: I'm good.
2: Oh, man. How was your weekend?
1: My weekend was good. I got to rest.
2: Okay. Yes, oh, you did goodness. Say you were going to rest on Friday.
1: I was binging. I was resting, sleeping, eating, all the good stuff.
2: Did you watch The Polygamist?
1: Oh, long time ago.
2: Thank you, Rio. I'll catch you again at 2 p.m., yeah?
1: Sure.
2: Danga.
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2: I'm back again with your second traffic updates right here on the Lunch League. We're going to start off in Zainspruit Bears Nadia's Drive. Roadworks are taking place there, so traffic restrictions there at Green Gate. If you're in Marlboro, in Clip River Drive, South Pond, Kalipingin and Foshalo there as well, traffic restrictions towards True North Road. Buria, Joe Slobo Drive, traffic lights also not working there at Abel Road. If you're in Parktown, Houghton Drive, traffic lights not working there at Casa Ogier Road. Northcliff Bears Nadia Drive, traffic lights also on vacation, not working there at Miller Avenue. And we'll end things off in Edenvale, Moederfontein Road. Traffic lights also not working there on the M3 highway. Listen, if you're on the road and you see something, please don't be shy to holler at us on X using the YFM traffic. Hashtag YFM traffic. 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
2: Today in history, bringing yesterday's events into today's conversation. Only on

It's Music by Goon Flavor coming through with Master KG and a lady Apiwe on the vocals. This one is titled Mina Nawe. Happy Monday. Good afternoon, my captain. Listen, it's the second hour of the Lunch League. Coming up next, hold on tight, my captain, because things are

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This is Kunye, where Afro House lives and breathes. 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

0: One of the hottest songs in the game right now, Iplan Dala Tuxin coming through with Size. You gotta make your plan in Pilin, Bafits. If you want that one meter, Yenzi Plan. If you wanna get married, Yenzi Plan. If you really wanna travel the world, Yenzi Plan. Gotta make a plan. It is unbelievable, but true. It's the second hour of the Lunch League.
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0: Okay, in Patalin, that was Mnani, but Groovy Baby. So, Groovy Baby, it might be back. So, Hollywood has officially entered its nostalgia era, and it's not being subtle about it. Now, Austin Powers has entered the chat again, and fans are reacting like someone just turned on a 2000 time machine in the middle of a streaming war. Now, Mike Myers has casually teased that a fourth Austin Powers film is in the works, confirming it is the most Mike Myers way. One word, no explanation, maximum chaos. Yes, and honesty, that's all the fans needed to start mentally dusting off their velvet suits and practicing, yeah, baby! Is that how Austin Powers used to say it? I'm not sure. In the mirror, like it's a life skill, because if you're gonna watch Austin Powers, you need to know how to say, yeah, baby. My producer told me that's how it's. I don't know. Is that how you say it? I'm not sure. If this comeback actually lands, expect the internet to behave like it's 1997 again, just with worse knees and better. I've never watched Austin Powers before. I don't know how the movie goes. I don't know why everybody's losing their minds over Austin Powers. Mike Myers, I know he's very good when it comes to making films, but I'm not sure about Austin Powers. What happens there by Austin Powers? Like, I'm not sure. I've never watched it before. Maybe I just need to watch it so that I can better understand the fourth Austin Powers that's coming into cinemas soon. But, yeah, to all the Austin Powers Groovy Baby.

0: Weeds, it's coming back, and America's super excited because by far this one is gonna be absolutely out of this world. Okay, it's unbelievable, but it is true. Okay, Austin Powers, not one, not two, not three, but four is coming through.
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1: Ladies, when you come over to your man's house, if you guys are dating, you should not come over empty-handed. You are a guest at his house, so you should come over with something, which is groceries. Like pack nyana, two loaves of bread nyana.
2: Two loaves?
1: Mine strong.
2: You're saying that when she asks, should I bring anything, you're sending a grocery list?
1: Yes. Rooibos nyana, 20
2: guys,
1: tea bags.
2: This is absolute nonsense.
1: It's not 2006 anymore, unfortunately.
2: Then don't invite a girl to your house.
3: Hi, Nia Baba Angeg. Angisize ngerent ke procedure ngecruiser or something ke unless if awunayo ke chaza ukuthi azini hey anginayo imali yakho I'm using money for something else.
1: Coming empty handed, isn't that a bit rude?
2: How was that rude?
1: Because you're coming empty handed.
2: Yes, because the guy is supposed to cook for me. You're supposed
1: yes,
2: to help
1: me. Cook for you. Just bring the bride back.
0: 5 to 9 a.m. only on Y. Some mistakes take us to the right place and make us unstoppable.

0: Justice Minister Mamoloko Kubai says all the buses that have departed from South Africa as part of government's deportation efforts have been escorted to the cross-border by law enforcement authorities. The minister denied any government involvement in a bus search at a local church. Kubai said teams will be sent to the area to process the individuals and find the person responsible for organizing the bus. Meanwhile, frustrated community members outside the church are demanding urgent government intervention.
1: We also know xenophobic or anything.
2: Yeah, no, no,
1: the only thing is that we ask, as a community, and that, this was raised by them just now,
2: yeah.
1: They asked, if JP didn't want them, and the embassy didn't want them, why is it okay for us to accept them? So that is the only reason that the community is here. There's nobody here that is insinuating violence or anything bad to happen, because I'm going to emphasize on it again. We are not xenophobic, nor are we inhuman. But my thing is this, the buses must come as they brought them here, and please take them.
0: Recapping your top story this hour, the Madlanga Commission has been shown WhatsApp exchanges between alleged underworld figure Vusimusi Khatmatlala and Medicare 24 CEO Mike van Wyk, suggesting they celebrated reports that former National Police Commissioner Fani Masemola was facing difficulties. Be sure to follow us on X and on Instagram at YFM. For Y News, I'm Rale Bukhatnke.
3: Thank you, Ria.
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4: Jamming in traffic with Y.
3: I'm back again with your third and final traffic update right here on the Lunch League. If you're on the N1, there's a stationary vehicle there at Golden Highway that's causing a lot of traffic. And in Pretoria, on the N4 Bakaway Highway eastbound, queuing traffic there on the ramp to the N1 south. If you're on the N12 westbound, there's a crash there at Voortrekker Road that's causing a lot of traffic there as well. So be cautious if you're heading that direction. On the N1 north ramp to the Golden Highway, there's a stationary vehicle there as well. We're going to shoot to Bryanston, Winnie Mandela Drive. Traffic lights not working there. Bailey Clear Drive. And also if you're in Sandton, Greyston Drive, traffic lights not working there at Linden Street. In Randburg, Malibonga Drive, traffic lights not working there on the N1 Highway. And we'll end things off in Malibonga North and Malibonga Drive. Traffic lights not working there at Pretoria Main Road. If you're on the road, please don't be shy to send through everything that you see that we need to know about so that we can keep you safe on the roads using the hashtag YFM Traffic on X. Otherwise, that was your traffic update with CADDY on Y.
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5: But the budget is saying, relax, Y's got you with this. I'm a dollar, a boom, so tell her. And this.
7: We just sends it.
5: And this. Reminding you that this is the frequency that moves you.
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1: Nadia.

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0: Tangas Beam also on this one, Bugs and Keys. 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
0: It is the best lunch show of Klaveri. Hang out with the Fresh Prince of Radio. My name is C-A-D-D-Y, pronounced Caddy. Listen, it is the last hour of the show. If you just joined us, good afternoon. I hope you're good. You're in for a treat because what we're doing right now is playing our favorite game. It's called I Make the Sound and You Guess It. Self-explanatory, where I make the sound and you have to come through on the Y app, send through your guesses on the kind of sound that I'm making. It's coming up in just a bit, okay?
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5: DJ Sleek in a building.
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6: Whop,
7: yeah.
5: And then we also have Mesh Beats in a building.
7: Yeah, yeah, yeah, yeah, yeah, yeah, yeah, yeah, yeah. I'm gonna waste a good day day. Comes on me over one bed day. Push down, I'm lying baby.
8: Pull up and get on a maybreak. Re lapisa.
9: Hey,
8: re lapisa matsolo.
9: Yeah.
10: What does that mean actually?
9: Yahlupa.
8: Ukhlupa.
10: Ukhlupa. So the song is about ukhlupa.
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11: And ukhlupisa in a good way, like obviously, like some people take it the wrong way, but it's like, you know, we just lapisa ring, we're having fun, you know, it's now a dance, you know, so
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0: drifting us into the light on a Monday afternoon. It's the beautiful Tupsy coming through with Finally. Happy Monday, my captain. You're tuning into the big unstoppable Y, banger after banger. It is the Lunch League, the best lunch show, Emhlabeni. How you doing? I hope you're good. You finally made it, yeah. 30 minutes past the hour, 2 p.m. It's time for us to get into our favorite game.
1: Lock into the sound of good times. This is Y.
0: It's called I Make the Sound and You Guess It. This is where I make the sound and you have to come through on the Y app on the socials and guess the kind of sound that I'm making. So, Cosflaws is not here. We're not playing rock, paper, scissors. And my producer decided to make this week's sound a bit more difficult. I don't know why. I don't know because we haven't been playing anything. Chiefs hasn't been on the pitch for quite some time, so I don't know what's going on. Because usually when the sound is very difficult, it's because basuke bakwatile and they take producer amuneo ngoba iChiefs isukidliwe because ba favor amakhosi asikadlali amakhosi awakadlali angazi ukuthi manje bakwateleni. How am I even gonna start making the sound? Oh my gosh. Okay, so here's the sound. How do I even... Okay, here's the sound. I'm gonna attempt another way of making the sound. It's something like... That's the sound. Don't think about it too much. It's literally like... Actually, I can't even give any clues. I'm going to make the sound one more time

0: And you need to come through on the white app and guess what sound I'm making. It's called I Make the Sound. Did you guess it?
1: 50 years ago, the youth of 1976 fought for more than a future. They fought for opportunity, recognition, and the right to be seen by a nation determined to silence them.
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0: Sorry, I got called back for the second interview, but I need something to wear. Kopa 200 nyan.
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0: Naughty Mac on this one, giving us all the love and all the African instrumentals. Black Sun also is on this one, but Embo. Listen, we're playing our favorite games called I Make the Sound, and you guess it. I've made the sound, and it seems like you're my captain. You're finding it very difficult to understand what sound that I'm making. I'm going to come through with the clues, okay, with the sound, so that I meet you halfway. So here's the sound. You find it at a workplace. It's something where you can find cool drinks inside, or you can find snacks inside. That's exactly what it is. My producer's mad at me for giving you guys clues, but you were not going to find it. So I'm being a rebel and I'm helping you out, okay? What is it? And what is the sound that I'm making? Think about it now. Like,
1: each song's a chapter, and the next twist is just a listen away. Why?

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14: Elo je kori yin pe, elo je kori yin pe, elo je kori yin pe, je kori yin pe, elo je kori yin pe.

Taking you across the world with this one, up to Nigeria, about Lagos, that's where we're at. It's Asake coming through with Wizkid, Stars Batty getting paid. How many days do we have until we get paid? Today's the 22nd, so we have like 3 days until sipatalwe. Abanye bapatalwa kusasa, abanye npataliwe namhlanje, abanye kenpatala until December, but ungawari.

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0: I'm excited, you guess it, this is my sound. That is the sound that I'm making, and I asked you to come through on the Y app and give me your guesses. Hey, Bongi, what's going on?
3: That's me. This is
4: Y. Hello, Fresh by Katie.
0: Hello.
4: Hi, today's sound, it's a vending machine. It's a vending machine. Sure.
0: Dangoys, thank you. Is it a vending machine?
5: Yo, what up, Fresh Bouquets?
0: What's Gucci?
5: Oh, where's Fleas Bees? Ah, okay. Anyway, you gave it away, dog. Hey, that's a vending machine, it's funny. Hey, vending machine. Away.
0: Fleas Bees, yes, Ogala. Soon. Zomuza. Sagafigile la. Sagati. They do not call me tired for nothing. Anyway, my captain, if you guessed a vending machine, that's definitely the sound I was making. I was making a vending machine sound, and this is the sound. It's called I Make the Sound, and you guess it. We play it every Monday in the last hour. It's your favorite game, my favorite game. Until next time.
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1: 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It's Y.

0: Asambi wena mane. Yo yo yo. That's music by them two that coming through with Amit Faku Wati Buya. Oh boy, exhaust a tough to three in seven corner. I'm supposed to have a corner, the sister. Who's a book on access? Sisters, who shall go to the book on
1: access and your boy?
0: Why, if you're on this catch, I'll stop it.
1: I'm driving you home.
0: Okay,
1: I'm driving you to your next destination.
0: Okay,
1: hey, maybe I'm driving you to go get a haircut.
0: Okay. Wherever she's going to be driving you, it's going to be absolutely amazing. Mantanayam, thank you so much for hanging out with the boy. We're back again tomorrow, 12 to 3, to give you another dose of your delicious lunch. It's called hashtag the lunch league. And we ask most njengenjwayelo. Sithini? Lunch is on us. Yeah!
2: Oh, we're cooking now. It's the lunch league. On Y. We interrupt your solo hustle to invite you to elevate your grind.

0: before the 23rd,
1: yes,
0: before the 25th, the 30th and the 1st, before payday. No matter what you do, spend imali. But share your cross.
1: Mamela, so ugly come a little good tears in eyes. We want to sing boy. 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
0: Mfana, so solulambi, you don't get under your clan.
1: Hey, sounds up as a second.
0: Moose and joke logo to my stand. We do traffic. Jamming in
1: traffic with Y. Listen, my wife, good afternoon to you and yours. It is the time where we have a quick look at your traffic. It's one good time going against Zagalanig. So starting things off on the way out in Bramfontein on the M1 southbound. There is some slow moving traffic towards the Smith Street. Having a look at the N1 Western Bypass southbound, there is a stationary vehicle on the N1 southbound at Golden Highway. And of course, wrapping things up with the N1 at Donny Ubat Freeway southbound, there is a stationary vehicle on the N1 before John Foster Drive. And that's all I have when it comes into your traffic. If I miss anything, do jump to the Y socials at YFM. Do hashtag Y traffic. My name is Caesar M and this is Home Run Traffic.
2: You're tuned in to the frequency of good vibes. Why?
0: You can't hate yourself into a version that you love. Let's say it louder for the people at the back. You can't hate yourself into a version that you love.
1: Oh man, this is such a beautiful quote, number one, right? Because I feel like it's two different elements that can't work as one. Hate and love. But this one's a powerful one. Yeah?
0: It's a very powerful one. Let's keep that in our heads as we navigate this week in terms of love, in terms of our careers, in terms of family, our bodies, our mental health, our finances, and everything else in between. Please, as you navigate this week, my homie, remember that you cannot hate yourself into a version that you love. It's a Monday. But a Monday is like a Friday here at Y.
1: I bet. Day in, day out.
0: Dance a waya waya. And how better to do that than with XW? I love this song called so much. It's called Luetsi.
3: Hey, Mutambino. I'm going to let you know. I'm going to let you know.

0: 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XDRP, Angaya Mbuye, MC, DJ Maphorisa, musician. It's called Luetsi on Y. I love piano so much, and it's fighting for a space in my heart. It's fighting hard with hip hop because piano music makes dance moves that accommodate everyone.
1: Yeah.
0: You see this dance move is up and down. Dance move. Ngari or Timon. Yes. You know Timon.
1: Oh, Timon, yeah.
0: Up and down. I know. What is it Timon called in English?
1: What is it called really in English?
0: Lerato, you're smart. A meerkat. There we go.
1: Oh, okay.
0: You know how
1: meerkats
0: pop up and down out of the ground?
1: Mm-hmm.
0: Like, it reminds me of that. I love piano because the dance moves are so accommodating. Askoni
1: Mhm.
0: Like Askoni. But we get away with looking like we can.
1: Yeah, we do it the right way we know how, right?
0: Yeah,
1: yeah.
0: I love it so much. It's 17 minutes after 3 o'clock. It's a

0: Green Light. Yes. If you're new to the show, this is the part of the show where we check in with you, find out how you're doing. It's a Monday. We want to find out the weekend that was, the week that's to come, and how you're doing today. So I'm going to kickstart with you, Sizwe. Red light, green light, or are you in between with an amber?
1: You know what? At this point, I am at a phase where it's all green light, right? It's green light because I think the past couple of days have actually led up to me having a green light on a beautiful Monday, right?
0: Mm.
1: And we were shooting something, which is a film that's going to be coming out very, very, very soon. And I can't say much about it right now, but it is a star-studded. We worked very hard. We were wrapping up at like 2:30 in the morning.
0: My word.
1: You know, so bringing characters to life, and it's a beautiful storyline that happens there. So yeah, so green light, and I'm super, super excited and stoked about what is happening as they are releasing some videos and all that stuff. And I'm like, aye, mama made it.
0: Oh yeah, man, we are so proud of you. Come on, adding another layer to your CV.
1: Oh, yeah.
0: Yesterday's price is not today's price.
1: Exactly.
0: Sizwe M, carry that with you wherever you go.
1: Thank you.
0: Yesterday's price is not today's price. You are now an actor.
1: Yes.
0: You are a film and television actor.
1: Oh, young John.
0: They need to put respect on your name.
1: They must.
0: I'm glad you're having a green light because I am too. Yesterday was Father's Day.
1: Mm-hmm.
0: Anyone who knows me knows I have a tightly knitted relationship with both my mom and my dad.
1: Yes.
0: So it was so good to be home. Celebrate my dad, celebrate my older brother.
1: Yeah.
0: Also celebrate the father of my child, because he's a superstar and he holds such a special place in my heart. So Father's Day was absolutely amazing. But let's not only celebrate our fathers on Father's Day. Let's make every day Father's Day.
1: I love that. Yeah.
0: And to the absent fathers, to the deadbeat fathers, I hope you had a terrible day.
1: Oh, yes.
0: I hope you had a red light.
1: Why?
0: In fact, I hope this whole week is just a red light. I hope the combos don't communicate. I hope you trip in front of someone that you have a crush on.
1: Yeah, the whole year, literally. If I'm not getting any, like, why?
0: Yeah.
1: Why?
0: Ngatungatripega every day. In front of the crowd, futhi enkulu. Come through on the Y app and let us know, are you having a red light? Which means that, thumbs down. Today, akhlangani. Are you having a green light like Sizwe M and myself? Or are you slap bang in between having an amber light? Drop us a voice note out on the Y app, across the socials. Of course, we are at YFM.
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4: Hailing all from the heart of Vaal, a collective emerged with one mission: to turn real experiences into sound and sound into movement. Today, we're not just talking about music. We're stepping into the world of They Must Be the Mob, and they're in the building.
5: What's going on?
6: Cap this level. What's the yellow? Not the same. What's the level? PVT okay. What you say?
5: Ah. Still in the VIP, but we outside.
6: I tell
5: man,
6: you know. I go by the name of He Must Be Sway.
5: And I go by the name of He Must Be Fresh.
7: Yeah. Bumanaba y pastas, kaikolo pata, waluba, tonkinya manala, tido, tonki, klalina, no, let's go.
4: What can we expect in the next 3 months? 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Is it more music, more visuals? Are you guys doing a show?
5: We're going to drop a song with Sizwe Alakaline.
4: Nice.
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0: that Maybach music. They're trying to insult man, telling you sometimes I may act stupid. I never went uni, I've been on a campus selling to students. If bro let the drumstick beat, then something gone leak. We ain't playing exclusives. Take a
1: look at these diamonds. The boy who played the harp tour is on its way to South Africa this October. Dave is in the country. Do you have your tickets? Because I know I'll be there. Sizwe, you're going to be there?
2: Yeah, definitely.
1: Yeah,
2: so shut that way. Fast.
1: Shut that way. My homie is alongside Central Sea on this one. It's called Sprinter. 2 minutes away from your news headlines as well as your sports. And Nsakom Kari is in the house. But we need to check in with Red Light, Green Light. We asked you to come through on the Y app and let us know what type of day are you having?
3: Ayanda MVP 2.0 Froza Poza.
1: Crazy business.
2: 3.0, yeah.
3: Our fit man is red light. Red. Guys, we are not sleeping, guys. Yeah. World Cup. Slalom 17 match. So, guys, I just want to ask the difference between us and then people from Mexico and USA. Due to a sky to a field. Because some games, they play in the middle of the night. About 12, some about 3. So I just want to know, this side, my game is along 12. La. This side, the sky is yamba ganjan. From 6 until around, I think, 5. Because some games play insane. So I just want to know the difference between us and Mexico and USA. Guys, we are not sleeping, guys. We are not sleeping. Anyway, nice show of you to tango.
1: Shout out to you, Lazarus. Yeah. Luckily, Nsako is right here. Nsako, can we get an answer on that?
4: Yeah, sleeping patterns have been crazy since the World Cup started, and particularly because it's on the other side of the world, in the Northern Hemisphere. So in terms of time differences, between South Africa and Mexico, it's about 8 hours. So we are currently 3:29, so it would be around 7:30 in the morning in Mexico.
2: On their side, yeah.
4: Yeah, on their side. And then, obviously, in countries like, well, the US, where the World Cup is also happening, it's between 6 and 9 hours depending on where you are in the US. So you know, there'd be like an eastern side of the US and also like a western side. So they would also just have different time differences. So that's why we have these sleeping patterns that are messed up. The Bafana game that actually played at 6 p.m. last week Thursday, it would have started at around midday at 12 p.m. in America.
1: Crazy business. The last thing you want to do is sleep at work and lose your job. So Lazarus, please don't do that again. We literally have Nsakom Kari and we have Ray Mabawa for those reasons. They're going to give us all the updates that we need in case we miss out on some of the matches. So please don't do that again. With that said, Ria standing by. Let's check in with your news headlines. On the back of that, we check in with your sports as well as your traffic.
5: Why news headlines?
6: 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Police say securing the country during the planned 30 June demonstrations will cost more than 600 million rand. And police have arrested one suspect and recovered a hijacked vehicle at Nickel Way Shopping Center in Johannesburg. I'll have more on these and other stories at the top of the hour. For now, here's Nsakom Kari with your sport.
5: Serving sports from every angle. It's Y Sports.
4: And a very good afternoon to you from the Sport Desk. We'll start things off well in North America, where the African teams just keep on punching above their weight at the 2026 FIFA World Cup. Cabo Verde have become the tournament's biggest surprise package after they backed up their goalless draw against the 2010 winner Spain by holding two-time champions Uruguay to a 2-2 draw to clinch their second point at the tournament in Miami last night. Egypt also made some history of their own this morning as they secured their first ever World Cup win after they came back from 1-0 down to win 3-1 against New Zealand, with the goals coming from captain Mohamed Salah, Mustafa Zico, as well as Trezeguet. And with these goals, Salah also became the first Egyptian to score in two editions of the World Cup, and so his team sits atop the Group G standings after Iran and Belgium played out to a goalless draw.
7: But what happened today is a history for us as Egyptians. It seems to the other teams is okay, it's fine. You see a lot of teams win the games, but for us as Egyptians, it's like it doesn't happen often. I think first time in the history. And I'm lucky enough to call it this way. Hopefully it's not selfish, but we qualified twice. Last 30, 40 years, I was lucky to play the two times and score in the two tournaments.
4: And still at the FIFA World Cup, the defending champions, Argentina, they'll take on Austria in a match that will pit number 1 and 2 in Group J against each other at 7 p.m. in Dallas, Texas. At 11 p.m., the 2022 runners-up France, they'll take on Iraq in Philadelphia. And tomorrow's early morning kickoffs will see Norway up against Senegal at 2 a.m. and Jordan tackle the 2019 AFCON winners, Algeria. Staying with World Cups, the Proteas women are not getting ahead of themselves at the 2026 ICC Women's T20 World Cup, despite beating tournament favourites India yesterday. This is according to all-rounder Marizan Kapp. Now, Kapp produced yet another player of the match performance.

0: performance for her country, scoring an unbeaten 81 from 45 balls and taking 2 wickets to guide the Proteas to a 6-wicket victory over India in Manchester. Now, that result sees South Africa back in the race for a semi-final spot as they climbed to third in Group A, level on points with India, who are in second, and India will need to beat both Bangladesh and first-placed Australia, where South Africa's remaining games are against Bangladesh and the Netherlands.
1: We still have a strong Bangladesh team and the Netherlands, so you can't look too far ahead. We have to rock up every game and play our best cricket. And if we take care of that, then we worry about the rest later on. But we can't start thinking now if India lose or if India beat Australia. We had one job today, and that is to win a cricket match, and we did that. Now our focus moves to the Netherlands and Bangladesh, so we can't look too far ahead. Those are also good teams in their own right.
0: And finally, in golf, newly crowned U.S. Open champion Wyndham Clark has moved up 26 places to sit in 8th spot in the latest world golf rankings led by Scottie Scheffler. Clark secured his second U.S. Open title at Shinnecock Hills after he held his nerve and blocked out the jeers from spectators to close out a wire-to-wire win in Southampton. The 2023 champion saw a 6-shot overnight lead narrowed to just a single-shot victory after carding a 3-over 73 in the final round and held off a later surge from Sam Burns, who finished in second.
2: They definitely didn't want me to win. Pretty rare in open championship or a major to have fans kind of boo against your shots or cheer for bad shots. That was tough. But I also like sometimes being the underdog is nice. I was in 23 and I kind of did the same thing. Anytime someone said something negative to me, I replaced it with something positive. And some of it self-deserved. I kind of brought it on myself. But I also get it too. I mean, Scotty was going for the career grand slam and that hasn't happened very often. So yeah, it was tough. But I'm proud of myself that I battled through. I mean, things really could have gotten away from me and I stood tough, and yeah, I would have liked to win by more, but as long as you win, it doesn't matter.
0: All right, so that'll do it from the Sport Desk for this hour. Back again at 4:30 with yet another update for our sport. I'm Nsako Mkhari.
3: Thank you so much, Nsako. I saw a video over the weekend. I think it's the Tunisian defender who, you know, was in a press conference and he was crying his eyes out and just speaking on his disappointment and really coming for the federation.
0: And also, this is because the World Cup is what players look forward to.
3: Yes.
0: It's all you play for. The World Cup is the pinnacle of world football. There isn't another stage. So after you guys get knocked out, it's like, all of like 4 years of work was for nothing. So it's really heartbreaking when players do get knocked out of the World Cup, man.
3: Do you agree with his sentiments, though? Speaking about the federation and how there was a lack of stability in the team, the constant changes, the coach who just came in.
0: And that... sport, you need consistency. Consistency just means a lot. And I do agree with him, but also just players also have to shoulder some of the responsibility.
4: Sure.
0: Yeah. Because you guys are the ones on the field and this is your dream as well. But federations do count a lot. We see it here in South Africa with our federation that is unstable.
3: For lack of a better word. We'll catch you again at 4:30. Thank you so much, Nsako. It's time for us to check in with your own.
5: 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Jamming in traffic with Y.
4: All right, my homie, another quick look at your roads this afternoon. Starting off on the N1 at Pretoria Main Road northbound, there is a stationary vehicle on the N1 at Allendale Road. So do be mindful as you approach that region. Having a look at the M1 southbound, some slow moving traffic towards Crown Interchange. Jumping over to the N1 Western Bypass southbound, a stationary vehicle at the N1 at Gordon Road. And do be mindful as you approach that particular region. But that's all I have for you when it comes to your traffic. If I miss anything, do jump onto the Y socials at YFM. Do hashtag Y traffic. My name is Cesar M and this is Home Run.
3: It's almost time for us to get into the Home Run quick quiz, and we're playing on a Monday. So if you think that you are smart enough to tackle our quick quiz, we've got questions for you. And if you have the answers, give us a call on 011-772-0992.
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0: 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Green light, green light, green light. Man, I'm just happy, you know? It's a beautiful Monday. Nice and chilly. I don't have a reason to be happy. I'm just happy.
1: We're gonna skate to one song only.

0: Definitely in my zone. Hey. I want to partnership lena. Ngiyakhumbula yazi. Jay-Z and Kanye, guys, life is too short.
1: It is. It is. They gotta do things right. Balungisa izinto man, baphinde babuye
0: esikhathini. Come on. Yazini. There will never be another Niggas in Paris.
1: There will never. And one of the coolest things, I remember when this track came out, the beat, my goodness, was something major. And when they collaborated together.
0: When they dropped the visuals, my G.
1: Oh, the best thing ever.
0: Honestly, in my opinion, and I could be wrong, but that is the greatest music video of all time.
1: It is.
0: For me.
1: Yeah.
0: Like the quality of the visuals, the way it felt like I was in that concert, even though I was not.
1: Yeah,
0: no. What a music video.
1: Yeah.
0: 42 minutes after 3 o'clock, it's Monday on Home Run. Kamalamu Flaws a Bozza. Caesar M is in the house.
1: You know how it is.
0: And right about now, it's time for us to play the Home Run Quick Quiz. On a Monday. We're playing on a Monday. Yes, indeed. We are playing on a Monday. Today, we have the number one taxi driver on the line. Yep. This person also makes sure he gets you to your next destination.

0: There is John Bulikati.
1: Loza. They do not call me that for nothing.
0: Oh, I'm totally good thing, Tinja. I'm happy Monday. How are you?
1: Happy Monday to you too, guys.
2: Easy. You good, though?
1: Hello?
2: Hi, can you hear us?
1: Yes, I can.
2: Solid. How are you? I'm good, man. And how are you?
1: I get top.
2: Easy, my dog.
0: Awesome stuff. We are so excited to play with one of our wires. So what we're going to do is we're going to play the home run quick quiz. Do you know how the game works?
1: Yes, I do.
0: All right. Awesome stuff. For anyone who is new to the show, Caesar, hold him down.
2: All right. Very easy. Nothing too hectic. Going to be asking you a couple of questions, right, within a particular time frame. So make sure that you answer as many as you can. And of course, you're going to be getting a bonus points, as a matter of fact, for answering a why question. Yeah?
1: Okay.
2: Solid.
0: All right. I have got your timer on my side. Got a 1 minute timer. Caesar M, you ready with the questions?
2: Ready with the questions.
0: Number one taxi driver, are you ready?
1: Yes, I'm ready. I'm good to go.
0: All right, let's go. In 3, 2, 1, Caesar M.
2: What do bees produce?
1: Honey.
2: Lovely. What language is the most spoken in Africa?
1: Wahilo, Zulu.
2: Try again. If I say assalamu alaikum.
1: Pass.
2: All right, cool. No worries. How many degrees are in a straight line?
1: Dang. Pass.
2: All right. What is the largest living species of a lizard?
1: Monitor lizard, Komodo dragon.
2: Okay. Let's see. What does WWE stand for? Let's go.
1: World Wrestling Entertainment.
2: All right. To which group is Bafana Bafana in the World Cup?
1: Group B.
2: Try again.
1: Dang.
0: It's the first letter of the alphabet.
1: Hey, Coupe.
2: Lovely. Who is the richest man in Africa?
1: Pass.
2: What year was the TV first broadcast in South Africa?
1: 1976.
2: All right. Who are the hosts of Uncensored?
1: Papra and Tuzmata.
0: Come on, win it! That was really dope. How are you feeling about that?
1: I'm feeling not so good because I know I didn't beat my previous score.
0: Okay, do you want to know how much you got?
1: Yes, I do.
0: You got a whopping 8 correct answers.
2: Yes, and included the 2 points, you didn't know?
0: Yes.
2: Lovely.
0: Yes.
2: Lovely.
0: So that's 8. That's a good score. Yeah. That's a good score. That's a really good score. We're proud of you. Yeah. I know you could do better, but you did your best, and that's what matters.
1: Mm-hmm. Yeah, I'm trying to turn upwards, you see.
0: Ungawad. It's not the last time you play the game. I know you're going to come through again very soon.
2: Yeah.
0: Before we let you go and drive us to your next destination, who do you want to send a shout-out to?
1: To everybody who knows me, you guys, the white team, Naledi, my girl, and everybody who knows me.
0: I love it. Hi, Naledi. That is so sweet. Have yourself a fantastic day. Keep rocking with us, and we'll play the quick quiz with you again very soon.
1: Thank you. Have a good day.
0: You too. Cheers.
2: Yeah, man, that was dope, yeah?
0: It was.
2: And interestingly enough, let me ask you this, right, Yvette?
0: Sure.
2: When it comes to the most widely spoken language in Africa, what do you think that is?
0: I literally was going to say isiZulu. I was going to say that with him. I was going to say that with him. But of course, Arabic is the correct answer. Hey.
2: Yes, it is. Quite interesting, right?
0: That's why I love Home Run. Yeah. We learn something new every single day. Because I've been walking around thinking isiZulu.
2: Yeah.
0: When the answer is actually Arabic. Did you know this, Caesar? Or did you learn that today?
2: No, I did.
0: Are you sure?
2: I'm very sure.
0: Inking, you have a very good poker face, so I can't tell if you're lying or not. It's easy for me to tell when Caddy's lying, but with you, I don't know.
2: I'm very plugged in with what is happening in our African continent. Right?
0: So can you speak Arabic?
2: Assalamu alaikum. Wa alaikum assalam. I mean, come on.
0: Anything else after that?
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0: 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Sinaye keeps you entertained for the happiest hour of your day, where the vibes hit harder than the traffic. 6 to 7 p.m. Monday to Friday with Sinaye. 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
1: Yo, Sizzle on my M, Sizzle on my meter, Sizzle on my million. On the floor's a poser, imp and chompy, don't swim, be what it do. I say green light, that's my little combination. Vele, vele, into my eating, switch on, guess what? I can think to have a single layer, best one. It's home run, best believe, trust.
0: No need to switch the dial, stick to Y.

0: described as a strong turnout by young South Africans during the registration drive over the weekend. Speaking during a briefing this afternoon, REC Chief Simon Mabolo revealed that of the 477,000 new voter registrations, 80% came from people between the ages of 16 and 29. Mamabolo says the figures show that young people are eager to have their voices heard in the 2026 local government elections.
1: Young people in the age cohort 16 to 29 account for 785,000 of total registration activity, which represents 27% of the 2.9 million transactions recorded. 59% of this are female, while 41% are male. These figures indicate that youth-focused campaigns are finding resonance with young persons, and that far from it,

0: young persons are not apathetic.
1: Recapping your top story this hour, police say securing the country during the planned 30 June demonstrations will cost more than 600 million rand. Be sure to follow us on X and on Instagram at YFM. For Y News, I'm Rale Bukhatnke.
2: We can do traffic. Jamming in traffic with Y.
3: All right, Mahumi, it is time for another quick look at your traffic this afternoon. Starting off in Booysens on the M1 southbound, there is some slowing in traffic towards Booysens. In Nasrec on the N17 westbound, do expect some delays towards the N1 highway. If you can utilize alternative routes, I would suggest that you do so. Having a look at Edenvale on the N3 southbound, there is some slowing in traffic towards Galuli's interchange on the N1 by Pretoria Main Road. Southbound in particular, there is a stationary vehicle on the N1 before Buccleuch interchange. Jumping over to the R24, and this is by Galuli's interchange, there is some law enforcement on the R24 westbound, so do expect that as you approach that area. And of course, wrapping things up with the N1 Donnybarrett Freeway, there is a stationary vehicle on the N1 southbound before John Foster Drive. And that's all I have for when it comes to your traffic. If I miss anything, do jump over to the Y socials at YFM, do hashtag Y traffic. My name is Caesar M, and this is your home run traffic.
2: So you're a chill dude who prefers this sound.
4: I am the king of the black. Louis bag, that's a lot. You tryna get what I got. You claiming it's real, but it's not.
2: But your girl, well, your girl prefers this kind of music. And I'm a gents jam to this. So you can never win, right?
5: Right, right.
2: Wrong. And we can tell you why. 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

Yeah.

0: 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Fede! Mr. Jazik coming through on Wire Forever Banger Shame. It's called Fede alongside Vigro Deep. Stogie T on the back of that. Kinakoyama Yo Yo alongside Ricky Tyler. It's called Grande Vita. Wizkid and Thames took us to Essence. 20 after 4 p.m. Welcome to the second hour of Home Run on a Monday. This is exactly how you kickstart a brand new week. Kamalamu Flaza Boza sees where M is in the house.
1: You know how it is.
0: And we've got a couple of messages coming through on the Y app in light of our previous conversation. I'm just going to touch on it real quick, sees where people wanting to find out how they can get tickets to go to Grind. All it's right. Simple. 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Otherwise, check out our socials on Instagram, on TikTok. We've got the 411 for you, and we can't wait to see you there. As we said, it's going to be a star-studded lineup of creators, both on the ground and on stage, to create content with you, but to also help you take a step closer to monetizing each and every single one of your posts.
1: Most definitely. I want to remind you that all ages are welcome, so come through with little ones as well to experience a Grind and how it can change your life.
0: Time for us to get into a quick conversation as we throw forward to Money Moves. We're going to be talking about finances once again with a very special guest. But first things first, Sizwe, you are happily married.
1: Yes.
0: I want to find out from you, in terms of how you position your finances, do you have your own account and your wife has her own account? Or do you guys have a joint account where you both put all of your money together, you pay your bills, and then you split the money the way both of you need to split your money?
1: So in this instance, so we don't have... we don't put all our money in one account.
0: Yeah.
1: Right. So what happens, she has hers, I have mine, and then we have one that is there, right? So when it comes to that one, so on a monthly basis, there's a certain amount that we put into the joint account, and then it covers a lot of things that we need at that particular time, right? So for example, let's say we are tiling the house, right? So we know exactly where we're going to be taking that money from because we budgeted for that and for that particular account. And then it's obviously mine. I do whatever I want with it, right? And she does whatever she wants with it. And I think that also creates that element of controlling, I guess, the amount of money that is left with you, and you have ownership, quote unquote, of that portion of your money, but you did the right things for the household. In sense,
0: the reason why I'm asking this question is because this past weekend I came across a TikTok of a woman who was basically speaking about how her and her husband joined their money in one account, and they use one account for everything. So they pay their bills from that account. You know, they make themselves happy. Like they spend, they buy clothes and groceries and leisure and everything else in between from that account.
1: Yes.
0: Now, hear what you're saying. You and your wife have your own personal account.

0: but also one joint account for the bills.
1: Yes.
0: I personally would not be able to have a joint account with my husband the day it happens because I'm not financially disciplined at all.
1: Yeah, I was just about to say, tell me why. Okay.
0: Like, I am the most sporadic person in the world. I will spend money for no reason sometimes.
1: Mm-hmm.
0: Also, if I see something and I like it and I want it, I'll buy it. So yesterday on Father's Day, I had already gotten my dad a gift and I was trying to get some lamb chops, right? Because that's his favorite thing. So I was making some lunch. And then I saw, wow, there's a microwave that's on sale.
1: Oh, okay.
0: So I'm like, let me just buy this microwave for my dad as well. Now, if I had a husband, that wouldn't be possible. Or it would, you know, probably lead us to an argument or a fight because I'm not being disciplined with my finances.
1: Yes.
0: So I am one of the most undisciplined people in the world when it comes to money because of my sporadic spending.
1: Okay, so let me also just find out something because there was something that you just mentioned and then it led you to buying, you know, Leo micro oven, right? So the word sale, when you say what? Ah, man, say on yonke. If it comes to clothing as well, if there's a sale that is there, we are ten orange.
0: Nyatenga. I will check out that cart quick in a hurry without even thinking about
1: it.
0: And that's the thing that comes with being single. You just make decisions there and then on the spot. I'm very sporadic in my spending.
1: Yeah.
0: So I would never be able to join my account with anyone else. I think maybe your version of it where everyone has their own account, but we have a joint account for paying our bills and for just surviving in terms of things that we need to pay for.
1: Mm,
0: that's a good idea.
1: It is. Yeah.
0: But merging our finances completely together.
1: No.
0: Yeah, no.
1: Yeah, yeah.
0: I am not the one.
1: Yeah, no.
0: I'm not the one.
1: I think for me, just having that one account, great, fantastic. And then you can have your own independence, I guess, when it comes to your finances. On your side and my side, it works fantastically, right? It's absolutely amazing. And Leo joint account, if you want to access it, obviously, I would obviously know. And if I do the same, you will obviously know as well.
0: Yeah, so, you see, now we're getting each other back. Like, oh, my kulumi, last week, utate 200. But also, Sizwe, how long did it take for you guys within your relationship to come to this decision where you decided that, okay, you know what, let's open up this joint account for our bills?
1: It started when we started living together. We started having conversations around it, and then when my lobola and that whole process, once it was done and dusted, then we were like, you know what, let's start and see where it takes us. And we will learn together, right? And we will grow together. But I think being open to such conversations makes things much easier. Finances, you don't want to talk about money. But having those conversations makes things much easier because you understand the perspective from one person to the other as well.
0: So you guys only did this after you were married?
1: Yes, but we had conversations around it because we wanted to build together. So I was like, no, man, if this is going to work, let's try it out. Because I guess other couples as well were speaking about it, you know, on your podcasts and all those things. And I guess these are misbehaving. And it's working fantastically.
0: And then one more question.
1: Sure.
0: Do you guys go 50-50 when you put money into the account? So do you guys both put in the same amount of money, or do you do the thing that, I don't know, some women believe men should do, where you're obviously the provider, so you put in 70% and I'll put in 30%?
1: No.
0: 50-50, ne?
1: Yeah. I mean, we agree on a certain amount, right? And then say, fagalapas, relax, pume dweni, right? Because in this economy now, I saw fun in jingaka, right? Abazal betu, they were like, no, mama, salikaya, kulule, gube grand, gube mnand.
0: Yes.
1: But in today's economy, hey, melis is funny.
0: Yeah,
1: and then the more money we have in the house, the better.
0: Imi 7, ngai 1, ngai 2, ngai 3, ngai 4, I pay. Listen, homies, we want you to come through on the Y app. We're throwing forward to Money Moves, and we're talking about finance. Right? We're speaking about couples. Should long-term couples consider getting joint accounts? Maybe you're in a situation, just like Sizwe, where you've got a joint account with your significant other, or maybe you're like me, financially undisciplined, sporadic purchases left, right, and center, and this would result in constant fights within your relationship. So my account is my account, your account, it's your account. Come through on the Y app and drop us a voice note.
1: Yes, my man. One thing I have heard a long time ago, what's yours is mine and what's mine is mine. And Leo, mine is mine comes through from the ladies as cutting listening.
0: In fact,
1: we have woman or orange.
0: Nope. I don't agree. I fight with Caddy a lot on the Lunch League about these type of

0: 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I don't agree, but we'll save that one for another day. 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

0: Why has made a promise to comply with its license conditions. 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
1: Stories making headlines. The Madlanga Commission reveals a conversation between Julius Mkhwanazi and Mike Finfake in which they allegedly discuss collaborating to share tip-offs on truck hijackings and stolen goods. And the IEC has announced a second voter registration weekend. I'll have more on these and other stories at the top of the hour. For now, here's Nzako Mkhari with your sport.
0: Serving sports from every angle. It's Why Sports.
2: And a very good afternoon once again from the Sport Desk. Let's start things off at the 2026 FIFA World Cup, where there is some more action coming up tonight. The defending champions Argentina will take on Austria in a match that will pit number 1 and 2 in Group J against each other at 7 p.m. in Dallas, Texas. At 11 p.m., the 2022 runners-up, that's France, they'll face Iraq in Philadelphia. And tomorrow's early morning kickoffs will see Norway up against Senegal at 2 a.m. and Jordan tackled the 2019 AFCON winners Algeria at 5 a.m. Meanwhile, Springbok captain Usiya Mthanda Kolisi is backing Bafana Bafana to produce a positive performance in the early hours of Thursday morning when they take on South Korea in their final Group A match at the Global Showpiece in Monterrey. Now, this fixture is a must-win for Bafana if they are to make history and make the knockout stages of the Global Showpiece for the first time ever. So Bafana sits at the very bottom of Group A on 1 point following a loss and a draw in their first two matches, while the Koreans, who are in second, could advance with a draw depending on other results. Golisi says that Bafana skipper Ronan Williams and his charges know exactly what is at stake.
3: It was a tough first loss. They weren't really happy, but the way they answered the second game, the amount of attacking they did, but they just couldn't get the opportunity and fought till the end and obviously got the penalty. I really believe they have it in them. We don't always get it right because our first game in the World Cup, we lost against New Zealand. So we just need to get behind them because I know for a fact that Ronman and his team are giving their best at all times. So let's just be as positive as we can, skate behind them. And I can't tell them what to do in soccer, but the other team can't outwork you. The intensity of the game, that's really important, and I'm sure they know, because I know as South Africans, they want to see you work hard, they don't want to see you give up. Always must be a fight.
2: So Kolisi was speaking after the Bucks beat the Barbarians 80-31 in Qabega in their season opener this past weekend. And sticking with rugby, a squad of 44 members has assembled in Johannesburg as the world champions prepare for next month's Nations Cup, with the first match against England on the 4th of July in Johannesburg. The squad, which was named by Rassie Erasmus after the match against the Barbas, features 6 uncapped players, with under-20 captain Riley Norton, Paul de Villiers, Carlos Sadi, Ruben van Heerden, Yaku Williams and Vusimoyo all joining the largely experienced group. And despite scoring 80 points, Erasmus was left unimpressed with the amount of tries that the Bucks conceded and emphasized that it will be worked on ahead of the first official test of the year.
4: Yeah, overall, I think boxes ticked. Can't moan about the attack when you get 80 points. So obviously the thing to have to moan about is defense that we will have to sort out. Yeah, obviously those couple of tries that they score very quickly after each other. Again, a yellow card is not a nice thing, that the discipline there. But I think we have to remind ourselves that it's been

0: months, you know, 6 months that we've since we've played together. So I think the cohesion wasn't 100%, to be honest with you. And then, yeah, we scored 80 points, which is nice. But we also know the Barbarians are a team that were flanced together. They had three training sessions. So also makes it difficult to analyze them and know what they're going to bring.
1: Moving to athletics now, where after claiming a personal best and the gold medal at this past weekend's Diamond League meeting in Doha, South African 200-meter champion Usnesipho Dambile has set his sights on winning gold at next month's Commonwealth Games in Glasgow, Scotland. Dambile won the men's 200-meter race in the UAE in a time of 19.74 seconds, shaving off 0.03 of his personal best of 19.77. The Athletics Gauteng North speedster says that this has been the best season of his career.
2: Yeah, man, it's been a good one, man. I've been on a tour. This is my fourth Diamond League this year. I made my debut there in Africa in the first Diamond League of the season, and all I was working on just to make sure that I get my situation right. And today, I guess, I did put it together. I mean, I'll say the best is not my life at the moment, you know. I'm still building, I'm still going to get better. Hey, man, I won Commonwealth Games. I won the gold there, and then I'll go to Ultimate Championship. For me and my team, it's very important, and we're going to work towards that. And I want to experience that. I've never been there before. So this is the year where I get to experience it. Yeah, I'll be there, and I'll be ready for sure.
1: All right, so that will do it from the Sport Desk for this hour. Back again at 5:30 with yet another update for our sport. I'm Ntsako Mkhari.
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4: All right, Mawai, let's take a look at your roads this afternoon. Starting off on the R21 southbound, there is an accident on the R21 southbound after Bubsfontein. It's to be mindful as you approach that area. In Bedford, on the N12 R24 westbound, there is some slow moving traffic on both routes towards Gululi's interchange. Jumping over to Eldorado Park on the N12 westbound, there is some slow moving traffic towards Klipspruit Valley Road. And in Booysens on the M1 southbound, some slow moving traffic towards Booysens. Jumping over to the N1 by Pretoria Main Road southbound, there is a stationary vehicle on the N1. This is after Allendale Road. And also having a look at Benoni on the N12 eastbound, there is an accident near Tom Jones Street, so do be mindful as you approach that area. But that's all I have for you when it comes to your traffic. If I miss anything, do jump onto the Y socials at YFM, do hashtag Y Traffic. My name is Cesar M, and this is your Y Traffic,
3: 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It's Y.
5: We're throwing forwards to Money Moves, and today we're chatting about joint accounts. Do you think it is a terrific idea?
4: Yep.
5: Or do you believe that it is a horrible idea?
4: Yeah. For me, I feel like it's really and truly a terrific idea. Go for it. Try it out. See how it works out for you. And trust me, it will work if you're committed to it. Yeah.
5: If you are financially ill-disciplined like me, Flozza Bozza, please. My advice is stay away from joint accounts. So, taling ngabane ndlini.
6: Hi everyone.
5: Hi.
4: Hello.
6: I'm also here from 1632 Mambuza. I hear you guys are talking about the topic of finance. Ne? When it comes to that, ne? Oh. Like my lifetime partner, when it comes to money, I don't want to lie to you guys. He's very careless. Even when we were dating up until we got married, like I was telling him from day one, like if there's money that goes out, I would know. Then I would ask him, like, what did you do? Like, he likes to overspend on things that we don't necessarily need. So if 10 cents goes out, or 1 rand, or 50 cent, or 5 cent, angfunwas, I want to know where it went, because I don't want to lie to you. He is very careless when it comes to money. Like, uyamosha. And it always comes back to bite me. I have to make means to cover the missing amount. So as for finance, I'm very, very strict. I don't play like that when it comes to money.
5: You see, shout out to you, Elsie, out in Tembisa. She's saying exactly what I was saying. You're going to be starting fights in your marriage and in your relationship if you know that you don't have discipline when it comes to money, but you have a joint account. Also, I feel like, and I could be wrong, please come through on the Y app. Let me know if I'm wrong. But also, I feel like we need to go 50-50.
4: Okay.
5: If we're having a joint account, we need to go 50-50.
4: Yeah.
5: Whether I'm a man or whether I'm a woman. But in the same breath, what happens if I earn, for example, 100K a month?
4: Yeah.
5: And you're only earning 10K a month?
4: Mm-hmm.
5: How do we then decide who puts what into the joint account?
4: That's where, firstly, as I said, conversations come about where you need to have them, right? So, and each and every single person in this world has their own way that they operate when it comes to their finances, right? And it's not equal. So you have to factor that into the conversation.

0: conversation. And you'd find that in other households, the lady's earning more, right? In other households, the gent is earning more. Other households, it's equal, right? So when it comes to that one, let's see how much contributions we can chuck into the joint account, right? Whether you're chucking in a little bit more, because the 10% on your partner's side might not be the exact same 10% on your side as well. Yeah. Have conversations around that, because if you want something to happen, kulumani, guys, communicate. And but open the floor for conversations, and it makes things much easier. And contribute equally, it's fine, right?
1: Good evening. Good evening, late afternoon vibes, guys.
2: Hi, Tembi.
1: One thing I need to first say is, meaning don't. Double joint account will be the end of my relationship if I have one. I can try this one of having a joint and still your personal one, and the joint is for our total bills. Maybe that can work. And still with that one, just give me the card when I need to go do stuff, and I'll give you back the card. For me to see what's happening, I'll check the banking app. I don't even want that card on Apple Pay, because it will feel like free money. So, nope. Right now, what we're doing is each to their own when it comes to the calls. And then I do groceries and fees, and then he does rent and then other things in the house, like utilities, taxes, electricity, all those things. And then we have a certain amount we put aside to top up within the month, like a 2K to use when you want that warm Sunday food and you want to top up stuff, a random oxtail food dish, you know, going to Checkers to refill it. Yeah, that's the only one I'll call it joint, but it's known, it's a certain amount, it drops at a certain store. That's about it.
0: Yeah,
1: joint account. Yo, I'm still to share, I'm still with you.
2: I appreciate the honesty.
0: Yeah, you know, and for me, another thing that's quite interesting, I don't have children yet, right? And Yvette, you have a lovely and beautiful daughter, right?
2: Yeah.
0: Now you are in a marriage. Do you think a joint account works very well for the kids? So anything that is related to the children goes into that joint account. What are your thoughts on that?
2: Still, I don't know about a joint account, buddy. Like, I'm so afraid of a joint account.
0: Sure.
2: Like, my mind works in mysterious ways. Mm-hmm. She has given up on trying to give me financial advice, because once my mind is made up on a certain item or a certain thing or a certain destination, I'm doing it.
0: Hey, guys.
2: I'm doing it. And then maybe it's because I don't have a significant other right now who's going to tell me, "Awu ilapho, awuyenzi leyo." And maybe that's why I'm so free. But my hyper independence puts me in a position where I'm like, I just do what I want with my money.
0: Indaba discipline yakho kumele siyibheke. Mhlambe Mr. Moloto with the finance uyadingeka. Sikulane kuseni.
2: And you know what? We actually do have a Mr. Moloto of sorts with finance on the line. We're going to be talking to him very soon as we talk about income protection with Stian De Wit, who is the executive head of financial planning at NMG Benefits. Make sure you stick around.
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0: Yabona after Coco Melon. Yabona lengo malde. I know there are parents around GP that are agreeing with me right now that, wow, kids and this song, it's laced with toys. Rosé and Bruno Mars coming through with Apatse on Y. We're 15 minutes away from the final hour of Home Run. Sizwe M and Floza Boza driving you to your next destination. But right about now, it's time for us to get into money moves. And today we're talking about joint finances. Should long-term couples consider getting joint accounts like Sizwe M and his wife have? Or are you so sporadic in your spending, like myself, that you believe that this is a bad idea? Now, joining us on the line, Siphete Umpeta Wendaba, we have Executive Head of Financial Planning at NMG Benefits, Stian de Wit. Stian, happy Monday.
1: Hello.
0: Welcome to Home Run.
2: Thank you very much. Welcome to you and your guests as well.
0: How are you this Monday?
2: Excellent. It's Monday. It's a whole week ahead of us.
0: You know what? Spoken like a true expert. Let's get straight into it. Stian, please let us know, what is a joint account and what framework do we have in South Africa for them?
2: So a joint account is obviously a bank account where two people, a couple normally, have both access to the same account. So your salaries, everything is paid into one account. And you can do with the money in that account whatever the other person wants in most cases.
1: Mm. Wow. Now, in your experience, right, when it comes to financial success as a couple, is it more about combining your bank accounts or combining, you know, financial goals?
2: So before we go to that, I think the one thing that's very important that people must understand, joining bank accounts or separating bank accounts has nothing to do with, do I trust the person or do I want to spend the rest of my life with that individual?
0: Mm.
2: So that's very important, and I think there's also a lot of times where there's a misnomer of saying that if we don't share everything, we're not in unity, which is not the case. So having a joint bank account has both pros and cons, and I think there's ways in which you can manage it that you won't jeopardize your relationship, because you know we walk into a relationship with our hearts and with love, but the last thing that exits and is destroyed when we walk out of that relationship is the finances.
1: Mm. Mm.
2: Because 40% of all marriages don't last 10 years. And I've seen many and many of fights of people that get divorced and they fight about money.
1: Sure.
0: Quite very excellent indeed. Now, Stian, let's just put it, you know, as bluntly as possible. Do you advise couples to get joint accounts? Is that something that you advise?
2: Yes, within certain frameworks. So
0: okay.
2: what we normally suggest

0: is there are certain aspects, because there, as a couple, you want to have shared goals. You have, there's certain things that you say, okay, we dream about this, we dream about our house, we dream about certain things. So there's certain aspects where you say, for instance, mutual expenses, which would be like your food bill or the rates and taxes or things like that. All of that, put that into a joint account. But then there are certain aspects where you say, I'm still my own person. And you know what? I don't want to talk to my wife or my husband or my spouse and say, you know what? Every single time I want to go and get my nails done, or even when I go and get this done, I have to ask for permission. So that also, on the other side, puts a lot of strain. So what we suggest is, yes, if you want to have a joint account, have one, but then have separate accounts where you say, I have my funny money that I can do with whatever I want. I do not have to explain to anyone about that money, because that just gives a little bit of autonomy in that relationship.
1: Very interesting indeed.
2: Yeah, for sure. And also, you know, what role does financial transparency play in building long-term wealth as a couple?
0: That's a brilliant question. And again, it comes back to, if you have goals and you have something that you work towards, and it might be that you want to put on a deposit for a house. So if both of you work together on a goal and you have a goal in which you accumulate those assets, then there's a bit of accountability where you're going to say, you know what, not being draconic about it, but just saying, you know what, before we go and do this now, why don't we rather take that money and put it towards the bond or put it towards a house deposit or something like that. So it creates a sense of unity if you have certain aspects that you say we agree upon. But again, it comes back to one thing, and that is communication. You have to communicate and say, how do you want to run your finances? And there's no right and wrong, but they are something that can work for you. And sometimes you might want to talk to a certified financial planner or an expert to just guide you through the whole process before you end up talking to marriage counselors because you want to get divorced.
1: I shouldn't be laughing, but that was hilarious. Stian, one more question. For couples who have a very large pay gap between them, so maybe you have a couple who's earning over 50,000, maybe you have another who's earning about 12,000. In instances like that, would you still, perhaps considering everything that you've spoken to us about, including communication, would you still perhaps advise them to consider a joint account?
0: Absolutely. But again, now you get to a place where you say, we're not going to spend 50-50 because we or have our expenses cut 50-50 or share our revenue 50-50. You're going to go and say, what's our joint? And then we're going to go and say, remember, we're a couple working together towards certain goals. And I'm going to use my scenario with my wife. When we got married, my wife earned more than I do. I did at that stage. And over time, we decided, you know what, she's going to spend time with the family and with the kids. So now she's a housewife, stay-at-home mom, looking after the kids. Now, I can't now go and say, okay, so I'm spending all the money, therefore you have no say over everything and I'm not going to give you anything. So we still have a scenario where we say, you know what, a certain percent or certain rand amount is allocated to you and allocated to me, and the rest goes into account where we share our goals and dreams together.
1: Oh, excellent indeed. Stian, thank you so much for joining us today on Home Run. For anyone who's tuning in and considering a joint account or just considering anything that has to do with financial planning, where can we get hold of you at NMG Benefits so that we can continue the conversation?
0: You just go to NMG, that's novembermygolf.co.za. We have an on-the-page very quick link. You can say, I want to talk to someone, and you can decide what do you want them to talk about, your investments, your retirement planning, estate planning, or just general advice, which we have, again, as I said last time, we have salaried people that actually just counsel and give advice, and they are complimentary to any one of your listeners.
1: Oh, incredible work indeed, especially as young people. We need those types of services. So thank you so much to yourself, Stian, and everyone at NMG Benefits. Have yourself a fantastic Monday. We'll chat again very soon.
0: And you too, to your listeners as well, eh?
1: Awesome stuff. Stian De Wit, Executive Head of Financial Planning at NMG Benefits. The conversation continues with you, my homie. We're speaking on joint accounts. Do you believe that couples should consider getting a joint account, or is this a bad idea? Come through on the Y app, drop us a voice note across the socials. We're at YFM.
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2: Your next level is at Grind.

0: We're taking it from KZN to the world on this one. Funky Kula coming through with Uma Poloba alongside Zinqumalo. We're a minute away from your news headlines. Ria is standing by. And of course, we're also checking with your roads. Yeah. But it's time for us to wrap things up real quick on the conversation we were having about joint accounts. Do you think it is a good idea? Or are you like me where you're like,
1: No discipline.
0: We're going to be fighting quite a bit.
2: Yeah.
3: At Wireland, Bafethu, I greet you.
0: Greetings!
3: Hola. I can tell what you all are doing well today. Look, I've been married for a very long time. I have my accounts and my wife has got her accounts. I take care of everything in the house. If my wife decides that she wants to take her money to do something in the house, it's her choice. But as for me, I do everything in the house as a husband.
0: Hala.
2: Thank you, man.
0: Happy wife, happy life. Yes. Ria, I'm going to rope you into this one real quick. What are your thoughts on a joint account? Do you think one day in your relationship or in your marriage, you would consider doing it?
4: I think 100%. But I need to have my own account, my own personal separate account.
0: Mm.
4: You just agree that we're going to put this amount into the joint account every single month.
2: Mm-hmm, mm-hmm.
4: But I need to have my own, you know?
0: Yeah.
4: I don't want somebody
0: yeah.
4: policing me.
0: Yeah.
4: And saying, why'd you spend this much? Why'd you do this?
0: Why?
2: It won't work.
0: We're wrapping up the conversation right there. If you have any further questions, because I know we have quite a couple more voice notes that
2: yes.
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4: Stories making headlines. The Madlanga Commission uncovers a plot to share tip-offs on hijackings and stolen goods. And the IEC announces a second voter registration weekend. A very good afternoon. I'm Ralebogha Nke. The Madlanga Commission has heard evidence of a conversation between suspended EMPD Deputy Chief Julius Mkhwanazi and Medicare 24 CEO Mike van Wyk, in which they allegedly discuss collaborating to share tip-offs on truck hijackings and stolen goods. Although van Wyk's medical affidavit and postponement application were accepted by the commission, evidence implicating him, certain EMPD officials, and other controversial figures is being heard in his absence. One news reporter, Odirile Rabalao, is at the commission and files this report.
9: Evidence leader, Advocate Matthew Charskelson, presented a post from Mokopane Armed Protection Services, forwarded by Mkhwanazi to van Wyk, which showed the company claiming success in recovering hijacked stock. Mkhwanazi reportedly expressed dissatisfaction with the private security company, alleging that its employees did little while EMPD officers were on duty, and suggested van Wyk consider working with the department on goods recovery operations where private firms reportedly take a 10% cut of recovered goods. The commission also heard a voice note from van Wyk dated 18 July 2022 in which he allegedly expressed interest in the arrangement and proposed a meeting to finalize the deal.
10: I'll see how we can get involved with the specialized units. I can speak to who's at least by Friday so we can get vehicles and stuff. If you could just let me know and what vehicles suggest we use, I can tell them as well, please, so we can get this on the move and then maybe they can help with the uniforms and the badges and everything that can help you see as well. So yeah, I appreciate it.
9: A week later, Mkhwanazi allegedly asked van Wyk to confirm whether he had been added to an EMPD group tracking truck hijackings. The commission further saw a screenshot showing Mkhwanazi asking a group administrator to add van Wyk to the same monitoring group. For Y News, I am Odirile Rabalao in Tshwane.
4: Police say securing the country during the planned 30 June demonstrations will cost more than 600 million rand. Acting Police Minister Feroz Khachalia and Defence Minister Andrew Motshekga briefed the media on security preparations ahead of the nationwide protests. The demonstrations led by anti-illegal immigration groups, including March in March, have prompted a special security operation aimed at protecting critical

0: critical infrastructure and maintaining law and order. Catalia says the operation will require an additional budget allocation of 600 million rand.
1: It costs a lot of money. The people who are involved in efforts of destabilization should know that. I can tell you that it's going to cost the South African Police Service over 600 million. That's what it costs when there are efforts to destabilize the country. Additional funds. We're making those resources. So this is a special operation because such threats have been made on social media.
0: Lastly, the Electoral Commission has announced a second voter registration weekend, which will take place on the 1st and 2nd of August. The announcement follows what the IEC has described as a strong turnout by young South Africans during the registration drive over the weekend. Speaking during a media briefing this afternoon, IEC Chief Simon Mabolo revealed that of the 477,000 new voter registrations captured, 80% came from people between the ages of 16 and 29. Mamabolo says the figures show that young people are eager to have their voices heard in the 2026 local government elections.
2: Young people in the age cohort 16 to 29 account for 785,000 of total registration activity, which represents 27% of the 2.9 million transactions recorded. 59% of this are female, while 41% are male. These figures indicate that youth-focused campaigns are finding resonance with young persons, and that far from it, young persons are not apathetic.
0: Recapping your top story this hour, the Madlanga Commission has heard evidence of a conversation between suspended EMPD Deputy Chief Julius Mkhwanazi and Medicare 24 CEO Mike van Wyk, in which they allegedly discussed collaborating to share tip-offs on truck hijackings and stolen goods. Be sure to follow us on X and on Instagram at YFM. For Y News, I'm Ralep Khanke.
3: 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Jamming in traffic with Y.
4: Right, my Y, it is time for another quick update on your traffic right here in Hummer. Starting things off in Veldtevreden Park on the N1 southbound, there is some slowing in traffic towards 14th Avenue. Having a look at the N12, the southern bypass eastbound, a stationary vehicle on the N12 eastbound before Xavier Street. And in Bedford View, on the N3 northbound, there is some slowing in traffic on the link to the N12 east at Kalulis Interchange. And staying in Bedford View, on the N12, R24 westbound, there is some slowing in traffic on both routes, and this is towards Kalulis Interchange. Now, jumping over to Germiston on the N3 southbound, there is some queue in traffic towards Geldenaar Interchange. And also having a look at the N12 eastbound, there is still that accident on the N12 eastbound at Rampart to Buran Street. And that's all I have for you when it comes to your traffic. If I miss anything, do jump onto the Y socials at YFM, do hashtag Y traffic. My name is Caesar M, and this is your home run traffic.
3: So you're a chill dude who prefers this sound.
5: Big dog, people need we. Big dog, people is we. Big dog, the bloody fatty. Big dog is just for me.
3: But your girl, well, your girl prefers this kind of music. And I'm a gents jam to this.
5: And I be yelling out, gang gang. Do you gang bang? I be outside with my gang gang.
3: So you can never win, right?
6: Right?
3: Wrong. And we can tell you why. This is the frequency that moves you.

0: back.
1: A solid one, so yeah.
0: Miss Prue Okokai. What an absolute star Miss Prue was. She gave us some of the biggest bangers in hip hop. I genuinely hope she comes back. This one is called Price to Pay. Hey, Ambitious Entertainment. Okay, us niggas, I'm a superstar. Miss Prue alongside Black Diamond and Malume Vector. It's called Price to Pay. It is 10 past 5, finally. Yes. Which means it is time to...

0: Oh, man, a beautiful experience when it comes to Sing It Back. Now, it's all about couples who have made music together is a theme of this week, right? And we've got a special one that is coming up. And these are individuals who are powerhouse in the world. And Uyazi Ukuthi, it's B, the one and only Beyonce, and the Jay-Z when it comes to a beautiful track, right? It's called the A-B-C.
1: So if you can come through on the Y app and sing it back to this song, make sure you drop us a voice note now on the Y app. But
0: of course, Sizwe,
1: would you consider making any type of money with your partner? Like, would you go into music together, acting together?
0: Yeah, why not?
1: Yeah.
0: You know, the more money we make, the merrier.
1: Especially my own joint account.
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He got a bad chick. 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

0: it? 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Can you believe it?
1: Hey, man.
0: Here we are. You and I, we've made it.
1: We made it.
0: We made it. Shoot. It's Beyonce and her husband, Jay-Z. Very smartly dismissing the rumors of Jay-Z Kogi Happy's or a week. Because now they released a whole video, unprovoked. Okay, you know what? In fact, it was provoked.
1: Mm-hmm.
0: It was provoked by Nicki Minaj.
1: Okay.
0: So Nicki Minaj had been pushing the narrative. In fact, not even the narrative. She came out and said, Jay-Z, ukoga I wig. Lama threads.
1: I see what.
0: I wig. I frontal closure. What?
1: Aye, frontal.
0: I frontal. So we know that he gave a performance where he undid his dreadlocks, I guess. He combed them out and he had an afro. And people did not believe that that was his hair. But Beyonce said, no, it's fine. We're going to drop a little, almost like a little mini documentary about Jay-Z's hair.
1: And the whole process.
0: And the whole process. Like, she even makes sure that she combs it out. Like, she makes lines across his head to show, are you a hairpiece, Lena?
1: Wait.
0: This is not a hairpiece. Tracked where?
1: Yeah.
0: Stiff where? This is his hair. It's hashtag sing it back on a Monday. We asked you to come through on the Y app and sing it back to couples who made music together. As sees where M said, today was the day of the Carters, Beyonce and Jay-Z with Ape-ish. Let's take some voice notes.
1: If we need joint accounts.
0: I suspect so.
1: And discipline much.
0: It's not having any discipline with our voice notes. No, if the app crashed, Caesar, I'm going to need you to sing it back.
2: Being lavish. I got expensive habits. She want to roll with me. He want to go with me. He want to be with me. He want to give me the vitamin D. Ice ornaments. Ice style ornaments. You and honor this. Can say they honor
1: come
2: this.
1: On.
0: Yeah.
2: I'm a jet. Felipe get. But I'm not. Give me that.
1: Come on.
2: Again.

Let's get the party started. See you at the bar, you was hardly talking. That's when I knew that your heart was scarring. Friends to lovers need a part to star in. Like, wait, babe, let me ask your pardon.

0: brown eyes.
1: This youth month marks 50 years of change. Remember June 16th, 1976. Come on!

0: We are Channel 859 on the DSTV audio bouquet, Channel 600 on Open View HD. The sounds of Ntakzin on Y, Massive, So Matrix, and Star Healer. It's called Nagwetu. Dave and Tams teamed up for Radiance. It's 26 minutes after 5 p.m. We're 4 minutes away from your news headlines as well as your sports with Ntsako Mkari. Listen to this, Sizwe M. Sure. Medicare 24 CEO Mike van Wyk did not testify at the Madlanga Commission today after his legal team revealed that he was hospitalized following panic attacks and a psychiatric consultation. Now, according to IOL, his lawyer, Sandy Duplessis, told the commission that van Wyk suffered panic attacks, consulted a psychiatrist on June 17th, and was admitted to hospital on Sunday. Now, she went on to say that a doctor had recommended psychiatric treatment, prompting an urgent application to postpone his testimony. If I was facing jail time, I would also go crazy.
1: Yeah,
0: just thinking about what waits ahead of my D-Day. So with that said, he was subpoenaed to appear before the commission on the 22nd of June, and his legal team has argued that he also requires additional time to prepare after receiving his documents late. Now, the commission is investigating several matters involving van Wyk and Medicaid 24, including allegations of irregular tender dealings, alleged links to underworld figure Vusumuzi Cat Matlala, and claims of improper involvement in municipal and law enforcement affairs. Basically, he's the guy who appeared in that video that's very famous, waving around imali. Now, Sizwe, I want to find out from you. Considering why he didn't appear at the commission.
1: Yeah.
0: But what's the best excuse that you've ever used to get out of a sticky situation?
1: I feel like the sticky situation would have to depend, I guess, right?
0: Okay.
1: But if I were to say, mhlambe, people wanted me to come through for some, as I've said, like, it depends on the situation, right?
0: Yeah.
1: I definitely say and use me being in the, I guess, entertainment industry, right? Holistically, which I that mpalangkathele kanjani jwa magig angenzela mawaza and why so just nje ngithi I think phumule nje namhlanje. Or sometimes I even say, esan, I think I double book myself, so mhlambe we yakhe event ana ngenze khona ukuvela.
0: I know my mom and my dad are listening, because my dad called to ask about Jazik's song and whose song that was. Sure. So I know for sure that he's listening, and this is going to be brand new news to them. So sorry, mom and dad, but when I was a student at WITS and we had to submit an assignment that I wasn't done with, I told my professor that I couldn't submit my assignment because I just discovered who my real father was.
1: Ah, Yvette.
0: I was going to fail if I didn't do it. It was the best lie I could come up with. And you know what? It worked.
1: They just discovered your pops.
0: Yeah, and Kumbule Kaya was hot that time.
1: Yo.
0: It was a hot show that time. So I thought,

0: what's the best but worst way to make sure that, you actually get an extension on this assignment? And I was like to my professors, you know, I just discovered who my real father is. You know, he just came out of nowhere. He's been in KZN. My father is this guy. I didn't know. My family just told me. So like I'm incoherent right now. I can't think. I can't type. I can't write.
1: Yvette, at this point, I'm thinking of there's this sound on TikTok, right? That trended like nobody's business. No, not even that one. Yes, he play. If I'm one no libo to lachas,
0: she needs some milk.
1: How?
0: Nsako, Ria, I'm gonna rope you guys in against your will.
1: Yvette.
0: In light of the conversation, Ria, that you had on your news headline, speaking about a certain man who could not make it to the commission, Mr. Van Wyk. What's the best excuse that you've used to get out of a sticky situation? Ria, you don't look like you can even lie. I don't know.
2: Hey, man, I'm human.
1: Hey? Facts.
2: I think the best one that has always worked for me, and my doctor knows this, a shout out to Kathrada, a runny stomach, just aching stomach. It's killing me. I can't even sit. I need to go all the time. That works all the time. I think that's the best one, because if my dad pitches up and, you know, they find out that I've always known my dad, that's not going to work.
0: Taco?
3: For me, I think it will depend on the situation, but I always just say, like, if I can't make it to something, I'm like, yo, Ntwana, I completely forgot.
0: That's
3: and
0: a good
3: then,
0: one.
3: Yeah, and then I forgot because I'm human.
1: Oh, Ntsako, that's why last month it took me something.
0: It's starting to make sense now. I get you.
1: Yeah.
0: One thing that they're not lying about, though, is your news headlines. That's coming up next, as well as your sports and your traffic.
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2: Stories making headlines. Police have warned that no weapons, including traditional weapons, will be permitted at the planned 30 June demonstrations. And IEC CEO Saima Mabolo says police are investigating a criminal case linked to allegations against an IEC registration officer in Mpumalanga. I'll have more on these and other stories at the top of the hour. For now, here's Nzako Mkhari with your sport.
4: Serving sports from every angle. It's Why Sports.
3: A very good afternoon once again from the sport desk. So there's plenty of action to look forward to tonight as the 2026 FIFA World Cup continues to roll out. So Lionel Messi will be looking to break Miroslav Klose's goal-scoring record as the defending champions Argentina take on Austria in a match that sees number 1 and 2 in Group J go up against each other. This one is scheduled to start at 7 p.m. in Dallas, Texas. Just 4 hours after that, at 11 p.m., the 2022 runners-up and 2018 winners, that's France, they'll face Iraq in Philadelphia. And if you are up for tomorrow morning's early kickoffs, Norway will be up against Senegal at 2 a.m. and 5 a.m. will be when Jordan tackle the 2019 Africa Cup of Nations winners, Algeria. Let's move to some rugby news now, where Springbok head coach Rassie Erasmus is pleased with the strength and depth in South African rugby ahead of the international season as well as next year's World Cup. Now, this past weekend, the Boks beat the Barbarians 80-31 in Gqeberha, while the SAA side were efficient, beating the Zimbabwe Sables 40-0 in a dominant performance in the curtain raiser. A squad of 46 players has assembled in Johannesburg as the world champions prepare for next month's Nations Cup, with the first match scheduled for the 4th of July in Johannesburg. The squad consists of 6 uncapped players, including under-20 captain Riley Norton, as well as his teammate, exciting fly half Vusi Moyo.
5: And then we played A-side against Zimbabwe, and I think there's talent, you know, Luan, the fullback. There's so many talent, and the pipeline is really great, and it's credit to SA Rugby and the structures there, because we're really getting a bunch of players at the top level. When they come into our system, it's like they're not scared. They don't sit there with big eyes, and they're really calm, and I think that's a compliment. So I think it builds well for the future, and certainly if we don't do well, we can never moan it's SA Rugby's fault or the structure's fault. You know, it'll probably be a coaching thing or a player thing. So I think we've got a green patch at this stage.
3: Still with rugby, the newly crowned URC champions Leinster have confirmed that head coach Leo Cullen will leave the club at the end of next season. Now, Cullen led the Irish Giants to their back-to-back URC titles this past weekend, obliterating

0: The Bulls 36-7 in Friday's final at Croke Park. Cullen earned 221 Leinster caps as a player, winning 8 trophies and winning 7 as head coach. Let's talk some cricket now, where the Proteas women are not getting ahead of themselves at the 2026 ICC Women's T20 World Cup, despite beating tournament favourites India yesterday. This is according to all-rounder Marizan Kapp. Kapp produced yet another player of the match performance for her country, scoring an unbeaten 81 from 45 balls and taking 2 wickets to guide the Proteas to a 6-wicket victory over India in Manchester. The results see South Africa back in the race for a semi-final spot as they climbed to 3rd in Group A, level on points with India, who are in 2nd. India need to beat both Bangladesh and first-placed Australia, where South Africa's remaining games are against Bangladesh and the Netherlands.
1: We still have a strong Bangladesh team and the Netherlands, so you can't look too far ahead. We have to rock up every game and play our best cricket. And if we take care of that, then we worry about the rest later on. But we can't start thinking now if India lose or if India beat Australia. We had one job today, and that is to win a cricket match, and we did that. Now our focus moves to the Netherlands and Bangladesh, so we can't look too far ahead. Those are also good teams in their own right.
0: And finally in tennis, just in case you missed it, 23-time Grand Slam winner Serena Williams will make her return to singles tennis at this year's Wimbledon after the All England Club announced that the 7-time champion had been granted a wild card entry into this year's tournament. The announcement comes just days after it was also confirmed that Serena and her sister Venus would also partner up in the women's doubles at this year's Wimbledon. Serena made her return to competitive action 2 weeks ago when she partnered with Canadian teenager Victoria Mboko, or after almost 4 years away from the sport. Alright, so that'll do it from the sport desk for this afternoon. Catch your next sporting update tomorrow morning with Ray on the way up. For our sport, I'm Ntsako Mkhari.
2: 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Jamming in traffic with Y.
3: It's time to take a final look at your traffic right here on Home Run. Starting things off on the N1 by the Donnybat Freeway. Southbound, there is an accident on the N1 after Grasfontein Road, so do be mindful as you approach that area. If you can't utilize alternative routes, I would suggest that you do so. Having a look at Midrand on the N1 northbound, there is some queuing traffic towards Allendale Road. Now, on the N1 by the Donnybat Freeway northbound, there is an accident on the N1 after Rigel Avenue. In Boysens on the M1 southbound, there is some queuing traffic towards Boysens. Having a look at the N1 southbound, a stationary vehicle on the N1 after Rivonia Road. And in Eldorado Park on the N12 westbound, there is some queuing traffic towards Klipspruit Valley Road. And having a look at Veldtvrede Park on the N1 southbound, some slow-moving traffic towards 14th Avenue. Now on the N12 southern bypass eastbound, there is a stationary vehicle before Xavier Street. And in Bedford View, on the N3 northbound, there is some slow-moving traffic on the link to the N12 east at Kululi's interchange. And wrapping things up with a bit of a view, N12, R24 westbound, some slow-moving traffic on both routes, and this is towards Kululi's interchange. And that's all I have for you when it comes to your traffic. My name is Cesar M, and this is your Home Run Traffic.
4: Medicare 24 CEO Mike van Wyk did not testify today at the Madlanga Commission after his legal team revealed that he was hospitalized following panic attacks and psychiatric consultation. In my opinion, allegedly. What's the right word? Allegedly.
3: Yeah, allegedly.
4: Allegedly.
3: Allegedly.
4: Allegedly. With that said, homies, we want you to come through. Drop us a voice note on the Y app. What is... I'm thinking about my line now. What's the best excuse that you've used to get out of a sticky situation? This is a safe space.
3: Yes, it is.
4: Cesar and I listen and we don't judge. Mm-hmm. Especially after I just shared my story.
3: Yes.
4: There's no room for judgment on my side. Mm-hmm. So we're going to listen. We're not going to judge. If you want to remain anonymous, you are more than welcome to.
3: Yes.
4: In case you want to still use that excuse again at work.
3: Yeah.
4: Yeah. We're not going to judge you. Come through on the Y app.
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2: What's the truth you wish you could tell your boss, especially if you knew that there would be no consequences? Joining us tonight on Uncensored is Mr. Graham Mitchell, a chartered accountant, and I want to kick off by asking, how important is it to have good company culture?
3: Critical. And we've seen that in the clients that we work with, is companies that have a good culture outperform those that don't.
2: I want to know, your article is titled around the idea that the most important conversation in a business is often the one no one is having with the leader. Now, if a leader is not like yourself and you're self-aware and you can see your own deficiencies, how does one go about telling their boss the hard truth?
3: So it's never easy. The first one is to examine yourself first.
2: Mm-hmm.
3: So just as you want the boss to examine himself,
2: tough.
3: The starting point is yourself. And so you need to look at yourself and go, well, how am I showing up for work?
2: Yeah.
3: Because if you're not showing up well, your credibility with your boss is not going to be high enough to have that kind of conversation.
2: Sure.
1: Monday to Thursday, 8 to 10 p.m. Why? Access the tools that turn your content into currency. 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
1: I'll come and slide by 8 p.m.

0: Sounds of Four Bats and Drake teaming up for Act 2. Mordecai came through before that with Dikgomo on Why. We're 12 minutes away from saying goodbye right here on your Monday edition of Home Run with Sizwe M and Floza Boza.
1: Oh, yeah. Oh, I thought there was a voice note that was going to play.
0: No.
1: What happened?
0: I thought you were going to say something.
1: Yo, Wise, what's good? What's good, homies?
0: So we're having a quick chat right here on Home Run. We asked you to come through on the Y app and let us know, what is the craziest, most colorful, most interesting excuse that you've used to get out of a sticky situation? Mm. And a reminder, here on Home Run,

0: John, myself and Sizwe M, we listen and we don't judge.
1: Hola, hola, Mawaya. Hope niyaphila. It's your boy, Mo. We never felt in so much pretend again. Pretend I'm cool one. Pretend the pain. Having pretend I'm acting saying to me, I'm not in so much pretend. Like, I've been getting away with that at work so much. Like, I've lost count. Okay. Another lie that I told me at work is that my grandmother died.
0: Oh.
1: Eish.
0: Oh.
1: Eish.
0: But luckily, I mean, I don't want to say luckily, because it's not lucky at all. I think in his defense, remember, we listen and we don't judge.
2: Yes.
0: I don't want to say at least either.
2: In the English
0: in the situation, ugogo useshile.
2: Yeah.
0: You know, she's not alive, because if she was alive and he said that she passed, I was going to judge.
2: You know what, right? In my head, the way I view it, we live in Africa. Africa is such a beautiful and spiritual continent that we live in, right? I feel like umagogo ga brother man, right? Ngoba ne conference la bakhona as ancestors. Utaya bomnalo. I guess, Opis would lang a looty log, Anseco M. Labin, Manj Opis, Chalabani, Gutai, Anseco, and we born a uncle and not the one.
0: Yes,
2: I guess, Miss Mangan managing his years isn't until as a Kuzek. As a pet too.
3: Hi, YFM. Hey. So, one lie I've told is I set up a gathering of me and my friends, telling them no excuses, we're definitely meeting up, regardless what happens, we are going. So when this day came, I was the one with the excuses, convincing everybody that no, you can't go and stuff like that. So the excuse that I came up with was, as you guys are aware, we are now older people, and you know that when gatherings are gathering at home, they call the older people. And unfortunately, I am now that older person. I need to stand in for my niece, as there's a possibility that she's pregnant, and I need to be part of this family meeting. It's very important and critical for me to be there. I do apologize, but as soon as I'm done, I will come. Meanwhile, there's nothing. I was just not in the mood of going anymore. And yeah, I never went. So that is one lie or excuse I got out of. And my friends understood that I am now the adult in the family. And I succeeded. Nice show, guys.
4: Oh, lies, lies, lies. And everywhere is lies.
0: Kilebuhile.
2: Umashaya.
0: She's exactly like me.
2: Yo.
0: Instigating the mayonke. Kube.
5: This now, the Madlanga Commission has heard evidence of a conversation between suspended EMPD Deputy Chief Julius Mkwanazi and Medicare 24 CEO Mike van Wyk, in which they allegedly discussed collaborating to share tip-offs on truck hijackings and stolen goods. Although van Wyk's medical affidavit and postponement application were accepted by the commission, evidence implicating him, certain EMPD officials and other controversial figures is being heard in his absence. One news reporter, Udile Rabalao, is at the commission and files this report.
6: Evidence leader, Advocate Matthew Charskelson, presented a post from Mokopani Armed Protection Services, forwarded by Mkwanazi to van Wyk, which showed the company claiming success in recovering hijacked stock. Mkwanazi reportedly expressed dissatisfaction with the private security company, alleging that its employees did little while EMPD officers were on duty, and suggested van Wyk consider working with the department on goods recovery operations where private firms reportedly take a 10% cut of recovered goods. The commission also heard a voice note from van Wyk dated 18 July 2022, in which he allegedly expressed interest in the arrangement and proposed a meeting to finalize the deal.
7: Specialized units, I can speak to who's as we start on Fridays and get vehicles and stuff. If you could just let me know and what vehicles suggest we use, so I can tell them as well, please, so we can get this on the move, and then maybe they can help with the uniforms and the bags.

0: Nkosi as well. So yeah, I appreciate it. Yes.
1: A week later, Nkonazi allegedly asked Van Wyk to confirm whether he had been added to an EMPD group tracking truck hijackings. The commission further saw a screenshot showing Nkonazi asking a group administrator to add Van Wyk to the same monitoring group. For Y News, I am Udirile Rabalao in Tshwane.
2: Lastly, the Electoral Commission CEO Sy Mamabolo says police are investigating a criminal case linked to allegations against an IEC registration officer in Mpumalanga. The EFF in the province raised concerns after a video surfaced allegedly showing an official in possession of multiple identity documents while in the company of an ANC member during voter registration in Victor Kanye. The officer is accused of registering citizens to vote in their absence. Mamabolo has condemned the alleged conduct, saying it is unacceptable and inconsistent with the commission's values.
3: We just want to assure South Africans that we find that behavior abhorrent and indeed at odds with the values that we hold. Hence, we believe that law enforcement agencies must investigate fully and bring to book all those who are involved in that.
2: Recapping your top story this hour, police have warned that no weapons, including traditional weapons, will be permitted at the planned 30 June demonstrations. Be sure to follow us on X and on Instagram at YFM. For Y News, I'm Ralepoha Nke.
4: Yeah, thanks so much for playing us with the news in terms of what is happening in South Africa, Africa, and the rest of the world as well.
2: Now, today, I heard that there's news, actually. You have news.
4: I have news.
2: Yes.
4: Allegedly.
2: Allegedly.
4: No, listen, nothing too hectic, right? So today I'm standing in for my brother man, the one who is Sinai, right, mm-hmm. on Happy Hour. And we have a tradition that is here on the show when Sinai is here. We say, Selifikile ixesha lemnyoli, it's Happy Hour,
2: time.
4: Right?
2: Yes.
4: That is in isiXhosa, right? Yes. So today, I wanted to try it out in isiZulu, right? Sesifikile isikhathi simnandi. It's Happy Hour.
2: Okay, that's easy.
4: All right, you ready?
2: One more time.
4: Sesifikile isikhathi simnandi. It's Happy Hour. You ready?
2: Okay.
4: Try. Sure. Let's do a first take.
2: Sesifikile isikhathi.
4: Isimnandi.
2: It's Happy Hour time.
4: All right, okay. You ready? You got this.
2: All right.
4: You got this.
2: Got this.
4: All right. And in 3, 2, 1. Sesifikile isikhathi simnandi. It's Happy Hour, Danko!
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0: Can never go wrong with beautiful music right here on the Big One, and the sounds of Mass Music on this one. It's called the Gangnam Style, man. Just taking us back to good flavor and good music, man. Dali Wonga, DJ Maphorisa on this one. Gums that are small, but my mail and Don, you can stream us live on www.myfm.co.za. Anywhere in the country, anywhere in the world, because yes, so we are definitely global just like that. But as you know, it is time for Happy Hour, and it happens every single time the sun has gone down, because all the vibes that go all the way up. So I want you to just sit back, right, and soak in all the sounds that we have for you right here on the show as we set the scene for your ultimate happy hour, from sizzling stories to sensational sounds. And yes, Donna, we're serving you nothing but smooth vibes right here on the Big Wire. So I want you to loosen up, take it easy, Donna, lean in, and let's ensure that we light up the airwaves the best way that we know how, because this is Happy Hour.
1: Sizwe M on Y.
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3: 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Oh, what a glorious opportunity! And it's a goal!
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1: Why? The Music Authority.
0: Why is definitely the Music Authority, so stay tuned right here on the Big Y, and don't go anywhere, because we are Zutin Twan. It's all about Fantasy Coach Mondays, and yay, Bafana are literally, right, when I say literally, putting us in an emotional turmoil and a roller coaster. I'm going to tell you a little bit more about that when you come back. This is music coming through from Uris Madlisa. Zoom on this one, Mr. Jazik and Buster 929. Nick Tua, Antoana, Jersey Disciples. Aziwe.

0: Grande local music right here on the Big One, and stream us live on www.yfm.co.za, anywhere in the country, anywhere in the world, because yes, we are global just like that. The sounds of KO, Youngstan, a Blackie on this one. Somnyama, the greatest, coming through with that track. It's called Dengi Set, and some beautiful music right here on Y. But listen, man, for years, supporting Bafana Bafana has felt like a roller coaster ride for South African football fans, right? You and I, and one week, you know, we're celebrating a famous victory. The next, you know, we're questioning the team selection, tactics, whether our national team is living up to its potential. But is the criticism always fair, man? That is literally the big question, considering the challenges of modern football, the pressure of representing an entire nation, and the progress Bafana Bafana has made in recent years. Are South Africans too hard on the national team? Or does, you know, passion give fans every right to demand more? And that is a big question for this evening, right? Are South Africans too hard on Bafana Bafana? But on the line, I've got an amazing, amazing individual. This is Mpumi Manyisi as well, is a professional media practitioner and a multi-award-winning digital and broadcast journalist, has been serving in the South African media industry since 2016. And Mpumi, good evening.
1: Good evening. First time on Y.
0: Come
1: I'm
0: on.
1: So happy.
0: I need to give you the horns, man. I got to do the horns, yeah. I got to do the right thing. Welcome to the Kudus family, yeah?
1: Thank you, Susan. Thank you so much. Appreciate it.
0: Oh, no, it's only a pleasure, right? Now, let's dive straight into it, right? So do you think many South Africans compare Bafana Bafana's success to that of the Springboks? And is this a fair comparison, given that they have different challenges, right? Different histories and levels of competition in football and rugby as well.
1: First things first, we can't compare football and rugby.
0: Yeah.
1: We can't do that. Considering where we come from as a country, we know our background in terms of apartheid, racism, and all of that stuff. A sporting code like rugby has always gotten first preference in terms of school rugby, in terms of infrastructure, in terms of pathways of discovering talent, as opposed to football. Most of our boys that we discover from Melokshini, the guys

0: abafana nabomshishi and them bathola in what we call ebhuqwini disky football ekasi type of thing where they don't know what's it like playing on grass, they don't know what's it like playing on a proper football pitch where there is proper infrastructure and all of that stuff. So in terms of development, growth, structural processes of backing the sport, we cannot compare the two.
1: And it's very interesting as well, because as you've said, that a lot of money has been, you know, diverted into the likes of rugby and all that. Would you say that it's somewhat similar to looking at a country as the US, where they don't necessarily, you know, fund soccer like that versus, you know, football and how it is loved that side?
0: 100%, but you know what? And it's not the same as US football. In terms of how they groom football, but it's way advanced than in Africa. That's why when it comes to women's football, they one of the top countries in terms of how they develop their ladies as far as football is concerned, and we're not even close to the USA. And if you've been watching USA games, you can actually tell, yes, football as in soccer as we know it is not popular that side, but in terms of how they played and applied themselves as a nation, it sort of tells you that behind the scenes, even though it's not a popular sport that side in America, but in terms of grooming and finding the right talent and having the right resources and just investing in the sport, they are way advanced than most African teams.
1: Of course. Now, also bringing it home, right? Bafana Bafana has shown signs, you know, of improvement in recent years. Yet, this thing that is called criticism often follows every setback. So, is this scrutiny like fair, or are our expectations like super unrealistic?
0: There's just two sides to that. If you look at our first match, against Mexico, which was an opening game, and a whole lot of people are calling it the return leg because we faced them in 2010, right? We didn't, for a long time, I'll speak of Hugo Bruce. When Hugo Bruce came in, he transformed the team in terms of giving us a team identity, or just taking us back to the South African roots as far as football is concerned. For a long time, South Africa didn't have backing in terms of football, and we as fans did not watch the games, did not go to the stadiums, we didn't buy the merchandise because of the back-to-back poor results for a long time. Until he came in, transformed the boys, and we started enjoying Bafana Bafana and started having Bafana Bafana displays all of a sudden. We would not have this conversation back in the days because no one was interested in talking about Bafana Bafana. It's like, I don't want to talk about Bafana because they're going to lose anyway. But at least now we can sit and debate about how they are playing and about the results. Fast forward to the match that we played, the opening World Cup match that we played against Mexico. We did not see what Hugo Bruce has introduced with regards to Bafana Bafana and their style of play. We didn't play as South Africans. Usually our ball is on the ground. We build up nicely from the back. And then we are also strong in transition and in attack. And we didn't do that. Five defenders. I told you that the formation doesn't even speak to the personal of the players that were going to apply that formation, and that's why we failed dismally. With that said, that's the reason why a lot of South Africans were like, no man, this that we saw is not South African football. And also, we could have either won that match or drawn that match, knowing the type of potential that we have. The players that took us out of the qualifying stages and making sure that we qualify for the World Cup in the first place, because we've not played in the World Cup for a good 16 years. The players like Apolis, for that matter, you know, they were not in the starting lineup. It was strange. We've always been backing Mofokeng. He was also not in the starting lineup. So it was almost like a very strange formation that even the players themselves, they almost looked confused in terms of what was it.

0: expected from them. Yeah. And that's where South Africans were like, no, hold up. A lot of criticism came in to say, we don't know this. This is not South Africa.
1: Mm.
0: Others are saying, we don't mind the fact that we did not win the match. The manner in which we lost the game,
1: mm.
0: that's where the criticism came from.
1: Oh, man. You know, and also, you make mention of how, you know, supporters are very pivotal in football, especially towards, you know, the national team as well. But compared to football supporters in other countries, are South Africans particularly hard on the national team, or is it this level of criticism simply part of, you know, being a passionate football nation?
0: I think we're just being a passionate football nation. Yes, there's instances where, like, Okon, he's been called out that he's Nigerian, he needs to go back to Nigeria, things like that. Insults like that
1: mm.
0: are very wrong.
1: Yeah.
0: But to the large extent of the comments that I've personally seen, it's just a thing of, guys, we know what we can do on the field of play. We know the kind of talent that we have. You know, the only thing I can judge is that I think we are expecting way too much.
1: Yes.
0: Because when it comes to the World Cup stage, it's not only South Africa that gets to struggle, but we've got a lot of African teams that get to struggle.
1: Egypt.
0: Egypt, they've been dominant for a long time. They've won 7 African titles, mm. championship, but they only won their first match this year in a World Cup stage.
1: Sure.
0: So if a team like Egypt gets to struggle, what about Bafana Bafana, who were once even banned from international football because of our past experiences? So if now they are coming back and we're trying to restore our identity as far as football is concerned, we need to be slightly more patient.
1: Yes.
0: And the fact that it's the first time that we've had a manager like Hugo Bruce, who has coached the team for 4 years or more, if I'm not mistaken, it's the first time ever.
1: Yeah.
0: We've been changing coaches all the time. So we've been struggling with our identity in football. So this is the first time. And even when you look at this crop, you have all Relay, Apolis and them. It's the first time playing World Cup for that matter.
1: Yeah.
0: So everything that they're experiencing it for the first time. So we need to be more lenient. We need to be understanding. But it doesn't mean that we should allow mistakes that don't make sense, like formation, team formation. We know our style of play. We know we play the ball on the ground. We know we build up from the back. And we know that we are crazy in a check and transition. And that's the stuff that South African supporters want to see every time they watch the game, regardless of the results, whether we win it or we lose it.
1: Yes.
0: But everything must be left on the pitch. Mm. That's what the fans are longing for.
1: Oh, man, Pumi, thank you so much for coming in and having a conversation with us as well and sharing your knowledge, you know, around the space of football in South Africa in particular, because we know how tough we are on the boys in as much as, you know, we are tough on the Springboks as well. So let's do the right thing and support us across the country as well. So thanks so much for coming in.
0: 100%. Thank you so much. Thank you guys for having me.
1: Oh, no, it's only a pleasure. And listen, Mawaya, this is not the last time that you hear of Mpumi. She's a part and parcel of now the Y family as well. So stay tuned. Don't go anywhere and keep it locked right here on Happy Hour.
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5: guys,
4: tea bags.
5: This is absolute nonsense.
4: It's not 2006 anymore, unfortunately.

0: 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Then don't invite a girl to your house.
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2: 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Hey, anginayo imali yakho. I'm using money for something else.
3: Coming empty-handed. Isn't that a bit rude?
0: How was that rude?
3: Cuz you're coming empty-handed.
0: Yes, because the guy is supposed to cook for me. You're supposed
4: yes,
0: to help me.
4: Yes, he will cook for you. Just bring the bread back.
5: 5 to 9 a.m. only on Y.
6: Psst. Hey you. Yes, you. Turn up the volume. Why? When mediocrity won't fly, there's why. Sizwe M on Y.
7: All right. Sawubona.

Samanga too. Shalang and Dun. Checking the telly, your thing is steady. Blooming with Kelly's in my lane, I pay. Finessing with tracks, don't rock with traps. Spot by the gang, yeah, I'm so good, relax. 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

0: Taking you back with this one is called We Dance Again. Black Coffee on this one, coming through in collaboration with Nakane Tore. We Dance Again. We are the Republic of Umnandi, Ndwana, giving you the best every single time, right? And the coolest man, Mjali, to fire ox like him, Ndwana, keep it right here, Ndwana, Fago 99.2. But of course, so this evening we are having a conversation. It's all about our South Africans, right? You and I, too hard on Bafana Bafana, right? My take on this, I definitely say that, yes, we are. And I feel like it's good to be tough on our national team so that they know and they play at their hardest. Because when they don't win, and then it becomes a situation and a half. But in as much as South Africa plays, right, they've showcased to not only us as South Africans, but the rest of the world, that they can play really, really hard and amazing football at that. What about fear to a point where they don't apply themselves? It becomes very frustrating because we know how well they play. Much like the game when it comes out to Mexico, they did not show up, right? And even though Coach Naye is another thing, well, another person that we need to, right? We need to also put pressure on him, because the final decision essentially lies with him in terms of the players that he puts onto the field. And Amanda Badlalayo, when we don't see them on the field, becomes very frustrating. I make reference to that game because we were very, very hard on the team as well. So I want to get your perspective for this evening. Are you and I, South Africans, too hard on Bafana Bafana? Got a voice note coming through from Lefugo Trust. Brother man, what do you have to say?
1: Yo, Sizwe, Sizwe Mamita, Sizwe Mamilioni, ngesikhathi esimnandi.
0: Excel apho.
1: Yazi inkinga esinayo thina enkulu kakhulu is we don't support from the stadium, we don't support from our hearts and everything like that. We support from social media. So if ever a certain comment is trending and everything like that, we tend to fit into that and everything like that. But if ever abantu bakithi bebeye stadium bo support Bafana Bafana and all other teams and everything like that, not following the social media and whatever, not any other thing, will go great. Then you'll understand how it feels like to be a fan as a stadium. You'll understand how it feels like to be behind something that you love, that you cherish and everything like that. Rather than that, let's handle Top Show. Let's believe, trust.
0: Yeah, man, really and truly appreciated, you know, spitting facts, man, you know, just sharing so much and coming through, yeah?
2: Thank you, Baba.
0: Fuku, man, saying that, are we supporting, you know, our teams, even outside of Bafana Bafana, but are we supporting our teams? You know, are we going there to watch the game and support the teams that we support? Because I know that, yes, Orlando Pirates, Mamelodi Sundowns, as well as Kaizer Chiefs, are one of those teams where we go wholeheartedly, essentially, right, to a certain degree, where we are like, I know, game meaning Giaya, because you expect really good football, right? Challenging football, and a football that will entertain you like nobody's business. In as much as the other teams can potentially do that, but you necessarily don't have expectations around that when it comes to that point. You know, I think of, you know, the EPL, right? The English Premier League. I think about La Liga, right? All the way out in Spain. I think about, you know, the Bundesliga as well. Even in those spaces, there's such a big football culture that is there. And yes, you might just say, no finances, right? Maybe the tickets are expensive, you know, and all of those things. But really and truly, through all of that, do you and I support Bafana Bafana, right? Are we too hard on Bafana Bafana, right? Buleo Alfred coming through saying, nah, man. Want to see a united Bafana Bafana, a very well-oiled machine, you know, fueled by Mofokeng. Additionally, we want a Pizzo as a head coach, right? I see you. And your point is also valid, right? Your POV is more than welcome right here on the show, right? Mawaya, let me know. Jump onto the Y app, send through that voice. No, jump onto the socials. The post is up, right? It is up. Question is, are you and I, South Africans, too hard on Bafana Bafana?

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1: Why? Forever supporting the youth. This is your youth.

0: This brand of local music coming through from a Wolfley in collaboration with Josiah DeSample, coming through saying, Mom, and welcome back to the show. This is the happiest hour that you can enjoy and be at. It is, of course, happy hour right here on the Big Y. My name is Cesar. I'm the best to ever do it. You and I together all the way to 7 p.m. A conversation that we are having this evening, are you and I South Africans are too hard on Bafana Bafana? Glenn, what do you have to say, my brother, yeah?
1: Boy, boy, Sizwe M.
0: What's good, brother?
1: No, I think Bafana is a sharp. The only problem is now, coach.
0: Yeah.
1: I don't know who coach you to Nengani, man. And when sometimes go to Nengani, axes because it's a stingy wing. Generally came there in Mexico. I lapospula will coach you. Apanyaga bagnigi kali, but it's a tati kalu and tati vigo. Utati vigo pelu yo viga and jack pera nak by a castella or peta when you are viga. I loot. No, when I say about ding with Tiba win. Saba ding with Tiba win. Uba support us our support. But this, yeah, coach you sometimes in kind. But I must have to pay a player was she, then I'm a busy game with band. Maning I'm a player was she, the Pumeling Abahambi, the Maning I'm a player was Tati, the Pumeling Abasadi. Danko.
0: Amen. Shout out to you on that one, brother man. Really and truly appreciate you. To our eye and fit to coach. Melanzi, this is right. Brutus, what do you have to say? What's good?
2: Money.
0: What up, my king? I'm easy, brother.
2: We never get satisfied, that one. So, coach, he was testing waters. So, if Ngalia came bigger, we need. We were gonna praise him and say, "I know, coach, we are shining to that." But
0: sure,
2: not because the results didn't go our way.
0: Mm-hmm.
2: Now, city flop. Okay, coach, ufagile mostly into his nani. Second game, then we didn't win either way, but at least he's performing. The performance increased. So as a coach, coach, so we have to be patient. Because at the end of the day, he's the coach. He's the one who's making our final decision. Danko, so we not Thursday.
0: Shout out to you on that one, brother. You know, it got me thinking, Uguti. Hey, man, like, literally, how long will we wait? How long will we be patient? You know, because sometimes patience at some point, it runs out. Nana Maktua, coach Vele, who's going to be doing the right thing, Sekafiga, but loses, it becomes a bit tricky, right? So think about Manchester United. You know, Ruben Amaram came through and we were like, I know, this season, Zatumagena. Zitume for a couple of games and he was kicked out, you know? So it's just one of those things, poisons. What do you have to say, yeah?
3: See money differently. Hey, Mawayas, how are you? Hope everybody's good.

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0: 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Then we play. Now you're vibing at a 10, but then the song ends. Then we play. Now we've got you jamming, but then we take you international.

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1: Reminding you that this is the frequency that moves you.
2: Hey. Did somebody say we getting uncensored?
3: Nasty.
2: Oh my God. 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

0: Here's a jam coming through from Trechy Son Molly. It's called Gadi Weekend. I won't lie, this song probably would have slapped a little bit more on Friday. You know, now it's Monday. It's not blue because you've got 99.2.
1: What's that?
0: But I'm just mentioning, man, it would have slapped a little bit more.

0: Happy Monday to you and yours. Yes, guess who's back? The one named the Tools of Montana.
1: I was going to say, you just went back on air like everything is normal. Say hello, I'm back.
0: No, I'm back. I'm back.
1: Do you know what sound I actually should have asked the producer to load onto the thing?
0: Which one?
1: Hibui Linda. Back.
0: I thought about that, but then I thought I could easily say this. The one named Rutus Umatela Kshisima Kekeng Poganius! Yes, sir. Back with a bang and literal bang.
1: Oh, no.
0: Yeah. Let's get into what this trick.
2: Have you ever felt like this?
3: Oh, my God.
2: Or like this? This is your time to vent and let us know what was your...
4: What the...
2: The moment.
0: Yes, you know the drill. Every Monday, right here on Uncensored. Now, in fact, it happens until Thursday, but we'll focus on the Monday. You drop a voice note using the YFM app and break down if anything or anyone just left you feeling some type of way. I've been away for about a week.
1: Hey, you've been away for a week and a half, dear.
0: Not a half.
1: And a half.
0: Is it a week and a half?
1: You left me here to die.
0: You missed me, didn't you?
1: I did. It was cold.
0: So I decided to unlock my inner oak, is what I'm calling it. I was invited to go shoot a podcast where I was rock climbing.
1: Wait, Tulani.
0: And fell about three stories high. Not to say I fell from the wall to the ground.
1: That's the height.
0: That the incident occurred at.
1: Of a triple story one.
0: Triple story. Umlenzo wapuka on floor two.
1: Ooh.
0: Ngakala. Floor one. Now, I did say it was my inner oak, right? So the whole time, like, I'm speaking to my oaks. Yo, bro, I'm going to go like fourth floor, bro. Like, I'm going to clock it, you know? When I landed, been calling us tall.
1: Yeah!
0: And
1: I'm making this face because I'm remembering the video you posted on your Instagram.
0: I cried. I don't know how to cry. Assistance, please. No, I thought that's what I'd say. The girl's like, Jack. Yo, breaking a bone is painful, Oaks. I didn't break mine, I fractured it. So when I went to the doctor was like, look, the fact that you were able to get here without crying kind of means...
1: It's not broken,
0: it's fractured. So to cut a long story long, but short, I'm okay, I'm back. But yeah, I'm going to be limping for the next couple of weeks.
1: We're just glad to have you. And that walk you did when you walked back in here.
0: You walk here, par.
1: You?
0: Yeah.
1: You?
0: Do you like it? Is it cute?
1: You know what? I'm glad you're here. That's what Barbara will say. I'm glad you're here. That's all that matters.
0: I'm glad to be back, man. It's Uncensored. We rock every Monday to Thursday between 8 and 10. And to kickstart the show, we find out from you. What is your what? Hey, there's something I want to chop up, right? I'm going to play you a song by Tyler. I'm going to play you a song by Libby Yanka. Then I'm going to play you a song by my E and AKA. What the continues? Barbara's going to bring hers. What is yours? Drop that voice note using the YFM app.
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0: want you to fail. 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
1: Don't lie to me. Bozong Tanain. I had to play the song Ma'i, aka Lie to Me, a classic. If you are South African, if you love hip hop, you know this jam. Even if

0: are from anywhere around the world, because 99.2 broadcasts everywhere around the world, especially when you're using the YFM app. I'm just really upset, man. This guy called Excalibur, you know, it was a joke until it wasn't funny that day.
1: I saw, and he's a great man. He's dressed in a suit. He's bathed himself on my E.
0: That's what kind of angered me, the fact that my E has got to do all of that. And not to say I got kids, because now it'll seem like, you know.
1: No.
0: The fact that
1: it.
0: He has to go and defend himself, Gwindwana, who is literally speaking and doing things to get attention and a following, you know?
1: This podcast culture.
0: It's podcast culture.
1: It needs to be regulated. It's not cute.
0: Young Tina, I just had to get that off my chest. It's uncensored, though. Mologuwe. Do us a favor. Drop a voice note breaking down what your what the is. Barbara, do you have one?
1: I do have a what the. I didn't realize that going and trying to buy flowers for a man is such a difficult task.
0: Why?
1: Because I went to go buy flowers for you because you're coming back to work today.
0: You got me flowers?
1: I did get you flowers. I did get you flowers. And I was in the store for half an hour. Okay, what do you buy a man who's sick? Like, do you get him pink flowers?
0: Bro, this is beautiful. Now you're adding the pressure.
1: Listen.
0: This is beautiful, bro.
1: I won't be here for my birthday, so you won't have the pressure.
0: Oh, I already got you a gift for your birthday.
1: Oh, really?
0: Yeah.
1: Now the pressure is down.
0: No, I made it a point because you got me a gift for my birthday to get you a gift in advance. So that if there are problems or issues, thank you so much. This is beautiful. You got sunflowers?
1: Yeah, sunflowers and lilies, and it's got the other ones. I don't know what they are called, but they are cute. That's all that matters.
0: This is beautiful. Thank you so
1: much. Yeah, I had to ask an oak in the shop and say, hey, dude, if you were getting flowers, which ones would you like? And
0: sunflowers.
1: He said, sunflowers. I said, say less.
0: Yeah.
1: Know Tools is going to heal. So that's my what that.
0: Thank you. I also like, I'm a tulips, I'm a daisies.
1: Oh, one of the favorite flowers.
0: Yeah.
1: So it's giving baddie.
0: I do this thing every now and again if I feel like my place is not serving the, you know, when you get home you feel like
1: I need it, and
0: I haven't bought myself flowers in a very long time, so I really appreciate it.
1: And you can't even walk to the flower shop, you can't get there.
0: Karabo, do you have a what thing?
2: Hey Barbara, hey too.
1: Hey.
2: My what the is, on Saturday I went out and I saw someone that I haven't seen in a long time. And they're like, oh, I haven't seen you in a long time. And I'm like, oh my God. I've just been, you know, going to work, coming back, just watching TV shows and just, you know, laying in bed. And they're like, oh no, you know what? You're going to be boring. You need to go out more. You need to come to the club. You need to do this. And I'm like, what the? Like, is it wrong for me to, like, just have time to myself and just not go out?
0: I think with the party world, you're damned if you do, damned if you don't. If you don't drink, you get judged. If you do drink, you get judged. So just do you.
1: I've also found, because I'm not one to really hang out in a club or in a party scene, but every time I'm there, it's like, how old are you? You're not going to take the pipe and smoke with us? And I'm like, no. Did you guys want me here or not?
0: Yo, especially the pipe one, hey? You don't smoke pipe!
1: I don't smoke flavored air.
0: You don't smoke 700 cigarettes in a minute? No.
1: No. No.
0: Yeah, that's always true.
1: I love my life. I love YFM.
0: Well, keep the voice notes going, man, especially if you also love Y. Tell us what your what there is. It could be someone at work. It's fine. We'll keep it anonymous.
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4: 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Right, pack 2 loaves of bread.
1: 2 loaves?

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0: It's DJ Jaivani with Luto here on the Big Y. You're hanging out with Barbara and Tools Madala on Uncensored. We do this every Monday to Thursday between the hours of 8 and 10 p.m. And we kick off the show with something called Weather.
1: Yes, this is true, man. We ask you to drop a voice note using the YFM app. A couple of people came through. I'm just waiting for the machine to not give in.
0: Don't give up. You can do it. But Monday is always a tough one, I think.
1: It is. I think the computer goes on a weekend as well and tends to chill.
2: Yo, Tools Madala. Welcome back, my king. You know, giving thanks to Bob, bro.
1: It's true.
2: Bobby Girl for always being with us and everything the whole time, man. We'll be holding it down, man. I mean, it's like, yo, what the hell is wrong with these niggas that come and collect the trash? When they come and collect the trash, they just throw the everything on the floor. When the discipline people come, and now they find everything on the floor. Now you look like you're just the one who did that. But it's these niggas that come and collect the steez. But at the end of the day, it's nothing but love. Welcome back, McCain.
1: Thank you, bro.
2: Bobby Girl, trust.
1: We have time to trust.
0: And I love him too.
1: Yo, do we still have pick it up? Because when I was in school, pick it up used to be the system that was used for picking up trash. Is it still pick it up?
0: I have never heard of that system. I started school in 2007.
1: Oh, okay. Yes, okay. Yes. So what do you understand as the system you're cleaning? It's just the government.
0: I know that they come and they fetch the dustbins every Thursday. That's what I know. Yeah.
1: That's
0: what I know.
1: I think my story was better. here's another one coming in from Mr. M. Doing it.
3: Oh, good evening, my warriors. Hey. Good evening, and Sensad family. Oh, Mamu Babla. Oh, Babla. Oh, Papala. Oh, Matala the Stallion. He's not going to share some of the cake. Banalis. Yes. Channel, it does a slow, less boy, yeah, I was standing in what I'm about.

0: ke manje usukwenze wena lokho sokubizile futhi nako kuyisilungu of luxury something.
1: Hey,
0: it's your boy MT UWIT XM do it. 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That's my word there. 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It's your boy MDUWIT. Except do it.
2: Yeah, hey.
3: If there's one thing that I learned this past weekend, I started acting classes, actually, fun fact.
2: Really? That's cool. Okay, yes. Shout out.
3: I'm up now. It's kind of like a little big screen.
2: Hey,
3: but
2: yeah.
3: The instructor had said at the end of the lesson that every word that you speak is a prayer. So be careful of the words that come out of your mouth because
2: absolutely.
3: God, the universe, whatever you believe in is always listening.
2: Mm-hmm.
3: So all I have to say to Mr. MDUWIT is be careful of how you speak about how money feels about you. I think money loves you.
2: Be careful of how you speak about yourself because you're essentially speaking about the power of words.
3: Yes. Right?
2: If you're going to say imali angifuni, you're admitting to the universe and to yourself.
1: Angifuni.
2: You are telling money ukuthi hayi ke imali angifuni.
3: So
2: do you ever practice The Secret? Is it not called The Secret?
3: Do you know, I actually went to go look for The Secret, the book,
2: mm-hmm.
3: and then I saw there's The Magic as well, and there's like they've got a whole trilogy of books.
2: Okay, well, it's an entire book. I don't know. But basically, it's just, how do I summarize it? Okay, you can't summarize a book. But
3: it's a book on manifestation.
2: Yes.
3: Yes.
2: And believing something and almost pretending like it already is existing. It's already happening. Like my leg is already fine.
3: Tools actually thinks he'll be healed by Saturday.
2: I will be. It's a fact.
3: Amen, brother.
2: I'll be on stage moonwalking.
3: Viva.
2: And that's a belief. And it kind of takes you to be a little crazy to believe it. It's almost like, here's the perfect example. You know how before you go to sleep, you need to pretend like you're sleeping?
3: Yes.
2: You need to do that with your money. Pretend you already have the bag. I promise you, it's not easy because you got to pretend sometimes on an empty stomach. But trust and believe you'll receive.
3: Yeah, I like that.
2: Amen. Hallelujah. All right. We're going to take a little break. When we come back, my accent going to be gone. All right.
4: This is the gully of the bold, the loud, the use me as a button for legendary, the frequency of the future. You found us.
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0: He's been doing a whole lot of streaming lately, man. Nasty C with a jam called No More. Let's get into Rip Your Hood.
1: Uncensored. Exclusive to Y.
0: Where the hood at? I like that. Oh, okay.
2: Shout out to producer Clan. Always cooking up something new.
0: All right. What's the goal with Rip Your Hood today?
2: So today on Rep Your Hood, I believe we have something special connected to Father's Day, isn't
0: yes,
2: it?
0: Yes, it is. So I was hanging out with a couple of people and the question was basically, what do you call ubaba in your hood? Because I was hanging out this past weekend thinking about the word unyogo.
2: Unyogo?
0: Unyogo is Xhosa, right?
2: Okay.
0: So in the rural areas, when you're there, it's normal to refer to mom as unyogo or dad, which is the focus, as uyihlo.
2: And where in Eastern Cape are you?
0: It's like deep.
2: That's where Swazibini is.
0: Yo, I told you.
2: That's what I know about Utsolo.
0: Back where we're from, that's what it's called. But like in the city, mom is mom, ma. But the focus being dad in particular, because it was Father's Day. Mm. And we want to show love to all the fathers out there, the present dads. We're trying to find out. No, it's important. We're trying to find out what dads are called in your hood. What are they called in yours?
2: In my hood, well, I'm from Centurion, so we call them daddy.
0: In Centurion, they call them daddy.
2: You just call them dad, daddy-o, dad, father.
0: Isn't daddy for like...
2: I mean, me yeah. personally, though, no.
0: You know, nyabuza, maybe.
2: Ipope, okay? Tie it up. Put it away. Put it away. But from where I'm from originally in Mahikeng, you would call your father ntate or ra.
0: Okay.
2: So the R, double R-A, ra.
0: And then what do you call your dad at home? Like
2: well, me and my father have a very special relationship. Mm-hmm. So it depends on how I feel that day. When I'm angry, I call him father. When I need something, I call him dad. But on a general day, I call him papisto.
0: Papisto is really cool.
2: Like papa, but papisto! What's up, dog?
0: Okay.
2: Yeah.
0: Think about your hood and what the...

0: fathers are called in your hood, wherever you're from. Start by saying what your name is, where you're from, because you're repping your hood, and then tell us, what are some of the terms for fathers in your hood? Is it papi? I won't lie, I've always found
1: Papi.
0: papi quite sexy, you know?
1: Yes, I love yo, when Zulu men say mama.
0: Oh,
1: Oh.
0: no, it's we're mama.
1: I can't.
0: Really?
1: No, I must not break. I am at work.
0: Okay. Before Barbara breaks, where now send her that voice note, break it down. Yeah, it's called Rep Your Hood. You start with your name, right? Where you're from, because you're representing your hood. And then tell us what utata is called in your hood. We're focusing on the dads. Again, present dads.
1: Happy Father's Day.
0: Happy Father's Day. Hey. At least this Father's Day, it wasn't a whole thing of, yeah, I would like to celebrate the moms. It was about the dads, right? And we'll keep it that way. Good?
1: I live alone, so I don't know what was happening with parents.
0: Fair enough.
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3: 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It's why.

0: It's Miss Gideon with Tiki Tak Tak here on Y.
1: Is it like TikTok?
0: No, Tiki Tak Tak.
1: Okay.
0: Yeah, just stay with the creativity. It's a Gen Z thing.
1: I know. That's why I'm. I didn't tell you Tiki Tak Tak. But now I know.
0: Yeah, now you know. Miss Gideon Tiki Tak Tak. It's a good vibe. It's a chilled one for the nighttime. But it's also a good introduction to the conversation that we're having, because that's often what people sound like when they are saying, ta ta.
1: Ta ta.

0: tak tak tak tak tak. That's the cute stuff.
1: Oh,
0: that's the nappy time.
1: Is it cute though?
0: It is.
1: One day we need to have a conversation about infants and whether they're actually cute.
0: You just refer to babies as infants. We're gonna leave. Sia, what are fathers called in your hood, man? It's all about Rep Your Hood. If you're listening right now, we need you to drop a voice note answering the same thing.
2: Sure, tools. Yeah, so in my hood, Kotlawane, you know, we call the timers Timer, Topi, or Mdala, you know. Topi depends on which side. If you go over hello to that, you know, you can say, yeah, Topi, or it's whatever. But like, yeah, that's what I can think of.
1: Shout out to 018.
0: 018 is where?
1: Rustenburg.
0: Okay.
1: Yeah.
0: Okay. Rusty, dusty.
1: That's where Tlhabane is. It's in that area in the northwest.
0: I know exactly where Tlhabane is.
1: I
0: yeah.
1: knew you knew where
0: Tlhabane
1: is. Oh,
0: right, Tlhabane. Yeah.
1: Yes.
0: Hola, Wenuti.
3: Hi, y'all. I'm Sianda, all the way from Heidelberg. And Tina, where we stay, umuntu ongubaba simbiza either nge timer or nganye. Yeah.
1: Ingathi wonke umuntu across the country calls their father Timer. Is that the official word for father?
0: Yeah, I think it's because it's the official slang. There's accepted slang in South Africa.
1: Mm-mm.
0: I'm telling you, like the Jersey slang is more. Come on, you know what I mean.
1: So what's the if it's not Olady, what would you call her?
0: Olas.
1: Olas.
0: Yeah, say my Olas. That's now my hood. Yeah, boy, to say my old
1: lady. That's crazy. I once heard someone call their mom Mama Zala. So
0: yeah,
1: went,
0: no Mama Zala, no Zala.
1: I went home and I called my mom Mama Zala. Did she not flip on me?
0: My mom also hates no Zala. So no Zala is like a shortened version of Mama. Say no Zala. But it's very easy. It's proper. Did you hear my accent? My Xhosa accent is.
1: You sound like you're speaking to Sina, your man. Because every time you guys link up, hey, Mfundini, hey, Mfundini. And I'm just sitting there like, yes, indeed.
0: Okay, look, go ahead and drop a voice note and let us know what you guys sound like in your hood. Sinayo Man and I are all the way from the EC. Barbara, you're from 018.
1: I'm from 018, the Northwest.
0: Okay, that's the rusty, dusty side of the world.
1: Yes, sir.
0: Next to that place I know very well.
1: Mufftown.
0: Know the other one you mentioned?
1: Botswana.
0: Okay, we'll take that.
1: Okay.
0: Go ahead and drop a voice note using the YFM map and tell us, bro, in your hood, in your kasi, ubaba ubizwani. Eh? We were celebrating Father's Day this past weekend. What did you say? Eh? Happy ing. Let us know.
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0: Oh, when last did I hear a jam from Heavy K, man? It's called Molo. Umchitose Qebega, right? Channel 99.2. Happy Monday to you and yours. This is Uncensored.
1: Is that the real name of the song? Molo Umchitose Qebega?
0: No.
1: Oh.
0: Yeah, nang umchitose Qebega. That's where he's from. The song is called Molo.
1: Wait, Namar.
0: I was just, you know.
1: Viva Eastern Cape, Viva!
0: Viva! Because I'm repping my hood and I need you to do the same thing, right? Think about where you're from. Well, start with your name, right? Think about where you're from. And tell me or us what fathers are called in your hood. Or daddy. Hey? Apparently that's what they called in that way.
1: Centurion, yeah.
0: Centurion?
1: Yes.
0: Lefuko Onutin.
2: Yo, it's always Madala man and Barbara. Bobby, good. Avel Alpitsville. Lefuko is the name. Rapping Alpitsville. You know what I mean? You know, like my old man. Like, what's your timer? Is your timer here? You know what I mean? So it's always been like, yo, timer. The demand is for you, da Peter. I understand. So it's always been like that, the timer. You feel? So, like, yeah, man, that's how it has been, you know, growing up until now. They get used to the term. Let's believe trust.
0: Trust. I get so jealous when I hear people speaking Afrikaans like it's nothing, like it's easy.
1: Yeah, ons kan maar dit doen.
0: Hulle moet nie.

0: Quanto prato met Jayman.
1: Jy kan.
0: Ek kan nie, ne?
1: Eendag.
0: Lord Michael, maybe you can help me out, bro.
2: But the tools badala, She's a makeking pagana.
0: Oh yeah.
2: No babra, ninja, no lord Jesus for me the town. Yatina ukhona ngamagazi ukhinyamuzu uthule uthini okay time but you know with the time when it's the time masidumadala
1: hawu
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1: Oh, wait, don't
0: make it, no. I've never heard that one.
1: Haibo. But so far, it's 3 points for Timer. Seems like Timer's
0: the one.
1: Wide name for father.
0: I think maybe with Rip Your Hood, the conclusion must mean from now on, City Timer, once. Regardless of where you're from, you have to say the same thing. Do you agree? Do you disagree, Manda?
3: Tools, Zagamadala. Ah, bro. Good evening and welcome back to Uncensored. Barbara. Good evening.
1: Hi.
3: I'm Awayas. Good evening. I'm fit. Meaning I come from a bushback ridge, a castle called Mkhulu. So usually it's either Sibiza our timer, or we call him Papa. Papa or timer. Either of the two. Ungathi papa le papa le polish, it's fine, but
0: polish.
3: Papa, P-A-P-A, or it's a time, just like any other locations do that. Yeah. So, mine mang chablile, aloha mi kehla. Mang chablile ngita kehla lam, and things like that, so yeah. And then my sisters would say timer when they want something, and then, yeah, sometimes papa, maskwatile papa, so yeah.
1: Yeah, I mean, when I'm angry, I default to English.
0: Really? So when I'm in pain, I default to Xhosa. When you're angry, you default to... Okay. Okay, I like that. Look, thank you so much for all the voice notes. Do we have a last one? Betty, yes, no? Okay, instead of Betty, let's rather go to... Oh, Yeezy. What a cool name, man.
4: Eyo Uncensored team. Sanibonani lapo.
1: Sanibonani.
4: Jules Madad.
0: Steen, oh, yes.
4: How? Is in your matot. All right. No, Barbara.
1: Yeah.
4: Mama.
1: Hi.
4: Yeah. Matal. Tina, epicas is Babizo Matala. Implementing came now after two. So some is Matala, Timer, Topi, Makachana. Ebo. Zin, Lamanin, Lamakam, Manin. Okay, obviously, this is about cheese. Is it not my dad, you know?
0: My dad, yes, my father.
4: My dad, my papi, but yeah, that's just maybe the top four that I can say. Otherwise, chop, pezgweny, dank overfit.
0: Thank you, man. Thank you.
1: What would you say is the top three gathering from all the hoods tonight?
0: Timer.
1: Mm-hmm. For sure.
0: This wasn't a top, but I'm enjoying the father. I think
1: father. No,
0: I like it. It sounds very cheesy.
1: Father has been twice. It's been with this man and with me.
0: And Madala.
1: Oh, and Madala.
0: Yes,
1: has been twice.
0: So Madala,
1: father, and yeah, Madala and father are tied at number two.
0: Yes,
1: at
0: yes.
1: Number three. At number two, I would say Kachani. Because I've heard it more than once now.
0: It sounds like a little animal.
1: But two people Kachani. Have said Kachani.
0: Yeah. Okay, and number one?
1: Obviously. Itaima.
0: Itaima. All right, I guess that's the new official term for South. Ah, thank you so much for repping your hood. We do it again next week, Monday.
5: When the forecast says a cold storm is coming, they're talking about Smirnoff Ice. 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
3: Pocket.
1: The Y app is pure heat. Download it now. Don't you just love it when we play sing-alongs like

0: A combo you didn't know you needed. KO Dali Wong on this one. It's called Tata, right? You're 99.2. Just gone 4 minutes after 9 o'clock, which means Ingana's ham is your lad. Let's open up that mic.
1: Anyone else who would like to share with us tonight?
2: Yeah.
3: What did he say?
4: It's about to go down.
0: Oh, it's about to go down because it's never a conversation unless where now you are actually a part of it. So we always invite you to drop a voice note using the YFM app. Yeah, it's not a chat unless you're a part of it. Here's the chat now. The new HIV prevention injection is here. Mm-hmm. 2 shots a year, no daily pills, no excuses about forgetting medication, which is an issue that we've spoken about on the show.
5: Yes.
0: And according to science, right, it offers incredible protection against HIV.
5: And some people are celebrating it as one of the biggest health breakthroughs of our generations. But other people are saying, hold on, if people aren't worried about HIV anymore, what's stopping them from sleeping with whoever they want, however they want, whenever they want?
0: So, in other words, right, is this a public health victory? Like, yes, let's celebrate, finally we've won. Right? Or a license to live a little wilder. And I use the word little very loosely.
5: Is it loosely very?
0: Yeah.
5: How loose?
0: There's no little.

0: wild when it comes to sex. It's either wild or very wild or so wild.
1: I think if we're being honest, people don't always say it loud, but they're thinking it because if the biggest fear is removed from the equation, does behavior change? Like if you knew pregnancy is no longer there anymore or HIV is no longer there anymore, would you change the way that you have sex?
0: Absolutely.
1: I would not.
0: Because let me tell you, for $3.99. Did you hear the voice?
1: Say it with your chest.
0: I can't say it with my chest.
1: You opened the worms. It's uncensored.
0: It's better without a condom. It feels so much better without a condom. I'm gonna keep it real. Judge me if you will, but you're judging me, Maruyans. You're scorn.
1: See, that's why we're asking, do people become more reckless? Do they take more chances if they knew that you could go and have sex, squin, like you're saying?
0: Of course you would.
1: Without the risk of HIV.
0: I've got an uncle of mine who once confronted another uncle of mine that was younger, right? And he asked him, do you have sex? And the uncle was like, yeah. He's like, do you use a condom? And he said, Wena, do you eat a sweet with a wrapper on?
1: Oh.
0: That was his question, right? And this is an uncle of mine from like, Kutsolo, like proper gumboots. When we are eating Lagos, like something to that extent. So I really, really think it would be a problem. You know, guys, once you know, you can just do it. Yeah.
1: I don't think so. I think it's a good step for the public healthcare system. Like, it's a good step for South Africa as a whole. If almost 200,000 people are getting infected with HIV in a year, this could really change the game for us.
0: So what you're saying, prevention is better than cure?
1: I'm saying prevention is better than cure. The rest is a moral issue. So the question of the night today is, do you think the new HIV prevention injection encourages people to be more promiscuous, or does it simply make sex safer?
0: It can't simply just make sex safe. Like, sex is not simple, bro. Like once I have this option, right, where I am now protected by this injection, I'm going to be loose. A lot of people have sex while they're drunk, which is unfortunate, but it's true. And they make reckless decisions like not using a condom.
1: Yeah.
0: Right? So this thing may prevent HIV, but there's still pregnancy.
1: There is still pregnancy.
0: There is still...
1: There are many other risks.
0: STDs.
1: Gonorrhea.
0: STIs.
1: Gonorrhea. There's a lot that's happening out in the world. But hey, man, you got to pick a side and you have to decide. Do you think the new HIV prevention injection encourages people to be more promiscuous, or does it simply make sex safer?
0: Let us know.
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0: It's new music from Liyema Panzi. This one is called...
1: It's called Lose Control. I'm liking how international it sounds. Yeah, easy one.
0: Hey, why are you liking that it sounds international? It's better way.
1: Because she's an international star. Okay. Reality star.
0: Okay, you saved that well. You saved that well. I'll take it.
1: I did, man. Uncensored on your radio. And we're currently having a conversation that you need to be a part of. Quick question, right? Do you think the new HIV prevention injection encourages people to be more promiscuous? Like, you know, to fool around more? Or does it simply make sex safer? Right? They usually say prevention is better than cure. Mm. We ask you to drop a voice note using our iFM app and let's unpack it.
0: Yeah, let's do it. So tonight we are unpacking a conversation that is probably one of the biggest developments in HIV prevention that South Africa has seen in years. It's called lenacapavir.
1: Yes, it is. Lenacapavir. I'm not sure on the pronunciation, but we've got an expert that's going to break it down. How do you say it? Lenacapavir.
0: I think it's Veer, actually.
1: Veer,
0: I've been practicing the whole afternoon. Lenacapavir.
1: Well, unlike traditional PrEP, right, which usually requires a daily pill, this is a long-lasting or long-acting injection that only needs to be administered twice a year. Yeah. So if you do it in Jan, you do it again around about this time
0: of
1: the
0: July.
1: Year. Yeah, and then again in December.
0: And it's just two injections a year, like you're saying. South Africa officially launched the national rollout of lenacapavir in June of 2020. Okay, I shouldn't say it like that.
1: Yeah,
0: like
1: it's a ikuku.
0: But it's making us one of the first countries ever in Africa to introduce it at scale. Now, before we get into the debate, I want us to look into what it actually is, because if someone's listening to this and they're like, what is lenacapavir? What is this all about? Tools.
1: So basically, PrEP stands for pre-exposure prophylaxis. Prophylaxis. There it is. Prophylaxis. Pardon me, I'm not a medical doctor. Prophylaxis. And I also practice that word the whole day. Basically, it's medication taken by HIV negative people to help prevent HIV infection before exposure actually occurs. So until now, the most common form of PrEP, as we know it, has been a daily tablet. So every day you wake up and you take that pill. It's highly effective when taken consistently, but many people struggle to remember to take a pill every day.
0: Yeah, and I think we've had this conversation when it comes to contraceptives. Women often forget to take the pill. I know when I was put on birth control, I couldn't take the pill because I wasn't consistent.
1: Mm.
0: But that's where the difference with this comes in. Lenacapavir changes that. Instead of taking the medication daily like you would with PrEP, you receive an injection every 6 months, making it one of the longest acting HIV prevention options currently available. But emphasis on prevention. If you already have it, you must be on ARVs.
1: It's not a cure, or it's not like a solution to HIV.
0: Yes. So the results have really been remarkable. I think you've probably seen a couple of stats on that.
1: Yeah, I do. So apparently in one

0: major international study involving more than 5,000 young women in South Africa and Uganda, not a single participant who received lenacapavir contracted HIV during the trial.
1: That's insane. That's 100% efficacy.
0: Yeah, yes, but, right? Another large study involving men, transgender, and non-binary participants found the injection reduced HIV risk by around 96%, with virtually all participants remaining HIV negative.
1: Sure.
0: So, yes, it means.
1: I think those numbers have really led experts to describe lenacapavir as one of the most significant breakthroughs in HIV prevention in the recent years. And I think even you and I having this conversation now, it's very clear based on the numbers that Linto Yasebenza, like you're saying, and the World Health Organization has even called South Africa's rollout a major milestone in the fight against HIV.
0: Yeah, at the moment, access is being introduced in phases through selected public sector facilities and HIV prevention programs. So it's not going to be available throughout SA. It's going to be rolled out slowly but surely. I hope they don't take too long with it, though.
1: Yeah, I hope so, too. So the initial focus would include adolescent girls, young women, sex workers, men who have sex with men, and people who may struggle to take daily PrEP consistently. Abo Barbara, so who can't take even vitamins on a daily basis. And I think when you compare it to other prevention options, the difference is clear. Daily oral PrEP requires a pull every day. Cabotecavir.
0: That's why we got a pro. Don't worry.
1: Cabotecavir injections are administered every 2 months, which would mean you'd have to go to the clinic more often. So if you go in January, you'd come back again in March, and then you come back in May, so and so forth. Do you get what I mean?
0: Let's have this debate because I feel like we're hiding behind the information, which is important. Nah? What you just mentioned right now, I think might be better than 6 months. Here's the thing. If I can have
1: better than six months.
0: Hear me out, right? And my reasoning might be a bit crazy.
1: Okay.
0: But if I come back in 2 months, it's fresh in my brain. If I'm taking an injection during December while all of this is happening and I'm chilling for 6 months.
1: You forget?
0: Not thinking about it. Don't I increase the possibility of me forgetting? Then all of a sudden I'm walking in with the habits of not using a condom because I'm on this lenacapavir. And then I go into 8 months and then now I'm having sex and I'm at risk? No?
1: At risk of what? Of contracting HIV because you forgot to go back and take the second round of... But that's a you problem. Why are you not responsible? Why don't you have an alarm set when you get the injection the first time? I don't think it encourages promiscuity. It makes sex safer. What is safe sex at the end of the day?
0: Okay, prevention is better than cure.
1: Hey,
0: I get you. But the issue is, does it make sex safer if it basically makes a person have a risk compensation complex, right? Because now I'll be thinking I can have sex without a condom and I'll be believing I'm safe from everything. But there's still STDs. There's still STIs. There's still getting pregnant.
1: 100%.
0: There's all these issues that you can still deal with apart from HIV that are involved with sex.
1: It's true, but I think from a clinical perspective, HIV prevention tools don't actually create a sexual desire or change your personal values. They just reduce the medical consequences of sexual activity when it comes to HIV. So if your sexual partners increase when you start taking PrEP, that means that's who you were all along. You know how they say money changes people?
0: Yeah.
1: Exactly. PrEP changes people, in my opinion.
0: And it would, because of the freedom of how good it is. Sex is so good, it would be bad almost. Do you get what I mean? Like, bro.
1: But that's the whole point of the thing. It's to eliminate the risks.
0: But then what is our public messaging? What are we saying to people, right? If the emphasis is to only protect and not actually speak about the broader sexual health risks that are there, what are we communicating to our people? And we can't deny the fact that some people are ignorant. They'll only listen to just a little bit. Someone could have tuned into the show right now. But ini lena kapavia ngayifuna. But ini but it's got the AIDS. Do you get what I mean? All I'm saying is not everyone wants to listen attentively and listen to all the information.
1: Yeah.
0: So the message that we are sending out to our youth and to our people is also important. And I think we should consider it. That's all I'm saying.
1: I hear what you're saying, but I think the key message here is that we are reducing the harm. You understand?
0: Prevention,
1: which is why the World Health Organization came out and said this is a major milestone in HIV in terms of the country. Because if 200,000 people tools are contracting HIV in South Africa in a year... In a year? Can you imagine if we had half of those people on PrEP?
0: It changes the whole thing.
1: It changes the

0: antibiotic because you came to the clinic. You were coming for your tsetsetse, and then you get there and I'm like, oh, I see the signs. I see the signs. And then I give you what you need.
1: Food for thought. There's two sides on our end. Wena, what do you think? Yeah. Do you think the new HIV prevention injection encourages people to be more promiscuous, or does it simply make sex safer? You know where Barbara stands, you know where I stand. What about you? Think about it. Drop us a voice note using the YFM app.
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2: 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Grind can do it better.

research now. Take your shoes off, put your purse down. How you gonna tell me that it's never gonna work now? Type this shit to make me put a verse down. Worse now, cause we made our bed and got a lay in it. Thought it wasn't hard for me, but every day it is. Heartbreak is such a dark place, but we stay in it. What I'm saying is,

0: question. Do you think the new HIV prevention injection encourages people to be more promiscuous, like fool around a little bit, or does it simply make sex safer?
1: Now, I said it makes us want to live a little bit dangerous. But we're going to shift some gears now, and we're going to be bringing a strong public health perspective on tonight's discussion. Because this conversation isn't just about opinions and what I have to say or what Barbara has to say. It's about science, behavior, and how we actually reduce HIV infections in real communities.
0: Yes, on the line with us now is Sel Math, a public health science practitioner specializing in TB and HIV management, as well as a health science educator.
1: Saul, good evening.
2: Good evening to you and your listeners.
0: Yes.
1: Thank you so much for chatting with us. This is obviously a very important chat. One of the things that we were struggling with in preparation for this chat is the pronunciation of lenacapavir. Can you help us with that and explain what it is exactly?
2: You got it. It's lenacapavir.
1: Oh, thank you. Yes.
0: He stole it from me. Please.
2: Yeah, so you got it very, very well. And what we encourage people is to pronounce it the way they can, because what is important to remember what it is.
1: Okay.
0: And what is it exactly?
2: So lenacapavir is one of the antiretroviral drugs. So we've been talking about five classes of ARVs, but then this one becomes number six of the classes of ARVs. So this drug particularly, it encapsulates the virus and put it right in the envelope. It stays right there. It will never break.
1: Okay.
2: And whatever the enzymes that causes infection will remain encapsulated. So that's why we classify it as a capsid inhibitor, ARV drug.
1: How was it different to what was on the market before? Because you say if I got my envelope, I won't lie, I'm still landing there. Please.
2: So I will try to simplify it, because what is important is for people to understand. So,
1: Yes.
2: yeah. So we say it's a capsid inhibitor. We look into the virus, the HIV virus itself. It has got RNA. It has got three important enzymes that enable the virus to cause an infection once it enters our CD4 cell.
0: Okay.
2: So, when the virus enters our CD4 cell, it will firstly release the three enzymes and the RNA. So the virus has got RNA. We have the DNA within our CD4 cell.
0: Okay.
2: So what will this drug do? The lenacapavir will encapsulate, will keep the envelope that carries the three enzymes and the RNA. And by so doing, it will stay just like that. It will never release anything, and therefore no infection will happen.
1: Okay, I
0: Okay,
1: get it
0: so
1: now.
0: it's almost like it creates a bubble of protection around the virus, so it never actually goes into the cell.
2: So it's like, the HIV virus is a savage. So what it does, it comes, enters in your reception, and then it starts opening its bag and then starts distributing whatever that is
1: It
2: within the
1: moves
2: bag.
1: in.
2: So what this drug does, it will say you have entered, but you can never open your bag.
0: You can't
2: So your
0: release.
2: weapons will never be released. So it will stay just like that until it dies away.
0: Okay.
1: So it's in your system, but it's not active.
2: It's in your system. It's not active. It will never multiply. It will eventually fade away.
0: Oh, and so it eventually dies, and then yaphela indaba.
2: Yeah, Pella, because the only thing that causes infection is those three enzymes,
0: Okay.
2: reverse transcriptase, integrase protease, and also those long single-stranded RNAs. So it keeps them encapsulated, and therefore no infection will happen. It will eventually die.
0: Okay. So can you explain in simple terms what lenacapavir PrEP is in comparison to the daily prep pills?
2: I have been listening to you, and you guys, you've been saying the right thing. And
0: Okay. Thank you.
2: yes.
1: Thank you. Thank
0: So can we get an honorary medical degree?
2: Yes, of course. So
0: Period.
2: lenacapavir is an injection. long

0: vaccinating injection, antiretroviral drug that prevents HIV. It's taken twice a year.
1: Okay.
0: All right. But very important, because what is there in the public space, people are only thinking of taking an injection. But then there's also a very important thing that people need to understand. There's what you call a loading dose and a maintenance dose.
1: So
0: if you come today at the clinic and the nurse is giving you lenacapavir, they will firstly give you, so it's a pack that inside it carries 4 tablets and 2 injections.
1: Oh.
0: So the 2 injections, you get them today. And then you also get the 2 tablets that you drink right in front of the nurse while they are watching you. And then tomorrow, at the same time, at the comfort of your time, you will be taking another 2 tablets.
1: Okay.
0: So the tablets are known for fast absorption, and that is what you call a loading dose. And then injection is the one that will maintain for the period of 6 months. It will stay right inside your body for a period of 6 months. So that is why we say it's a long-acting. It is because we have already established the loading by giving you the 2 tablets today, and tomorrow another 2 tablets.
1: Mm. So it kind of works like creatine, you know, because you're a gym guy.
2: Yeah. You have to take it daily or what?
1: There's a loading phase first. Mm-hmm. So before you actually start taking the creatine and it starts working, you must take a high dosage and then you take the normal dosage.
2: So that it's in your system.
1: So it's
0: inside. So that it's in our system.
1: Yes.
0: Excellent. Put it right. Yeah. So when we speak about lenacapavir injection, what I see in the public space, we keep talking social media, we're talking about injection, but there's a small silence of the tablets.
2: Yeah.
0: People need to know that there's the loading dose, which are tablets.
1: Mm.
0: You need to encourage our clients to ensure that they do not forget the other 2 tablets that they need to take at home.
1: Yeah.
0: So that now the protection is fully established. So the protection will begin on day 3. So today we inject you, tomorrow is the other 2 tablets that you take, and then on day 3, that's when we have received your maximum protection.
1: Okay.
2: Do you not worry about it promoting people being, you know, promiscuous, sleeping around more? Because now we know HIV is no longer, you know, it's no longer a problem. Some people will think like that, unfortunately, you know. What are your thoughts around people being reckless because they have this form of protection?
0: Well, it's very important that we can separate behavior from when people, because what led people to take a drug, it is because they have identified their own individual risk.
1: Yeah.
0: So they continue behaving the way they do, but this time around with extra caution, because now they've taken charge of themselves by ensuring that they take lenacapavir or the PrEP. But very important again to note that PrEP is not for everyone.
1: Mm.
0: You can't just give this drug to anybody else. It's for those who have identified their risk profile. If you know that you are at the greatest risk of HIV acquisition, then PrEP is for you. Lenacapavir is for you. So in terms of being promiscuous or behavior otherwise, PrEP is meant for those people. But
2: ah,
0: that means who's sitting in the corner, who's not doing anything, one partner, they regularly test, they don't have extra partners, Boma Kwapeni, then why take PrEP? So I don't think it's the right way of saying it will promote promiscuity, or because we need those people who know they have identified their own risk and we give it to them. It's for them.
1: Yeah, because I think for so many years, HIV has kind of been linked to people's sexual activity, and then there's
2: and
1: a
2: the
1: shame
2: stigma,
1: and stigma attached to it. So I think in this instance, there must be a mass campaign that separates the person's sexual preferences to then the HIV element, because like you're saying, the biggest goal here is to reduce risk. But I want to know who's being prioritized first, because obviously it's not available everywhere all the time. What criteria is being used to determine eligibility?
0: So, PrEP is for population who are at a substantial risk of HIV acquisition.
1: Mm-hmm.
0: We look into that couple who has mixed HIV statuses.

0: One is positive, one is HIV negative.
1: Okay.
0: Those ones are at the greatest risk of acquiring HIV. We have those ones. They are our parents, our brothers, sisters, etc. But also priority is given again to pregnant and breastfeeding women.
1: Okay.
0: These are women who, you know, in South Africa, we prioritize that pregnant women should be tested for HIV on every basic antenatal care.
1: Okay.
0: She tests negative today. When she comes for the second appointment, she's HIV positive. Girl, you were negative at first booking, but now you're positive. What happened? Because sex happens even during pregnancy.
1: Yeah.
0: And you start asking, who gave her the HIV? Mm. But second part of it, young girls, adolescent girls and young men,
1: sure.
0: They are a priority. Your TZ college, high school people, HIV is taking place within that age group, between the age of 15 to at least 40, is it 49, somewhere
1: 16.
0: There. We are, people are changing partners, and also very important, the key population. These are your MSM, men who have sex with another man, you know, transgender women, and also et cetera, et cetera. But very important, whoever identifies their own risk, that they're at a substantial risk of HIV acquisition, you speak to a clinician, they will do risk profiling and advise you accordingly, then you begin your PrEP injection.
2: So we worry about the stigma around HIV. Do you ever consider there being a stigma around PrEP and, you know, taking it? Because I've heard some conversations and people feel like PrEP, again, is for people who want to be promiscuous and want to fool around and do all of those things.
0: Honestly speaking, we need to destigmatize. And how HIV has been stigmatized over the years, people, because now look, oral PrEP is similar to the tablet that the one that is living with HIV is already taking. So the only difference is that if you are taking oral tablets for as PrEP, it's two tablets, which you call Truvada. It's your tenofovir and amitriptyline. So if they look and package the same way, that was somehow promoting stigma. However, lenacapavir is a game changer, because you inject at your private space,
1: yes,
0: and then it stays in your blood for 6 months. The next time you go again, you get another jab. No one will know, no one will see you taking like your daily pill, which was somehow promoting stigma. We had high rates of people defaulting oral tablets because they were forgetting, you know, or sometimes they haven't disclosed to their partner that they are taking oral PrEP. So today they drink, tomorrow they don't drink because their partner is around them or their friend is around them. So somewhere, somehow, oral tablet somehow had some stigma because people would not differentiate between when one is taking HIV tablets or whether it's for prevention. Yeah.
1: What do you think, in your opinion, Mr. Math, that this new injection will do for the new HIV injections in South Africa?
0: I beg your pardon?
1: What do you think that this new injection will do for new HIV infections in South Africa? Will it increase? Will there be a significant decrease?
0: I tell you, this is a game changer, honestly speaking. And if there's one thing that the public should know, is that we encourage people who are at the greatest risk of HIV acquisition to prioritize taking lenacapavir. It is a game changer. It will certainly reduce HIV transmission risk. Of course, if it is coupled with condom use, because remember, we can't only be speaking about PrEP without talking about sexual reproductive health,
1: yes,
0: and without talking again about condom use. So all these are a package of HIV prevention services, and also including male medical circumcision. Very important, people need to know that even if they are on lenacapavir, beautiful as it sounds, very important for them is that they need to note that it will never prevent STIs and unwanted pregnancies.
1: Yeah, pregnancy is something natural.
2: Marangatabanda basay sabi pregnancy, South Africa.
0: 100%, they are not.
2: Our young people,

0: young people are scared of pregnancy than HIV.
1: That's a tough
0: and
1: one.
0: And STIs. They come confidently to a clinic and say, nurse or whoever they meet, hey, kivayile blind.
2: Kivayile blind.
0: And then we know, or when I pee, it's burning. I've got lower pain, my kidneys are painful. We already know this is associated to the acquisition of sexual transmitted infection. So being on lenacapavir will not minimize STIs, but it will definitely eradicate HIV acquisition.
2: So we actually threw out a question to young people, as we are speaking of young people and how they move. We actually asked them, do they think HIV prevention or lenacapavir will actually encourage people to be more promiscuous, or if it will make them just, you know, practice safe sex? And we've got a couple of voice notes. I'd love for you to hear them. The first one is from Karabo.
3: Hey, why gang?
1: Hey.
3: I think the HIV prevention injection makes sex safer, but also I think it could make people take like more risk. Like the injection, like, is a great medical breakthrough, but I feel like people will be like, we could get fewer people that will be using condoms, that will be concerned about protecting themselves, because they're thinking, oh, if I inject myself with this, I'm going to be fine. So I think it's going to make people take more risk than... I know people should be educated and aware, but it's going to make people take more risk.
2: And I've got one more as well.
4: Uncensored. What's up guys? So me now, I think this injection thing is just gonna make people go wild. Like, people are gonna go crazy up in there. Njongo Bosho and that took with imnanding a scone. Ah, scone is delicious, buffet too. So people are just gonna go wild knowing good as in, I'm not gonna get sick. What's the risk? There's no risk. So if there's no risk, you go wild.
2: So I think you've definitely touched on it. But if you had to respond directly to the debate, Nat, what would you say to someone who believes that this injection changes behavior rather than just preventing the disease?
0: Oh, well, before one is given this particular injection, there's what we call treatment literacy. We provide you with counseling. We educate you. And first and foremost, we need to understand that the reason why you would come to a clinic is because you have identified your own sexual behavior. If your sexual behavior is putting you at high risk of HIV transmission, then it's wise that you take PrEP, which is lenacapavir in this case. So promoting, no. Instead, it helps you that in you practicing you know, sleeping around or unsafe sexual practices, then you can make it safe, but by ensuring that you take lenacapavir, but also couple it with condom use. I like one voice note I've heard again, is that people use condoms, but people are not faithful into using a condom, even if it means they've met a stranger. What people normally do, my sister, my brother, is that first round, they use a condom. The second round, they feel like they know each other. Then they forget using a condom. So how is lenacapavir going to promote promiscuity or people practicing, you know, sleeping around? Because already as it is, people do sleep around. We have seen from the story, the polygamist, what Jonas.
2: Jonas. Jonas. Everyone knows exactly. Jonas.
0: Yes. So I feel like it won't promote, but it actually says in your practice of sleeping around, sleeping with this and that, be safe, don't attract HIV, because once you lose your HIV negative status, you'll never get it back. It's gone. Good.
1: And I mean, although you can take ARVs and all sorts of things to make sure that you are the undetectable status, it isn't always the end of the world as well if you do get HIV.
2: Absolutely.
1: But thank you so much, Mr. Selmeth, for hanging out with us today. I think you really have brought so much value to this conversation, and we can

0: Oh, thank you enough for your time.
1: Much appreciated. I really appreciate.
0: So I think, Tools, it's fair to say that the question is less about whether PrEP encourages promiscuity and more about whether society is ready to separate sexual behavior from HIV risk.
2: Absolutely. Look, we can say a lot of things. Just use a condom, guys.
0: Laughing because this is coming
2: From
0: from
2: me.
0: you.
2: I know. The thing is, I was being uncensored and being real, right? Sex
0: Yes.
2: without a condom is real. And as Usosek said, people have sex with a condom first round. Round two, things change. It's the reality. We might want to give PR answers and all these things, but use a condom. There's something that I tend to lay that stuck with me is that once you lose your status, you won't
0: You
2: get it
0: won't get it
2: again.
0: back.
2: Yes, it's not the end of your life,
0: Yeah.
2: but your life will change, right?
0: It will change.
2: So if you can prevent it, do what you can, use a condom, and let's defy the stigma.
0: I think the uncomfortable truth is that medicine doesn't wait for society to agree with it. So if you're not going to take PrEP because you're ashamed of what the next person might think, hey, you're not,
2: You're not smart.
0: you're not,
2: You're not smart.
0: in our opinion.
2: But yeah, man, that's where we wrap it up for today. We're back again tomorrow. Same time, even sweeter service. I am the one named Tools Umadala.
0: And I am Barbara. I can't wait to see you tomorrow, superstar.
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4: Coming empty handed, isn't that a bit rude?
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6: to care
4: for
6: me.
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It's warm up in this. Can you fit up in my...

0: Yasho. 90 minutes after 10 o'clock, music by Bobby Cooper, and this one, Pilotse Tata, live on Savage Nights on Wild. Welcome to it, my dog. In case you just tuned in, my name is Tabo X, Tabo Club, and the Hizze. And you know how we hold it down, and listen, I'm not alone. I'm with the most shameless honey in the damn building, actually, the damn world. She goes by the name of
1: Shamiso. Hello, and happy Man Crush Monday, Tabo.
0: Yeah, I know that's right. Thank you so much for that. And listen, my dog, having an amazing Monday. Shout out to you. Let us give you some damn love. You understand? All right, so yeah, the last week has been crazy for me. I'm not gonna lie, I had like food poisoning last week. So yeah, it feels good to feel nah again.
1: I don't know if that makes sense. Was that your first
0: time? No, it's my second time actually ever.
1: Oh, you know why I don't eat food on sets is because of that. When I was shooting the reality TV show I was on, I got food poisoning from that. And ever since then, on sites and shoots, I always order my own food because you don't know, sometimes catering prepared it yesterday. Mm. Sometimes people didn't wash their hands, you know. So askies.
0: Ah, it's okay. I mean, I guess these things happen. It is what it is. I mean, also,
1: you bombed your toilet alone.
0: A lot. And I mean, very good spirits. Lionel Messi, officially the all-time top goal scorer of the World Cup. Yeah, man, I just got to witness greatness before I came here. He scored 2 goals to become the all-time top goal scorer of World Cup history.
1: Oh, wow. So you are, do you feel like there's a versus in terms of, you know, people always like Cristiano
0: Oh, no, we don't have to debate that
1: oh,
0: anymore.
1: Oh, you are a Lionel.
0: Messi, no, there's no debate even. Even if you told me, is it Messi or Ronaldo, Messi won the debate in 2022. It's long finished.
1: I like you more as well.
0: Yeah, so let's
1: got no allegations, so I like you more.
0: Okay, that's funny. Thanks. I shouldn't laugh at that. Anyway, listen, my fair too. Of course, in the next couple of minutes, we'll get into a bit of a versus between myself and Shamiso. So she has spoken about her verses, and yeah, it's 2 different songs, I think, in 2 different ways, and we'll explain that, what it's all about on a Monday night. Right,
1: I wish we could have a flyer where someone AIs us like in a boxing ring. Yeah. Where like we're going like head to head, like I've got a fist, you've got a fist, but then it's about music.
0: It is about music, but as you know, I was gonna make a terrible joke. I don't want to get into it. My point is, yes, we are going through something in the next couple of minutes. Wonder. Until then, Musical The Way by Black OSA. It's called Angisho Vele. It's Javo and Valelisa. Welcome to it. It's the most savage duel in the damn building. You know, we do it 10 p.m. to midnight, Monday to Wednesday. We're back in business. Let's get into it, my dog.
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0: angisize nge-rent ke besiza nge-cruiser or something ke unless if awunayo ke chaza ukuthi azini hey anginayo imali yakhona I'm using money for something else
1: coming empty handed isn't that a bit rude
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0: Miss Masjava.
1: Sounds like you need to play Sjava at your wedding.
0: Because this one, Valeli, is alive and why. I don't even think I'm going to get married, actually. So.
1: But okay, isn't he giving wedding vibes?
0: He
1: though?
0: Does. He does.
1: Ngempela, ngempela. Ngempela.
0: For y'all who want to get married, good luck and enjoy it. I will be attending the weddings. Me, not personally, I've realized before too. I think I might just genuinely never get married.
1: No, it's
0: a. And that's a chat for another day. Regardless. But fair too, we're going through a bit of a versus myself and Shami Bami in the next couple of minutes. And trust and believe me, you know how this one is. It's been a while since we've done it together. But I know that you're going to love it because I think we're coming with completely different styles tonight. And I think I love that for us. So listen, do stay tuned on Y.
2: When the forecast says a cold storm is coming, they're talking about Smirnoff Ice. 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
0: All right, listen, my dog. Today's a beautiful Monday, and of course, on a Monday, we get into something that we love so much. Trust and believe me, it's cool.
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6: Let's get ready to rumble.
7: Round one. Fight.
0: That's right, baby. Round one. Fight. Let's get into it. We call this one Monday Music Mayhem.
1: Amen.
0: Yeah, it's all. Wow. what just happened there, bro?
1: I'm asking for, you know, the higher beings to get me the winning vote.
0: That is so interesting.
1: I'm allowed
0: okay.
1: to pray about my song.
0: Tabo. Okay, tell the higher beings what Monday Music Mayhem is all about.
1: Okay, so the Monday Music Mayhem is all about a head-to-head of verses between Tabo X and I about the song that best describes your mood, your Monday. You know, it's the only time we beef. I always say this, but you need to decide whose song is better. There's no genre rules. There's no country rules. Sometimes Tabo comes with the local, I come with the international, and vice versa. But it's all up to you, the wire, to vote which song resonates with you the most.
0: 100%. That's exactly what it's all about. So listen, Bafetu, like I said, tonight, myself and Shami Bami, we've come up with different styles of music.
1: But where's the score, Tabo?
0: Yeah, what?
1: Where's the score?
0: It's at a draw. So I think we're sitting at like 1-1 or something.
1: I don't like a draw. I want to win.
0: Yeah.
1: I'm not Bafana Bafana.
0: Well, unfortunately.
1: I'm not Bafana Bafana.
0: Hey, don't talk
1: win.
0: About my nation like that, bro.
1: It's my nation too. Nah, but you don't
0: can't. Nah, but you can't speak about my nation and my boys like that, okay?
1: Ish, my bad.
0: They're
1: I'm
0: playing
1: sorry.
0: At 3 a.m. on Thursday morning. We cannot talk about my boys like
1: Askeez,
0: that. But my point
1: Askeez.
0: Is, we're going to start with player one. Player one in this case is Shami. So what is your song all about? Let's talk about it.
1: All right. So this is an album that recently dropped. And I do feel, I understand why fans feel betrayed by Lotto. I love Lotto as an artist, but she's always in multiple songs boasted about how she's not having a guy's kids.
0: Yeah.
1: You know what I mean? Big mama, no kids.
0: Yeah.
1: You know what I mean?
0: She and then she got a kid.
1: Yeah, literally. And then now she's had a baby with 21 Savage. So she has an album called Big Mama. Shout
0: okay.
1: out to that. No one said you can't have the kid, but why did you boast about not
0: I think
1: having
0: Cardi,
1: kids?
0: Cardi B even like responded or spoke about something from that album.
1: Exactly.
0: I don't know what
1: like,
0: happened.
1: Why is your whole persona, I'm not having this guy's kids,
0: yeah.
1: which we resonated with,
0: mm-hmm.
1: and now you had this guy's kid? You know, but anyway, the album is titled Big Mama. She did have a track with her partner / baby daddy called Hostage. And it's all about the fact that, you know what, even though you might be toxic, even though you might be full of nonsense, you're still mine and I'm holding you hostage. So my submission for Monday Music Mayhem is Lotto featuring 21 Savage with Hostage.
0: All right, let's get into it. Player one right here on Monday Music Mayhem on Y.
1: Masambe!
2: Round one. Fight!

0: Ivana. That's my track.
1: Okay, I hear it.
0: You understand? Like, I don't care if she's toxic.
1: I hear it. I hear it.
0: I'm holding her hostage. Like, you can't take my toxic girl.
1: Yeah.
0: She's toxic, but she's still my girl.
1: Okay. You know what I mean? Okay. Okay. Okay. Okay. That's the message we're taking from this, basically.
0: Yeah.
1: Okay. No, I like it. I like the song. I think it's really dope. I think I heard it actually, I think like 2 weeks ago, three weeks ago.
0: When Tabo says, I think it's really dope, he means mid.
1: No, I'm not saying it's mid. I'm saying it's dope. It's a really dope song.
0: Mm.
1: I just don't know if this song will compete with my particular vibe today.
0: Ish.
1: You know what I'm saying? And I think my vibe today has more context, more vibes. And then I'll explain what I mean, because we just got to pay the bills real quick. And then we'll be back and I'll explain what my song is. But Shamiso, player one coming through with Future, team up with Tyler. It's called Game Time, live on Y. After this particular paying the bills.
0: Lado featuring her man 21 Savage.
1: He's Anago gave. Lado featuring her man 21 Savage.
0: Hostage.
1: Is what she's trying to say.
0: Yeah,
1: and that's fine. And that's fine.
0: It's her man.
1: It's okay. We'll be back straight after this, because the song I have will make sense considering the season that we're in. So we'll be back straight after this.
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1: And that's right. 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So yes, I said, me not personally, but for you to, I've got a song that represents

0: That's the type of vibe we're going through right now.
1: Okay.
0: Ironically enough, it is the FIFA World Cup, right? Taking place 2026. 48 teams are in this particular World Cup. The African teams have been showing up. But most importantly, what I love about this World Cup so far is how entertaining the first couple of games, in particular, actually every game has been for me so far. A little bit earlier, I mentioned Lionel Messi breaking the all-time record for World Cup goals scored. The GOAT doing his thing. But minus that, there's a specific artist who on our first game against Mexico, right, sang the national anthem. She goes by the name of the delicious, bodacious Angazi. What else to say about this girl?
1: Come with the compliments.
0: Tyler, I wish I met you before you popped up, because damn.
1: Yeah, you would have locked it down, eh?
0: You would have been the best boyfriend.
1: You would have said, Isha, have faith, I know.
0: Would have been the best boyfriend in Mtlabeni for you, but it's okay. At the time, I wasn't up, baby. But listen, I'm up right now, okay?
1: Let's go!
0: And all I got to say, she's got a song that actually debuted long ago, but on the world's greatest stage. She sang this one and did this one in Future. It's Future teaming up with Tyler. It's called Game Time, live on Y, representing the World Cup. So, Player 2, Tabo X, as one game,
1: Njaya.
2: Let's player go! Two. Round 1.
1: Let me hear.
2: Fight!
3: I heard what you said through the grapevine. Funny thing about your problems, they ain't mine. Staying up through the late night. 20 seconds to game time. Getting religious with it. Time crossing these state lines. 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

grapevine. 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Working hard through the late nights.

0: The official song for the FIFA World Cup 2026 taking place in USA, wow, Canada, and also Mexico, man. The song...
1: How did they manage to make a World Cup song sound sexy? Like, I could be like, ooh, soccer, but I could also be like, ooh, sex.
0: What?
1: No, genuinely. They managed to make it so... I'm intrigued.
0: All right, I don't know. Well, it happens. I mean, if Future's on a joint, then you know, like, it's going to be something.
1: Yeah, they're coming with something.
0: If Future is on a joint of a song, you know something is going to be a lot more different, man.
1: So this was supposed to be, like, very indifferent. Like, Tyler's not from South Africa. Future.

0: It's not from America. It's not supposed to lead into.
1: Yeah.
0: Well, ooh, we're rooting for SA.
1: Yeah. No. No. No. No. It has nothing to do with that. Every single official World Cup song has a theme behind just the World Cup, not necessarily choosing a side. Or
0: this one gives six. Yeah, I like it. I like. You know what, Thabo?
1: Yeah.
0: I vote for you.
1: You see,
0: because one vote towards Thabo X or
1: And I don't want to be humble about it because I'm gonna be like, I understand and I get it.
0: No,
1: but you're going to be like, do you want me to say to you, vote to you also? Because I'm not going to.
0: I don't want you to. I think this is the time where we're supposed to be the most arrogant when we're coming with Monday Music Mayhem.
1: Fair enough.
0: So the fact that I am saying that I will humble myself and say shout out to that track.
1: Yeah.
0: Vibes, vibes, vibes, vibes.
1: All right. So listen, my wife, it's now up to you, Buffet, to my man. It's your choice in particular, of course. Shamiso came through with Lotto teaming up with 21 Savage called Hostage. And I came through with Future teaming up with Tylo. It's called Game Time. Live on Y. Let us know who is the best song that describes Imande Yakho. And I know for a fact about Ubegi World Cup, Uhambange World Cup. But way, do let me know on Y.
0: Coming with nepotism.
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0: It's by Tyler. The coolest one is it live on Y. Welcome to it. Of course, Savage Nights on Y. It's of course Tabo X in the damn building alone and not alone. And with Shamiso.
1: Alone.
0: Right here on Y.
1: What do you say F me for?
0: You know what I'm saying? But yeah, we're live on Savage Nights. Listen, we're talking all things Monday music mayhem. It was two songs versus each other. It was music, of course, by Future teaming up with Tyler with Game Time from me and from her. She came through with Leto.
1: Hostage.
0: Teaming up with 21 Savage called Hostage. So let's see what you have to say on the socials. We've got one from Karabo. It says, hey, what's up, Tabo X? And Chamiso, hope you guys are doing well. I think I'm gonna go with Chamiso. Her song is the one that is the ultimate vibe, and I like it so much.
1: Ooh.
0: I think it brings the sexiness to it, or whatever. Cool, lovely, good for Chamiso, I guess. You know what I mean? Got another one here. This one is by Usbuda. Usbuda says, hey, sure, Tabo X, I hope I'm not enjoying me personally because in Tandy World Cup and I'm supporting Bafana. I definitely agree with you. I'm going with Future Ting Opatala. It is called Game Time. So 1-1. Got another one, of course. This one is by Tebu. Jose, what's up, Tabo X? Hope you're doing well. And Chamiso, I'm going with Chamiso on this one. I like that song. It's very sexy. And yeah, man, I love my baby mama too. And
1: what?
0: I love that for you, my dog. If
1: what?
0: You love your baby mama, then I love your baby mama too.
1: We all love your baby mama. Now what's going to happen?
0: 100%.
1: Your child has three parents.
0: But
1: now.
0: Let's see if this one defines everything or it doesn't. We got this one. It's by Nomalungelo, who says, I am going unofficially or officially rather with Tabo X. It is Game Time. I really like that particular song. It is super dope. So it seems that we are in another tiebreaker.
1: Yo, okay. You know what?
0: Yes.
1: I'm going to need you guys to start having opinions. And I'm going to need the votes to, like, these elections are beyond rigging. Like, you can't, at this point, what must we do?
0: I mean, these things happen. It is what it is. You know what I'm saying? It is what it is.
1: I can live with the draw. I can't live with losing. Bafana, Bafana, do you hear me? We saw you guys at Icebox as if the World Cup is over. You're supposed to be at training, but Libiziko designer. So, I can.
0: It's actually not true, by the way.
1: What do you mean?
0: I know why you said that. It's not true.
1: The videos were out. They were busy buying ice.
0: Unfragbrigade is such an old video, by the way, as well.
1: Old?
0: Yeah.

0: Actually, here to confirm this for you.
1: Oh, really?
0: As someone, you know me, as someone
1: who's. Where was the video from?
0: I don't know, but it was definitely not from
1: the
0: World Cup.
1: It's not during the World Cup. Because I'm like, I don't mind you guys spoiling yourselves, but at least be training, sleep, train, sleep.
0: No. I think you know what the problem is, and I think I've said this for quite a while. I've said that people are comparing Bafana to the Springboks and then finding their moments to cook them because of the Springboks and how they perform. And I feel like we should be giving Bafana a lot more support for the mere fact that they've qualified for this World Cup by themselves for the first time since 2002. That's the one thing why we should give them love.
1: Yeah, because 2010 was just because we were hosting.
0: Correct. Mm. We'd never been there, actually, if they weren't hosting that World Cup, right? Mm. And minus that, I just think you need to be behind the nation through thick and thin. And I've seen Bafana literally be a terrible team that everyone hates. And historically, we know what a certain
1: branch of losers.
0: Yes, yeah, a certain minister. I don't want to say his name, but a certain minister said that. Same. And I think because of that, it's been stained on them for the rest of their lives. But it's unfair because they literally have been really good up until this World Cup. Yes, it sucks that the first two games are not going the way they are, but we have one more game to see if we can make the round of 32. They face South Korea.
1: We're always backing the boys, but for me, I'm just like, optics also matter. When you look at the Springboks, you know family, structure. Even if people are doing whatever behind the scenes.
0: I get it.
1: But soccer has a different sort of narrative around them. And I think we should be working on cleaning that up. So we also look at our football boys as family structure, not vibes, splurging, design,
0: buffet.
1: You know what I mean?
0: I agree with that. But I feel like people forget that qualifying for the Rugby World Cup and qualifying for the FIFA World Cup are not the same.
1: Because we're already rugby
0: It's harder.
1: Champions.
0: No. Even if we weren't. It's easy.
1: Champions.
0: It's a lot easier. Mm. In rugby qualification to make that World Cup compared to the FIFA World Cup.
1: Are you saying the standards of qualifying?
0: 100%. It's way harder.
1: Oh, so there's different standards.
0: Yeah, it's way harder. It's way harder to actually get into the FIFA World Cup than the Rugby World Cup. In fact, it's only become a smidge easier because it moved from a 32-team format to a 48-team format. So I guess that opened up the floor a lot more to the African countries coming into this World Cup. And the African countries have been showing flames to these European teams because you had the president of UEFA saying that, you know what, why is Africa... why is this World Cup being expanded? And now you're seeing why. I mean, African teams are doing well. Curaçao, Cabo Verde, where the good girlies are at. You know what I'm saying?
1: The good girlies, trending.
0: You're seeing what you're saying. But listen, we're not here to have this discussion in the next hour.
1: Okay, you know what? I add an extra vote for Thabo Song because we want to support the boys. We still back the boys. Even if they went to Icebox this year or many years ago, we still back them as proud South Africans. Thank you for qualifying and showing that we deserve to be there.
0: Well, guys, let's hope that Shamiso hopes that Safa's not listening to her for this alleged thing that she's saying. But until then, Momies on the Way, Musa Keys teaming up with Louis.
1: Let's go, of course.
0: Called Selema Popo. And some Momies on the Way on Savage Nights.
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1: Remember when you were in traffic and we played you this?

0: Justin 99, this one, Robisaki Wavy. Live and Y, welcome to it. 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
1: Yes, yes.
0: Exclusive to Y. So listen, we usually give you a bit of a warning because trust and believe me, it's about to get hot.
2: This show contains content of a sexual nature and is intended for adults only. Listener discretion is advised.
0: And that's right, listener discretion is advised because we're entering into the...
3: It's just beyond this door.
4: What is?
3: My playroom.
4: What do you really want from me?
0: And that's right, baby. Welcome to the damn playroom.
1: I love it here.
0: As you know, when it comes to the playroom, I do not go by the name of Tabo X. I am called Daddy X in the damn belief day. So when Daddy's in the building...
1: Daddy chill.
0: Daddy chill indeed.
1: Daddy chill.
0: Of course, Mami Shamiso does not go by the name of Shamiso. She goes by the name of Mami Shami. So when we're on this particular segment, this vibe, what do we do, Mami Shami?
1: We talk about all things S-E-X, all things that are inappropriate. So put your kids to bed. But also, you feel comfortable to just discuss things that adults do without judgment.
0: But you're also missing something. What do you do before we start talking about
1: stuff? Oh, I poke it out.
0: That's right.
1: Give it to me.
0: Let's get into it.
1: Ouch.
0: All right. So, of course, we have this conversation about your sexual desires, things that you love in this particular life, whatever it is. And you know what? Doing it in a healthy way as well, because I think that whole Jonasi thing has really changed our lives a little bit.
1: It's traumatized everybody.
0: You know what I'm saying?
1: Put a strap.
0: But I spoke about that already last week when the show, I binged the entire

0: strap, but if you think we really need one, I'm on it. You know what I
1: Okay,
0: mean? Sometimes your last man effed up, I'll take it since he doesn't want it. Then get things straight in the heat of the moment. A lot of things happen in the heat of the moment. That's the
1: All
0: point
1: right.
0: I'm trying to make.
1: I'd fair.
0: You know what I mean? Sometimes we slip up, and then what must we do after?
1: I mean, those things happen. For me now, I don't know anything about slipping up, so I can't relate.
0: Excuse me?
1: I've never slipped up ever.
0: You've never once, and I'm trying to
1: even
0: use...
1: if she said, no, even if she asked, like, I've never ever.
0: So you've never done the deed,
1: and I have done afterwards... the deed, always. You know what, for some of us though, but still.
0: Devil, I'm saying you've never done the deed, and then afterwards you've had to say to a girl, ish, I won't lie, you might have to take the pill after this.
1: No, I've never had to do that.
0: Or a girl being like, I feel something that's not just me. Did you happen to finish inside of me?
1: I've never. And let me tell you why I say this.
0: Never.
1: I've never done it.
0: I'm
1: too paranoid. Like, dude, I'm one of the most paranoid
0: bruelas. I don't believe it.
1: No, I'm telling you. I would never, swear to God, hope to die. That's how serious I am. Like, I've never done that because I've always been scared.
0: Ever? On a drunken night, by accident?
1: In a condom? Sure. But raw dogging and just me, never, ever.
0: So you pull out game strong.
1: In time, dude. In time, it might even be, maybe it might be, I haven't had sex in so long, but if I did have sex tomorrow, maybe I'd be cooked now, because if I did it now,
0: yeah, 2 seconds, done.
1: Maybe I might be finished, but like, personally for me, I'm one of those people that usually, like, I'm too stressed, like, I'm just like, I don't want a child and stuff, and I feel like,
0: and I also don't want to send you to the clinic, if not, if that's your choice.
1: But minus that, I feel like with me, and I don't know, you're going to say, oh, do I think I'm special? Yeah, I might be. I feel like with me, a woman wants to trap me, low-key. Me, Tabo X.
0: Sometimes men want to trap us.
1: Nah, I don't want to trap no woman. I can tell you that for free. But I think I want to be trapped. Like, someone always is on the plan to trap me. So I'm always like, mm-mm.
0: How?
1: That's why I don't even give
0: baby daddy. It was just Father's Day. Maybe you baby daddy material.
1: No, I'm not baby daddy material until I'm 35,
0: okay,
1: bro.
0: Father material.
1: One day. In 5, 6 years.
0: Yeah, maybe a woman's looking at you like, you know, and like, if I had to have a kid, this guy, he's responsible. He goes to the gym. He's disciplined.
1: He's sharp.
0: He works in multiple places.
1: He's sharp. I'm in my selfish era right now. Please, let me enjoy being selfish.
0: Okay.
1: And when it's time for me to fall in love again, I'll fall in love again.
0: Yeah, so make sure, because with everything that's going on in your life, we don't need baby mama drama.
1: Yeah, exactly my point.
0: Okay, so let us know, Wire, have you ever, as a man, what is your reaction as a man when you, by mistake, finish inside of someone unintentionally? And also, as a woman, if someone finishes inside of you, what is the immediate reaction? What do we do with that?
1: Let us know. Send us a message on the Wire World app, and let us know. Send us a message and a voice note. We want to know from you on Savage Nights.
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0: take it the wrong way, but it's like, you know, we just lapisaring, we're having fun, you know, it's now a dance, you know, so
1: cool.
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2: 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Why? 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Why?

0: I actually want to admit something. This music by her is called Hard Place. I'll be honest, there was a concert that happened a couple of weeks ago involving a guy called Sir. I did not know who Sir was until that concert.
1: You don't know Alone.
0: No, besides John Redcorn, I didn't know. Like, I didn't know
1: me
0: who.
1: Neither.
0: I didn't even. Like, I didn't know what he looked like. Like, you know what I mean? Like,
1: I also don't know what he looks like. I was trying to make you feel bad because it's the only song I

0: No.
1: You know what I mean? Like, I did not know, you know.
0: Yeah.
1: That's why, like, even when I wanted to leave at the concert, I was like, yo, I wanna shock. And all my friends are like, no, because they love Sir. No, we can't go. No.
0: We need to wait for this song.
1: And then it was stuck in the biggest traffic until, like, for the next 4 hours.
0: Did you look at them and say, I told you?
1: Yeah, I did. But then listen, we're talking about something completely different, right? We, of course, asked you on the Why Socials, we asked you the question. We're speaking about all things. If your partner accidentally ejaculated inside you, what would your first reaction be? You know, maybe panic, laughter, maybe frustration, calmness, or something else, and why? Shamiso asked me, Khori, now personally, have I been in a situation like that? Have I had scares? Sure. But have I personally, like, yes, I'm going to ejaculate? Yay, never. So I don't know, you know?
0: Wait, say that again and finish your sentence.
1: No, I've had scares, as in it could be,
0: pregnancy scares,
1: yeah, but
0: yes.
1: it could be a pre-ejaculation scare, not
0: Yes.
1: me genuinely saying, let's
0: I
1: go.
0: did that.
1: Yeah, let me soil you
0: Yes.
1: with the royal roots of the
0: Soil.
1: Kabas.
0: Oh my goodness.
1: You get me?
0: This is getting very deep. It's getting ancestral. It's getting
1: But you understand what
0: clan
1: I'm saying?
0: names. Yeah. For me as a woman, it's just like I think sometimes you get into the heat of the moment when you're doing the deed. And I think a lot of girls, I hope I'm not the only one, who has gotten into the heat of the moment and been like, you know, babe, you can do this. You can ejaculate inside of me. But then afterwards, you always sit with the anxiety of like, Ejo, okay, it was fun and it was a nice feeling
1: Wait,
0: because
1: so
0: of.
1: it's happened to you before?
0: What?
1: So it's happened to you before, was
0: Why
1: what
0: are
1: you're
0: you
1: saying?
0: putting me on the
1: Yeah,
0: spot?
1: but was that? It's a question. I mean, I answer this question, you answer the question too.
0: Yeah,
1: So
0: it's
1: you feel
0: happened.
1: it. Wait, hold it. I don't have a vagina, so I'm trying to understand. Did you feel it? Like,
0: You can feel
1: I feel like tomato sauce or
0: it's an
1: something.
0: overwhelmingly warm sensation. And then when the person removes when the person removes themselves from your insides,
1: Yeah.
0: then what they've put in your insides also comes out. So it's like
1: Yeah,
0: a
1: that I know.
0: yes, like a va.
1: But I'm asking about the feeling, because I don't
0: No,
1: know,
0: the
1: obviously.
0: feeling
1: I'm
0: is
1: not a
0: that it's
1: honey.
0: just like overwhelming warmth. But
1: Yeah.
0: obviously, when you get caught up in the heat of the moment, at least for me, whenever I have said that, I'm always like, it's the day after my cycle has ended. So I always
1: Oh.
0: assume it's a safe
1: A
0: day.
1: safety net.
0: Yes, and then you it's like a thing of, hey, my cycle just ended. So if you want to finish inside of me, you
1: Yeah.
0: can.
1: Ah.
0: Ah,
1: But
0: it's a.
1: you okay,
0: But you
1: but
0: don't
1: you
0: have to. I'm just
1: Okay, but
0: offering you.
1: wait,
0: Can I
1: did you
0: leave your
1: no, but
0: room?
1: did you
0: It's a
1: say that
0: hotel with a room.
1: but did you say that expecting it to be like that is what I'm trying to understand.
0: Sometimes you say it, and then when a man doesn't do it, you're still like, "Who? At least he didn't do it." Because I was just saying it in the heat
1: Oh,
0: of the moment. And sometimes when a man does it, you're like, "Great," but then afterwards you're like, "Damn, I actually signed
1: okay.
0: myself up for this." So there is that feeling of like, "Okay, now what do we do after that?" Obviously, there's things like knowing your cycle, knowing when you're ovulating and when you're not, and there's also things such as emergency contraceptive, which is not something that you should take on a regular
1: Yeah,
0: basis,
1: I've heard
0: ladies.
1: about
0: You
1: that.
0: can't take the morning after pill every week. You know what I mean? It's not healthy. It's not good for you. It's not good for your reproductive system. You know what I mean? And then also sometimes a guy might just be like, ish, you because apparently as men, you know which ejaculations are more potent than others. So for example, you say you haven't had sex in a long time. If you had to have sex with someone tomorrow and you had to ejaculate inside of her, I'm sure you would be like, hey, so this one might get you pregnant because it's been built up. I've been in the gym, which also affects it. You know what I mean? So this might be a bit more potent. So then there's the conversation afterwards where a guy might say to you, Chief, this specific one, you need to go and get the morning after because I can feel in my body as a man that that one was the real stuff. Whereas it wasn't one of those secondary or, you know what I mean? You can feel. So I don't know. Can you feel as a man when you feel like some ejaculations or
1: No,
0: I'm
1: because
0: trying to
1: I
0: use the
1: just I
0: best.
1: literally just told you, not personally,
0: No, not even if you haven't ejaculated in someone, even if you're pulling out and ejaculating wherever, not trying to be inappropriate, don't you feel like there are some ejaculations that are stronger and more potent than others? Like, can you feel that, like, yo, this one would have made this girl
1: But
0: pregnant, but
1: that's
0: this
1: it.
0: one was chilled because I've masturbated the whole week, so it's
1: Yes,
0: not as
1: no, I agree with that.
0: potent.
1: No, those do
0: Yes.
1: happen. No, I agree.
0: Where you're
1: Yeah.
0: like, ah, this one's not
1: No,
0: as
1: I feel like if you
0: potent.
1: masturbated the day before and then you do the next day, I think you're a lot safer than holding it in and now
0: And now,
1: it's coming out like a Chelsea bun, dog. Like, that's a bit different. You know
0: jeez,
1: what I mean?
0: So when you have sex next, please masturbate for like 3 days before.
1: But who said I wasn't doing it already? That's what I'm trying to say. Not.
0: Damn.

0: time. I'm just saying, we don't need some mini Thabo X's. Your life is going so good.
1: We don't. You're not wrong.
0: We need more success, and the babies will come later.
1: Yeah,
0: you
1: no,
0: know what
1: you're
0: I mean?
1: No,
0: so, Mawaya, let us know before we wrap up. As a woman, what is the immediate reaction of being ejaculated in by your partner? And as men, what is your immediate reaction? Are we panicking? Mm-hmm. Are we being cool and playing it off? Are we sending each other straight to the pharmacy to say, yay, get that morning after immediately?
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0: by Kalo, and this one's called Nothing Better, live on Wire. Listen, my Wire, we've asked you a question, right? And, you know, if you ever made a mistake when it comes to ejaculation, and you know it happens, these things happen. You know, we received a voice note. This one is by Umosko. Mosko Jayami, Kulmanati, has it ever happened to you where you're in a mistake or whatever? Let's talk about it right here on Wire.
1: Interesting topic. I once did it to my long-lost girlfriend, and I
0: long lost
1: a hot slap. And she jumped out of the bed and started jumping up and down. I don't know, she was trying to remove them or what. But I got a hot slap because she begged me not to come inside. I did intentionally because I didn't want to lose her again.
0: What? We have trapped, guys. You see what I mean? Maybe, okay, see what you mean, actually, because you said...
2: Men do really be trying to trap women.
0: That's crazy,
2: like, I don't
0: bro.
2: Think people talk about that side of things, number one.
0: Yeah.
2: Number two, if you say, I didn't want to lose her again, I'm assuming you did something to lose her for the first time. So instead of trying to trap her with a baby, why don't you just correct the behavior that made you lose her in the first place?
0: Yeah, yeah,
2: because
0: yeah.
2: you're trying to... And also, I'm not even trying to get too deep on the matter, but I also feel like if I've asked you not to do something and I understand slipping up, it happens. Heat of the moment, can't pull out, it feels too nice, great. You know what I mean? But doing it intentionally, I think is another level that I don't think is okay.
0: Yeah, correct.
2: Or am I wrong?
0: No, no, you're right. You're 100% correct. I don't think it's right. But I just think that the whole decision of sex and children is very important to have. Depending on
2: this is a whole human being that is permanent. It's not like it's a

0: I'm ejaculating in you, and what's coming out of you is an engagement ring.
1: Correct.
0: It's a child.
1: Correct.
0: That requires so much for the rest of our lives. So you want to keep me so badly that you would make a whole nother human being, and not for the right reasons.
1: Correct.
0: Just because you want to keep me,
1: yeah,
0: you're going
1: yeah.
0: to involve a third person.
1: Yeah, no, I think that's wrong. But
0: me,
1: I don't
0: Moscow,
1: know.
0: I don't
1: one day,
0: you,
1: maybe,
0: I won't lie.
1: Maybe the one day the conversation we'll have is if you're really in love with somebody or you feel like someone is pretty. Because I feel like yeah. there is that thing of like, oh, she's a pretty girl. I can imagine our kids and how they look like type stuff.
0: Yeah.
1: So I don't know if that happens
0: making
1: for
0: kids
1: some
0: for
1: people.
0: The wrong reason. Maybe we should talk about that tomorrow.
1: Yeah, maybe we should talk about that tomorrow.
0: What are the right and wrong reasons?
1: Yeah, you know what I'm saying? Maybe we should have the conversation. But listen, we're wrapping it up, right, Sean, when it comes to this and the playroom. Please be safe out there. Condomizers, I think it's just important to condomize. But if you also don't condomize, please go for a testing date. I think it's something that people should. I've been saying
0: romantic.
1: This last week. Yeah, go for a testing date. Maybe it's something that could be fun. And just try it out.
0: Yeah, let's see if we're safe. And also, let's discuss our boundaries and stuff. Mistakes do happen. Like I said, heat of the moment is a thing for girls
1: True.
0: And guys.
1: Yes, yes.
0: You know, but at the end of the day, just understand that there are repercussions. Like a whole human being.
1: Yeah.
0: Or having to go to the pharmacy. And it's very awkward to be like, there, you standing at the till and say, hi, how are you?
1: Mm.
0: Can I have a morning after pool? And sometimes they say, what?
1: Uh-huh.
0: You have to be like, can I have a morning after pill? And it's not a nice or easy conversation. So let's try and not put ourselves in those situations, because it's also not good for your system.
1: 100%. Some homies on the way before I say goodbye to you, right, Sean? Why?
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Back.

0: position of this one. Thank you so much for listening to us on Savage Nights on Y. Listen, it's been nothing but a good time with you, my Y. We'll catch you again tomorrow between 10 p.m. to midnight, exclusive to Y, because you're going to choose us because we choose you. 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
1: And he's the one and only Tabo X.
0: And from us, it's bye-bye.
2: There's no problem when the answer is Y.

0: So you're a chill dude who prefers this sound.
1: Big dog, people need weed.
2: Big dog, people is weed.
1: Big dog, the bloody feed.
2: Big dog is just a...
0: But your girl, well, your girl prefers this kind of music. And I'm a gents jam to this.
1: And I be yelling out, gang, gang. 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Gang bang. 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
0: So you can never win, right?
3: Right?
0: Wrong. And we can tell you why. This is the frequency that moves you.

phones is on, so we just keep eyeing. 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

control it. 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
1: bana. 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
2: We got an OG in the building.
1: You know, you still have such a hip-hop character about you, bro. Even though you're so shinchi.
3: I'm hip-hop. I'm still hip-hop.
1: I know, Guti, your shift was maybe a year or two ago. It's been a while.
3: Yeah, there was a time it's where been a while. Just disappeared.
1: Yeah. So why did you have to step back?
3: I had to find myself.
1: Yay!
3: Yeah, Pella, we were quelling it, eh?
1: So you just released a brand new banger called Ilanga featuring Questa. What can we expect for the rest of 2026?
3: Yeah, I'm going to be dropping a lot of music. The next collab is going to be me, Quish.
1: Hey, Quish, yeah. Say.
3: Yeah,
4: and Malagosh.
0: Get ready to elevate your night. Yeah. This is On The Streets, where the culture lives. Why? Tapped into your frequency.

0: This Youth Month, live, create, and express without limits. Why?
1: Touch at the bottom like Damian Lillard. 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

I feel like Kilo just made a couple gory off of Laboraro, I mean Pittore. Just hit up Kilo, he got the nominations for the summer, and I get story. My little shorty look newbie and donate Peruvian. 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

0: On the pursuit of happiness?
1: Ooh, yeah!
0: Download the Y app. So you're a chill dude who prefers this song.
2: I am the king of the black. Louis bag, that's a lot. 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You claiming it's real, but it's not.
0: But your girl, well, your girl prefers this kind of music. And I'm a gents jam to this. 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

0: Uncensored.
1: There's someone else who's taught themselves how to walk the earth alone, and I'm convinced that this person walks the earth alone. And I'm talking about none other than Skaprizi.
2: Now I believe men should bake buffet too.
3: Aye, Skaprizi, aye, I equal in the bayagi.
4: Nothing wrong with men baking, man. 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Ngishayene sinkwa, I don't talk check.
1: Skaprizi, my dog, there's no way that you believe that men should not be baking. Since when do ovens ask you for your gender before you open up and start cooking? It's not possible. 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
0: Monday to Thursday, 8 to 10 p.m. Why? 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Why?

0: 50 years ago, the youth of 1976 fought for more than a future. 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

0: Hip shaker tested, Y approved. 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